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1: Those who have the testimony that you've been through too much to forget to tell God thank you. Tell somebody, I am the one that came back to say thank you. Listen.
2: I am the one.
1: I am the one.
2: I am the one.
1: Can I get a witness in here?
2: I am the one that came back to say thank you.
1: Anybody thankful for all that you've done?
2: All that you've done.
1: I'm grateful.
2: I'm grateful.

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1: hallelujah praise the Lord.
3: Hallelujah. 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
1: 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More anointing. Last year I was here. To God be the glory. This year again, I'm in the midst of the congregation.
3: Thank you, Jesus.
1: Last year, I'm at our from cross of Abai. I wonder I didn't pray. Then I'm there in Abukoja. One law, one saw revelation. One day, if it's our angel, go see me by knowing. Now they tap me. Baba Fashi, all alone day, umpala de ju. Oh, ye me, because I was expecting, well, we are shaking in the world, you know, you know, you know, but far beyond my own reasoning. What do you call our Lord? Because I gave you what you saw, or your word, Lord. The Lord was so faithful. The Lord has been so faithful. I appreciate you, Daddy. Lord, I thank you. I should go on, sir. Don't that be in the kitchen, baby? One post, the in laws going to present. I was in the office. More, she Facebook, more, everyone. Daddy, what's your prayer? Come back, baby. 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Surprisingly, praise the Lord,
3: hallelujah.
1: So surprisingly, mo kan se ka ton in less than an hour, I received a call from my wife. She has been strong, but God has been even more daddy. All I want to pray, one I want to pray for. And though I lost pretty well, I said to God be the glory. The next message that we heard from her was, "Ha, my dear, I've gotten the promotion."
3: Hallelujah. Hallelujah.
1: To a directorate cadre. So it's not something that is so easy to attain a deputy director in such an institution. I give God all the glory.
3: Hallelujah.
1: I praise the Lord of this mountain. 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
2: see. Let me say it one more time.
1: 101.
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1: 74
3: 74 FCMB. FCMB. Father Iro Adefemi Joshua.
2: Father Iro Adefemi Joshua.
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1: 32
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Come on, let's go. Come on, let's go. Come on, let's go. Come on, let's go. Come on, let's go. Come on, let's go. 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Come on, let's go. Come on, let's go. 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Come on, let's go. Come on, let's go. Come on, let's go. Come on, let's go. Come on, let's go. Come on, let's go. Come on, let's go. Come on, let's go. Come on, let's go. Come on, let's go. Come on, let's go. Come on, let's go. Come on, let's go. Come on, let's go. Come on, let's go. Come on, let's go. Come on, let's go. Come on, let's go. Come on, let's go. Come on, let's go. Come on, let's go. Come on, let's go. Come on, let's go. Come on, let's go. Come on, let's go. Come on, let's go. Come on, let's go. Come on, let's go. Come on, let's go. Come on, let's go. Come on, let's go. Come on, let's go. Come on, let's go. Come on, let's go. 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

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Gbogbo eyan mo Olorun fe send the testimony hello number e jo loud ko neat 080-88-71-65-66 080-88-71-65-66 It is well. God bless you.

0: back.
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0: Hallelujah. Oh God, get praises to our God, the one that showed mercy to the whole world, the father of our fathers, the husband of the widow, help to the helpless, the one that supports it that has no man, the great God, the mighty God, the great fear. In the battle we saw you only, in the storm that you know we see, the money we see you only, at noon we see you only, ancient of days, hey man, accept our thanks. Ancient of days, you that are older than the days, God that is older than the seasons, older than the times, the one that knows all and sees all, the one that feeds all, resurrection and the life. Hallelujah! Hallelujah! Hallelujah!
1: Go for Lord, me, I am you.

0: Today is the 7th of month of August. 2026. Thank you, Jesus. Thank you, Jesus. Thank you, Jesus. You that remove going to suffering from more. You that end suffering. Thank you, Lord. Thank you for last year.
1: Adupe Oluwa ti le ogbe wa mi
0: yewo yi ese la jonjo
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0: here we are o lord
1: ki la ba fi san ore
0: re how can we repay your goodness as much as it is in our lives hallelujah
1: eyin logo
0: go go go go go go

0: You still have some love and pressure. Because today, we do two crossover to a prophet's birthday. I bet that two vigil on it. They are mighty.
1: Sir,
0: it is midnight to take dominion, midnight to take glory. All over Lagos, Ogun State, and the virus will be shut down tonight. Hallelujah! My Father is God, the great God. He said, I will shake the heavens, I will shake the earth also. Only God can do that. Anywhere you may be, Lagos State today,
1: people are coming from everywhere.
0: I will offer that to go, from everywhere.
1: National Stadium. All white now.
0: Oh, I shall have a funini.
1: Oh, sorry, white to fight.
0: Go and get your best white clothes.
1: Oh, me, Maru, a color to record.
0: And whatever color it may be. But tonight,
1: me, a table or dira.
0: We need to see.
1: Go to the next year.
0: Come to the next year again. Tonight, I have special oil for you. All you aged ones, we have special food for you. Special clothes for you.
1: I want to work there.
0: Those that are widows, special gifts for them. Then you, that youth, I have glory for you. Hallelujah. If God has shown me mercy, hey, now you receive mercy. If God has shown me mercy, you will receive mercy. If I receive mercy, you will receive mercy. If I was brought out as a glorious child, your children will be brought out. Those glorious children are watching, they will not become wayward. If my yesterday was bitter, and I can use today, you too will use your today. You will use your tomorrow. You will use your life. You will use your future. You will use your life.
1: In the name of
0: Jesus, I decree. Where I thought I'm saying,
1: story has changed.
0: Hey, man, your story changed.
1: Story has changed.
0: Hey, man.
1: Story has changed.
0: Hey, man.
1: But when they talk, where are you?
0: Anyone calling you for evil?
1: What for?
0: Hey, man, back to the
1: center.
0: Yeah, man, you must suffer. Go straight to your altar. Let God give a covenant.
1: Hallelujah.
0: Seven hallelujah. Remember? God of in Abuja, tonight,
1: God's
0: in Abuja, and the virus, we will be at the church, we are connected with the stadium program to Abuja. Great gospel artists, I can't even mention names, I don't offend anyone, they all love me, we are going to meet together, tonight, so as I do it in Lagos, Abuja will be joining us.
1: Sunday,
0: then on Sunday,
1: sorry, Thanksgiving.
0: We'll come to Thanksgiving.
1: Oga,
0: my brother,
1: sorry, Allah, Lara,
0: I see God in
1: sorry,
0: you.
1: Sorry, hallelujah, make your rebago.
0: If you can shout something hallelujah today,
1: yeah,
0: it means I'm going to the top.
1: Melody,
0: make genio. Hallelujah, hallelujah, hallelujah, hallelujah, hallelujah. Hallelujah! Hallelujah! Don't go to that place. Ogo, ogo, ogo, ogo, ogo, ogo, ogo.
1: On a kata.
0: Not to that place.
1: Hosanna, meje.
0: Hosanna, Hosanna, Hosanna, Hosanna, Hosanna, Hosanna. Hosanna!
1: God,
0: the fourth place with the jumping up.
1: Iye!
0: Iye! Iye! Iye! Iye! Iye! Iye! Iye! Stand firm right now.
1: I'm inspired
0: from the heavens. That we should not pray. Holy Ghost told me. When he speaks to me, I don't joke with him. I don't want this prayer point. Every plan of enemies to disgrace me, be destroyed. You begin to shout
1: every
0: it.
1: Plan of
0: God grace your water.
1: Hey.
0: To
1: disgrace
0: me.
1: To put me to sleep.
0: Let me see you.
1: Kata.
0: Achuka. Achuka. Let me see you. Let me see you.

0: Sorry, testimony of my
1: the testimony of that man
0: really shocked me.
1: Really shocked me.
0: Only until the stage,
1: he said that going to stage. He was contemplating suicide. Someone I gave you 20,000.
0: Sorry,
1: go to the mountain of glory.
0: I got to Chrome.
1: He then left here. He did that.
0: I'm back today.
1: I'm back. Things are due to change. So if you don't see me again, I'm gone. But that same night is changed. If I come for program, if I'm God, I know people there. From day one, the stadium will be filled up. I don't know where you are today. People are coming from everywhere. Because I will not do 2 birthdays in a year. And the fact that I'm doing tomorrow. And if you say I'm going to Jabode tomorrow night,
0: Sunday,
1: and from there to Abuja on Sunday morning, because I'm just going to be tough.
0: We are gathering 20,000
1: people. I'm your good job on like them.
0: And cashew and oil for them.
1: The Lord will write that God
0: has the gift.
1: There's something I will not say now.
0: Sunday,
1: for that Sunday, Abuja, go to prayer again. I don't assign to disgrace me. That must be just by being rich. Within a month, everything finished.
0: Like paper in fire.
1: The arrow is already in it. You will lift your body. Arrow of disgrace. Go! Let it go! Please pray. Every man got bad luck. As I am praying,
0: oh my Lord, my Lord.
1: You make sure you are going to and fro. A lady, your name is Nike. Did not they put a pot evil smell in you? You are up to 47 years. No marriage. Did prayers for you.
0: Mama, come.
1: A woman is telling me,
0: Oluwa,
1: the Lord says,
0: you
1: have 4 daughters. None of them has married.
0: He's
1: not that married. Every man got bad luck. Let them fall into it. But that their net has cut themselves. I told if I give you prayers, you better pray. I jump over that trap. I don't know this prayer. Whatever you may have, please pray. Enemy that planning good for you. I jump over it. Every evil trap, I jump over there.
0: I jump it past. I jump it past. Every evil plan.
1: Don't wait, daughter.
0: I jump it past.

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1: amen
0: e wa nawo soke
1: lift up your hands
0: agbara ti o pari gbogbo aye mi
1: power that we finish all my battles I receive it
0: agbara wole
1: power enter to me Lord I got a job, I got a job, I got a job, I got a job, I got a job, I got a job, I got a job, I got a job, I got a job, I got a job, I got a job, I got a job, I got a job, I got a job, I got a job, I got a job, I got a job, I got a job, I got a job, I got a job, I got a job, I got a job, I got a job, I got a job, I got a job, I got a job, I got a job, I got a job, I got a job, I got a job, I got a job, I got a job, I got a job, I got a job, I got a job, I got a job, I got a job, I got a job, I got a job, I got a job, I got a job, I got a job, I got a job, I got a job, I got a job, I got a job, I got a job, I got a job, I got a job, I got a job, I got a job, I got a job, I got a job, I got a job, I got a job, I got a job, I got a job, I got a job, I got a job, I got a job, I got a job, I got a job, I got a job, I got a job, I got a job, I got a job, I got a job, I got a job, I got a job, I got a job, I got a job, I got a job, I got a job, I got a job, I got a job, I got a job, I got a job

0: Amen.
1: Amen.
0: I put my
1: wife's
0: Amen. Now receive it. Nothing to excel. In your mother's house. Nothing to excel. In your mother's house. That's
1: how
0: I'm standing to you as a prophet.
1: Amen.
0: Now receive that
1: one.
0: Amen.
1: Amen.
0: Amen.
1: Lord God, yes.
0: I pray. Bring your
1: hands
0: here. Place your hand on your head. From the street there. Every household case. That just must fight them. That case of no prosperity. That case of don't go back. That case of no prosperity. Hey, man is removed from you. If you have oil, quickly anoint your head. If you're trying to
1: do it,
0: quickly anoint it. That man, anoint your head now.
1: Samuel
0: Adebayo just did it. Thank you, Jesus. Thank you, Father. Yes, Lord. Those that speak and come to pass, they never speak in vain.
1: Oh, my God.
0: Every case of failure, case of wastage.
1: Oh, my God.
0: Case that make you lose opportunities. Case that make you lose for the
1: factor.
0: Case that may let you go far. In the name of Jesus. Hey, man, they remove. Hey, man, they dry up. Hey, man, they dry up. Hey, man, they dry up. Hey, man, they dry up. Hey, man, they dry up.
1: Amen.
0: Your head is cleansed. Your head is cleansed. Place your hand on your head. Shout after me.
1: Atori se o.
0: Atori se.
1: Ori mi ogbodo buru.
0: Ore mi ogbodo buru. There's a covenant. You cannot enter it and fail again. Covenant of success. I make that covenant with your head. Today, hey, man, enter into success. In the name of Jesus. Oh, thank you, Jesus. Thank you, Jesus. Yes, Lord.
1: Business is to better.
0: That business you started. Hey, man, you will succeed.
1: Contract is to fail.
0: That contract you're about to get. Hey, man, you will succeed. Your star children. Over them, you will succeed.
1: In the name of
0: Jesus. Amen. I gave you two. The many five. Please bring up testifiers.
1: National Stadium.
0: Remember, National Stadium.
1: Suru
0: Lele.
1: Lagos.
0: Leko.
1: Neo.
0: This night, 9 p.m., it's going to be loud. They bring up the fires. Get your water ready. I'll be right back.
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1: 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The truth.
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1: truth. 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
1: 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Somebody's listening to me. You will rise today. Ni Act 16, 25 to 26. Right there, Paul, at the Silla, and Logigi,
4: to the time,
1: and get the time of
4: radio,
1: and the
4: oh,
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4: You will see it in them.
0: Because they don't believe in breakthrough. They just believe in shouting.
4: Inú ká pariwo.
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4: Now start lift up.
0: So already Friday.
4: Today Friday.
0: On the 7th.
4: On the 7th.
0: Mo lè advise
4: 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I will advise
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0: 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People that come to Monteno.
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4: Get the power of prayer.
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4: Power of prayer.
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4: Àdúrà. 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
4: Mogba,
0: power of prayer.
4: Agbara adura.
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4: I put the power of prayer in.
0: Oya gba.
4: Ninu
0: adura. Wa sere re.
4: You will succeed.
0: Ninu adura. Wa run
4: along.
0: In the name of Jesus. Mo fe lo sori adura marun to.
4: How to go to many five prayers.
0: So tell ti mo so si.
4: Many prophecy.
0: O kefa.
4: Number 6.
0: O ni agbara ipe awon woli.
4: It's the power of the prophetic calling.
0: O lo ma gbe esimo go.
4: That's what they launch into glory.
0: By a prophet.
4: Nipa woli ko.
0: He brought them out. By another prophet. He preserved. O si 12:13.
4: What's all let's get
0: Nipa woli kan lo gba won. Nipa woli mi. Lo pa won mo. 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Past 20 Ekpolu Olorun yin gbo a fese yin mule e gba awon woli gbo e se rere. So your prophet connect you with your future.
4: Lo so pa mo dollar
0: the anointing connect you with breakthrough. So when you connect with your prophet your prophet is sure.
4: Oh, daju magba
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4: wa
0: ni deduo.
4: Now you can stop
0: it. Ira wa ready de.
4: Your star is lifted.
0: Ogo ready de.
4: Your glory is lifted.
0: Ira wa ready de.
4: Your star is lifted.
0: Ogo ready de.
4: Your glory is lifted.
0: Ira wa ready de.
4: Your star is lifted.
0: Ogo ready de.
4: Your glory is lifted.
0: Ira wa ready de.
4: Your star is lifted.
0: Ogo ready de.
4: Your glory is lifted.
0: In the name of Jesus. Wa omi die.
4: Get the water.
0: Ise woli ni.
4: That's perfect.
0: To le mu tan.
4: I can finish drinking.
0: Bu sinu cup.
4: Put in the cup.
0: Ke nbe ka serve
4: si. Let me set this time to you.
0: Pe omi yen dani.
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4: mi oh yes
0: my ye na masa
4: jesus
0: real god abo
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4: oh yes
0: lati nu le
4: oh yes
0: lara gi na ti mu pe farm
4: the two
0: so paper do wo
4: and get money
0: owo ni je problem
4: eh na money will not be a problem
0: mo fi akoko ibi mi gbadura
4: I tell my pastor pray for you
0: oh ni sai so iku
4: you not sick unto death
0: gbogbo ma je mu iku
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0: oh we know that
4: catch fire
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0: home ayo wo be
4: jo enter
0: anu wo be
4: bless enter
0: iyanu wo be
4: miracle enter
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4: amen
0: oga
4: my brother
0: o ya mu omi e
4: mu drink that water
0: mo pase irorun
4: I decree ease
0: ati serere
4: and prosperity
0: mo pase iranlowo
4: I decree ease
0: ati ona sisi
4: and open ways
0: ona lila
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0: igbedide
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0: iranlowo
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0: and
4: mercy
0: serere
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0: iranlowo
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0: ona sisi
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0: ona lila
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4: eyan re bless with these people
0: afa oruya tori ti
4: heaven is stand up
0: o se daduo
4: you are stable
0: o sure fun olodun
4: I bless you this day
0: ogo ke lo bi giga
4: eh my god to the top
0: asekeje
4: second self authorization
0: abu
4: is protection
0: ko daju lori
4: eh na ni show value
0: ogo ogo de mi pin
4: everybody of death that just
0: ko ni je ipin re
4: eh now not be opportunity
0: ipin re yi pada
4: eh my opportunity
0: o dele ologo
4: get your glorious
0: in the name of
4: amen
1: And losi pepe rubo.
0: We are going to offer sacrifice.
1: Ibiti bogbo and yok misire.
0: Where all breakthrough ends.
1: Irakpada.
0: Redemption.
1: Oni ore majem.
0: That is the covenant seed.
1: Okonto bati fisile for long.
0: Whatever you give unto God.
1: Oh, tole pada seruem.
0: You can never be enslaved to it again.
1: Ojoti mo fokada mi toro.
0: The day I gave out my motorbike.
1: Mi mogun okada gbe.
0: It's the last day I ever used bike.
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1: Ni mi olo moto aloku.
0: I never used used car again.
1: Sorry, yo wo to bati le for long.
0: Any amount you can give God.
1: Oh, le watim.
0: You can never think
1: it. You wanna try it.
0: You try it again today.
1: Go on your own way.
0: Lord,
1: do it according to your faith. Everything is using for this program.
0: Radio
1: tan low.
0: The radio
1: is
0: increasing.
1: They are increasing
0: the number
1: of people.
0: And God is giving us more everywhere. I pray.
1: In order that you build it.
0: That goodness you are building together.
1: I don't bury it alone.
0: Now we receive the reward.
1: Sometimes
0: the account is.
1: But try. 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
0: 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God bless you.
1: Olorun mi,
0: my God.
1: Yo ya Olorun.
0: Eh, me sha so.
1: Mo gbagbe o. National Stadium.
0: National Stadium.
1: Suru lere.
0: Suru lere.
1: Lale.
0: Tonight.
1: O to dynasty o.
0: O dynasty again o.
1: O to fa lo le.
0: Anyone want to go today? That can affect it. Please put it aside.
1: Gbogbo kan lo si wa lojo mi.
0: You see have time for that.
1: Yes, kan lodun.
0: But this is once yearly.
1: And the man ni ma temu yen lowo.
0: And that covenant will do keep it.
1: Tonight.
0: Gbogbo to ba. Anyone you see?
1: Yari wo so fun.
0: In the last verse there.
1: Mo ma ri o.
0: I will use my glory.
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1: Rice. 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Another who right now is living his best life!
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2: Opoku.
3: Mommy.
2: I told you that don't call me mommy, call me sweetheart.
3: Sweetheart.
2: Stop it, sweetheart. How are you?
3: I'm fine.
2: Are you okay?
3: Yes, I'm okay.
2: Yesterday you sleep well.
3: Mommy, na me too want
2: to. I said talk to the phone.
4: Hey, money for that
2: quick. You sleep well?
3: Yes, I sleep well.
2: Okay. Do you dream on me?
3: Sese.
2: I said, do you dream on me?
4: Okay.
3: Yes, I dream on you.
2: Doctor, are you sure? Okay. Opoku, I love you so much. Hey, doctor, talk to the call. I love you so much.
3: I love you too.
2: Opoku, I want you to do a video call.
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1: guy,
0: that
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0: one.
1: Guy, no tell me that one. 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
2: you
1: to.
2: You won't tell me the Messi better pass Ronaldo. 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
4: 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Yeah.

0: All right, good morning, sport fans. Welcome to the Friday edition of the program. This is Sport Tracker. It is live on Diamond FM. If you're ready, let's rock and rumble today. Vinicius Junior confirmation, as we have been intimating and reporting in this week, that Vinicius Junior now is inclined to join Real Madrid. And on confirmation from yesterday, the contract extension for Vinicius Junior. Did Vinicius Junior use Arsenal to get an improved deal, improved terms at Real Madrid? The answer you'll be getting on the program today. Real Madrid and also RB Leipzig have reached an agreement for the transfer of Ian Diamande. Of course, he's going to be with the club now for the next seven seasons. Lobuli Chelsea, they signed long-term deal, and this will be on to June 30th, 2033. On the program today, we have a look at how Barca are about to hijack Real Madrid's move for Rodri. But the question is, will Barca be able, are they capable of paying the amount of money that Manchester City are requesting for today? Now, let us not forget that you get update on our teams of the continent, talking about teams who finished in the CAF Champions League and the CAF Confederations Cup. Rivers United, Rangers International, El Canemi Warriors, don't forget every one of them, and Shooting Stars are all involved. Who are they going to be facing? You get the details also on the program for today. There's going to be some crazy conversation. If you're ready, please join us right now, right here on Sport Tracker. My name is Babajide Oluwaseun. I welcome Adedayo Kehinde and Moses Amao. Good morning, Moses Amao. How are you doing today, brother?
1: Yeah, very well. Good morning to you, Babajide. Good morning to all our listeners out there. Thank you so much for joining us this morning.
0: Thank you. How about you, Dayo? Welcome to the program.
2: Yeah, happy weekend to all our listeners out there. It's good to be back here talking sport. You know, I'm excited for our Nigerian clubs going to the CAF Champions League.
0: Excited.
2: I hope they have a good outing there, because it's been a while we have good outing at the CAF Champions League.
0: Okay.
2: I hope this one is going to be
0: Let
2: good.
0: The conversation begin right now on the program, Sport Tracker. You can send us a message via WhatsApp on 0916-159-1011, and you can also call in on the program 0916-159-1011. We are also live on Facebook, so you can search for us on Facebook to also watch us there at Diamond 885 TV. All right, Real Madrid and Leipzig, as we mentioned earlier, they have reached an agreement now for Ian Diamande. The reports are even telling us right now that Diamande will be training with Real Madrid today. The boy cannot wait. 19 years of age, has signed a 7-year deal, June 30th, 2033. That is, of course, when that deal will be coming to an end. 19 years of age, mad money, of course. According to the report, it becomes now the most expensive by the history of Real Madrid. And the first question that I have to ask us now that we have confirmed this deal is this deal going to be a flop deal, or is this deal going to be a successful one? Moses, what is going through your head right now? Am Madrid making a mistake? Because that is the first thing coming to my head. Hoping 2 or 3 years' time, we'll not be here asking, why did Madrid put over 135 million euros on this boy with nothing to show for it? Am Madrid going to rip this boy, enjoy him, or it will be another club that will enjoy Ian Diamande? Moses, what do you think?
1: Well, I just feel, for me, I don't know, because it's either ways. Because we have to look at the number of players Madrid have signed in the past.
0: Okay.
1: And two players come to my mind.
0: Okay.
1: Mascherano, you know, when he joined, a lot of expectations.
0: A lot.
1: And here we are today talking about him going out on loan.
0: Oh, God.
1: Ada Gule is another player that comes to mind. You know, when he was signed, he was a prospect and everybody was expecting him to be the next big thing in the Real Madrid team. But here we are today. He's not where to be found. In the starting lineup. Now you're paying another huge amount of money, you know, for Ian Diamande.
0: Yes.
1: The question is, how well is he going to fit in into that team?
0: Okay.
1: Is he going to be a starter? Because for a 19-year-old, if you're not playing regularly, you depreciate. And you can't pay a huge amount of money for a player and you put him on the bench. Now Vini has renewed. Mbappe is there to play.
0: Yes.
1: So that means,
0: Diaz is still there. Rodrigo will be
1: coming back from injury. So now the question is, does it mean maybe the likes of Rodrigo and Brahim Diaz are no more a starter in the Real Madrid team? Because that's the only way Ian Diamande can go straight into the starting lineup and play for Real Madrid.
0: And the reason why you're asking this question, Moses, is because you don't believe that Ian Diamande on a good day is better than these names you have mentioned, the Rodrigos of this world and the Brahim Diaz of this world. You don't think there's clearly an elevation.
1: We can see their numbers. You know where Rodrigo is fully fit. You know what he's capable of doing and what he can put up out there on the pitch.
0: All right.
1: Same with Brahim Diaz. Even when he comes in as a player not starting regularly too,
0: All right.
1: The numbers are there to see what he can offer.
0: All right.
1: I'm not saying Yan Diamande is not good enough, but has he done that consistently for years?
0: All right.
1: What are the things he has done for you to feel is worth that amount of money?
0: Okay, Dayo, you know again that the normal argument or the response you will give to this is you are paying for a player who's 19 years of age. In 10 years' time, that guy's not even 30 yet. Yan Diamande, as we speak. So, I mean, this is 144 million euros. But they believe right now that it is money well spent for the now and for the future. Do you also agree with that submission?
2: Well, I don't agree with it, but I just think posterity is going to be the judge of that, because in the long run, after maybe this season doesn't pick up, he still has a lot of contract, about 6 or 7 years left to try to run down his contract.
0: But you know, we're in a time right now when no one is patient to wait for 4 or 5 years before the player's true potential is coming. Within 2 years, if he's not lighting it up, even if he's, nobody will care. People begin to say it's a flop.
2: Especially for a club, when you're playing for a club like Real Madrid, people don't expect you to say you are still developing. They want you to come start delivering results. And I don't think Diamande is that player that is going to start delivering results.
0: I feel sorry for him already. I hope you're not feeling sorry for him already.
2: Why will I feel sorry for him? You see, the thing is...
0: Or he has achieved his dream.
2: Which is playing for Real Madrid.
0: Because the pressure that is coming, the criticism that is coming his way, I'm feeling sorry for him already.
1: You know, I think at times, you have to prioritize club when you want to join a club. You know, when you have other clubs coming in, you have to weigh your options, because it's not about the money alone. You have to look at your potentials as well.
0: Okay.
1: In which team do you feel it is best for you to grow?
0: Okay.
1: If I join this club, am I a starter?
0: Okay.
1: Because the only way you can grow as a player is when you play regularly, you are in the first 11 of a team, you get the opportunity to improve yourself. I just feel maybe he will have gotten the chance to play more as a Liverpool player, because you know Liverpool would know how they really badly needed a winger right now. So you go straight into the starting lineup over there, and you know you can be the next big thing over there.
0: Do you even feel sorry for a club like Manchester United? Before the Liverpools of this world and the PSGs of this world, it was Manchester United who were on his trail even before the start of last season.
1: Yeah.
0: And ordinarily, ideally, the United of the old, when they got Paul Pogba at the expense of some top club, this is the kind of move that they make. They get him, Yan Diamande, to the Premier League. But now United are not signing these kind of players. At maybe some say because of lack of funds, others say because of prestige and current stature. United are not in that category to be signing these kind of players now.
2: I will not want to agree it's because of lack of funds, because that's the excuse the board. I'm not excusing them from not signing him.
0: Okay.
2: But then I think it's just like they've learned from past experience.
0: Oh my God.
2: I can name a few players from off head.
0: Pogba is also there.
2: I will not even call Pogba a flop like that, but then I will mention the likes of Sancho, as you have mentioned. Anthony is there for 100 million. We know what he delivered. And so many others like that. Memphis Depay come to mind. When they sign those kind of players, we expect them to come back and deliver. But then in the long run, they fail to live up to par. So you now wasting 130 million on the, and you're even coming to Premier League.
0: Is it a waste now?
2: I can't beat my chest and say Diamande will come to Premier League and he will eat his feet ready.
0: No, I can't even do the same with him in La Liga.
1: Well, that's it. You know, those are the things you have to, you know, consider very well. And I think maybe that was the options, you know, United had to analyze very well and look at the player. If you're throwing this amount out of money for this player, is it bringing us back? Is it coming to be the best player on the pitch for us? Because, you know, we saw the amount, you know, that was paid for the likes of Mbeumo, and we saw the return. The likes of Kunwa, you saw the return last season.
0: Are they giving us back?
1: United fans can tell you maybe it was this performance of these guys that brought them into the Champions League this season.
0: Okay.
1: So maybe they can say it's not a bad output from them.
0: Okay.
1: So I just feel maybe United withdrew, you know, knowing fully well the deal looks expensive for them and they don't want to throw that amount of money for a 19-year-old.
0: I just want to clarify something that Dayo was, you know, pointing out. When we mentioned Paul Pogba, by the way, and he did well at Manchester United with the talent and all. He came on a free, he came for massive money. And he left again on a free. He left United, you know, for free. When you look at Paul Pogba's time at United, do you think he was a success, or, you know, just, and was it successful? Was it average? Was it a flop?
1: Well, I think maybe the
0: I
1: think you rate him average, because when you're talking about success, you have to look at the general output, the input, the contribution, what was won in the process. Pogba is talented, he has the skills, but you know, at times when a player is too playful, maybe I use that word because I see him as a flavorful player at times. When you look at the way he plays at times, trying to joke with some things on the pitch.
0: All right.
1: I think that might affect you personally, which I feel that was what led to him. He would have been a very good success, you know, at United. Had they been, you know, all these living on the free, going, coming, doesn't happen.
0: So, Moses, you don't want to confirm. So, you say so average.
1: Average, yeah.
0: How about you, Dayo?
2: Well, I will not
0: call him. Because he won titles. At United, let's not forget that.
2: Which is why I say the word people calling him a flop is a bit exaggerated. I can name players that have come to the Premier League even far above his prices that did not develop and they are not getting the sticks.
0: That
2: maybe because they did not play for Premier United.
0: Because look at
2: Jack Grealish is there. Calvin Phillips is there. We have Savio is
0: killing him. He won the Premier League. He won the Champions League.
2: Well, with which performance?
1: Situation, you know, was a situation whereby Pep Guardiola at some point did not trust him enough to start. And when a player is not playing, there's no way you can rate such players. So Jack Grealish is not playing and you can. But Pogba had a chance. He was playing for United. So it's not as if he was not playing.
0: So you sure don't believe that Paul Pogba's move was successful?
1: It wasn't.
0: Right, let's see. So Pogba's move not successful. Me, I disagree. I think it was a successful one. That you also thinks it was successful. Maybe a bit average. Mm-hmm. Maybe slightly above average into the realm of successful. But Jack Grealish, what do we call it? Because for me, Jack Grealish, even though he won Champions League, Premier League, I still think his £100 million move to Man City was a flop. I look at his numbers, and I think it was a flop signing.
1: We knew City overpaid for him then. Yeah. And, you know, those are part of the things that might affect player at times when you are being overpaid for and, you know, you are not even living up to that amount of money.
0: No,
1: that
0: right.
1: alone demoralizes you and your performance keeps dropping.
0: And are there would they go now with Yandere Mondi? As Real Madrid overpaid for their Monday, will it get to that stage now? All right, let's have a look, right, by the way, at, you know, Africa's most expensive buys, footballers in history. And no surprise now that Yandere Mondi is top of that list there. The reports are saying is $144 million. Who is following through? Nicolas Pepe, $192 million. By the way, Lille to Arsenal. Victor Osimhen, Lille to Napoli, $91 million. And then Omar Mamouche, Eintracht Frankfurt to Man City. That's another flop. Another flop signing, by the way. $87 million. That's Man City for you. Everyone is shocked. No one is talking about it. Brandon Bremo is there. We're hearing $87 million. Mind you, it's in dollars. So I'm giving you this figure. So Victor Osimhen again, Napoli to Galatasaray, twice on this list, $87 million. And then Antoine Semenyo, Bournemouth to Man City, $83 million. This one, we are still, it's so far so good. It's already, you know, proven to be a successful move.
1: Yeah.
0: Semenyo. Ashraf Hakimi, Inter Milan to PSG, $78 million. Riyad Mahrez, Leicester City to Man City, quite successful.
1: Money well spent. Money well spent.
0: Mohamed Kudus, West Ham to Tottenham, $74 million. This one I'm waiting. Now, floppy this one. Pierre-Emerick Aubameyang, Dortmund to Arsenal, $74 million. Success or not? because last Arsenal involved, I'm quiet.
1: No, Jide, you don't have to be quiet. We have to analyze this.
0: When he joined
1: Arsenal, they felt maybe the new area has come on.
0: FA Cup, that's all he won. It's a flop.
1: He won the FA Cup. It was frozen out of the team by Mikel Arteta because, you know, he was not delivering. So that's it.
2: As I was saying, is this thing, you know, when people mention names, player being a flop, it determines the kind of club you sign for.
0: All right.
2: Man City have made signings that you need, there needs to be questioned because of their success. People tend to forget about it.
0: All right, so let's do Real Madrid right now. As we all know, they have had the agreement also with Vinicius Junior, the new contract, of course, 18 months of conversation. And then finally, of course, they had the breakthrough just this week, ladies and gentlemen, as we all know. And that conversation had been going on for so long. So Vinny says, 8 years at the Bernabeu are too short. 6 more years and forever. The words of Vinicius. You know, we heard that his mother also kept on talking to him from the word go. My son, you need to remain here, you know, at the club Real Madrid where you are loved. We also heard, of course, that Jose Mourinho, of course, kept on speaking to him, talking to him. Same with the management in there. So everyone coming through to eventually tell Vinicius Junior, this is your home. But I think what I love the most about this move that, we can come up with a narrative, which rightfully so. At the end of the day, it was the Arsenal interest Vinny used. He didn't get exactly what he was looking for, but he got close to it. Mm-hmm. But I'll tell you what, more than a year, they were on this conversation. Vinicius Junior and Real Madrid, nothing happened. And if Arsenal had not come in, I'm telling you that Vinicius Junior will still be here with Real Madrid back and forth, because Madrid were not prepared to increase that. But and the moment Arsenal stepped in, Madrid, I dare to use that word, they panicked and they felt the pressure. It's been a long time that I thought Real Madrid do things that ordinarily they would not do under Florentino Perez. And yes, Vinny used Arsenal at the end of the day, but wow, they really were afraid of losing Vinicius Junior, Real Madrid.
1: Yeah, it shows they were really afraid, because, you know, for a deal that they've been negotiating for like 18 months or thereabouts and no agreement.
0: Nothing.
1: And, you know,
0: until Arsenal stepped in.
1: I just feel maybe on Arsenal part, they didn't do their homework very well, because, you know, yes. Because
0: I think they did everything. They gave Vinny the best package.
1: Yeah, this is the angle I'm coming from, you know. Yeah, the best package was offered, you know.
0: Right.
1: It was a huge one. What I mean is this. Maybe they made it, they should have concluded on the player side. Be sure the player is coming.
0: It's coming.
1: He has given you his words before going out there, you know, letting everybody know you wanted to sign this player. Because knew, because, you know, it's a thing of Vinny not giving them 100% of his words.
0: All right.
1: They are trying to go in out there to put in a bid and say they want to sign the player.
0: Okay.
1: That alone, you know, wake up Real Madrid and feel like we are not yet ready to lose this kind of a player. And they are ready to put everything out. Well, good luck to Vinny, because...
0: Good luck to Vinny.
1: Yes, because at the end of the day, he was able to gain a huge amount of money, you know, from Real Madrid.
0: So, Dayo, what are your thoughts? I mean, even people say Vinny already had an agreement with Arsenal, but it's Madrid. This is his
2: husband. Which is why I will not blame Arsenal. I'm just going to say it's a testament to how far they have come, you know, for them to even put that kind of pressure on Madrid. That is kudos to them on their side. But as we have always said since this saga started, it's because Vinicius will not leave Madrid for Arsenal.
0: Yeah.
2: Nothing. Never. Maybe in the if Arsenal continues on this trajectory, player will consider leaving Madrid for them. But right now, not yet.
0: All right, not yet. So the letters we are getting again, let's leave Madrid briefly, and let's have a look at what FIFA is planning. As we all know, of course, they have a meeting, and from that particular meeting, FIFA put up a united face, a united front. We are all with Infantino, and we believe in him, we trust in him. He's not going to resign, despite some of the calls from the powers that be. But right now, we're hearing that England are saying if Infantino is not stepping aside, we will not be backing him, you know, for the next, you know, elections in there. We're also hearing that Europe are also going that same way. But right now, CAF, the Confederation of African Football, CAF, has released a statement. They have backed Gianni Infantino. And so, of course, it begins right now. We do also know that Asia have also given him his backing, despite the fact that they were against, you know, that, you know, plan to sell stakes in a FIFA competition. So that's the update also, you know, to give to us. The Argentina FA, from the South American region, also have declared their full support to Gianni Infantino. Kai, can you even build up Neil? So that is the update to give to us. Yandy Amonde says, to my family, to my teammate, to my coaches and every person who believed in me, I say thank you. To RB Leipzig, thank you for helping me grow and preparing me for this opportunity. Mutilo, I'm going right now to enjoy my life, is what the report say, that he even told RB Leipzig and his teammate that he's going right now. This is the ultimate dream for him. Let's leave them one corner. Let's go right now to the, you know, WAFCON itself. Let's go to the fixtures. Everything is now set. The quarterfinal fixtures starting from on Saturday. Ivory Coast against Algeria will be 5 p.m. Nigerian time in Casablanca. Morocco against South Africa will be 8 p.m. And then on Sunday, Cameroon, Nigeria, 5 p.m. in case you have missed out on it. And then Malawi, Ghana will be 8 p.m. That is the fixture, guys. Which of them, of course, Super Falcons stand out against Cameroon? Any of them again for you guys?
1: Well, I think they have to take it step by step now.
0: By step.
1: Yeah, we have to
0: Morocco,
1: get past.
0: They are good side,
1: you know. You just have to see how we can, you know, get past, you know, Cameroon. Then we can now start thinking ahead, who is the next opponent and how do you permutate, you know,
0: can
1: winning. Because at this point, we know we have nothing less than the final. Even though we are not winning it,
0: we have
1: to get to that final.
0: We need to get to that final.
1: Yeah.
0: Super Falcons coach Justin Madugua has also expressed concern over his side's defensive lapses at the Women's African Cup of Nations right now. So look forward to that quarterfinal clash against Cameroon. He says, we have been a team that has been very solid defensively, but of recent, we are conceding very unnecessary goals, which is something that is a bit worrisome. And we have to do a lot of work to try and ensure that the girls will not switch off in the course of any game. I'm also worried with that.
2: Yeah.
0: We considered the three against Malawi. Mm-hmm. Of course, we kept it clean, you know, against Zambia. Yeah. Then we went to Egypt and we considered two, one from the penalty. And I'm wondering, where is this coming from? That's five goals at the group stage.
1: Already.
0: No. That the standard we set, no. So how then must we improve on it? Over to you, coach. Justin Madugu. But he realizes it's a worry now.
1: Yeah, it's a worry. And I think the manager too should have identified that. You know, not fully well, you know. There are some things you get away with in the group stage.
0: Okay.
1: At the knockout phase, you don't get away with them. And you have to see how well you can work towards that. Maybe reshuffle one or two things at the back, especially defensively. They have to be solid. Because these are the things you have to work on. And, you know, they have to be disciplined as well. Because you saw the match, the way they have been booked, getting yellow cards. I'm not impressed.
0: Moses, I'm even afraid now for this knockout phase. I know again that, yes, we are Nigerians, and when it comes to Super Falcons, we always expect them to be perfect and all, but there's a certain level and a standard that I think we will have set from time past, that when sometimes you see some brand of football from a Super Falcons, you begin to doubt yourself and ask, what really is happening? I just want a certain level and standard for us to always maintain. And I've not seen that at this WAFCON.
1: Yeah, I understand what you're trying to say. And, you know, this is it. You know, we say something, it's something to set a standard. It's something to maintain it.
0: All right.
1: They've set the standard. How well can they maintain it? Now the players are aging, and you know that's another factor we have to look at.
0: All right.
1: You see, Oshuala is not the same one we've known in the past. You saw some heavy touches in most of these games, it's a worry as well. Who's coming in as a replacement for her if she's not playing well, that can play like her? These are the things we need to start identifying now and work towards.
0: Super Falcons have now received a massive $60,000 goal bonus following their emphatic 6-2 victory over Egypt. Money, now water. Ahead of the tournament, the National Sport Commission introduced a special performance-based incentive promising the reigning African champions $5,000 for every goal scored during the competition, beginning with their opening fixture against Malawi. $5,000 for every goal. We got six against Egypt and one against Zambia. Another two against Malawi. Kenoku again. Me, I prefer $5,000 for every win. When is every goal scored? If they collect, they score six, they make they collect three, they collect four. I don't like this. But at least it motivate them to keep on scoring. I like this. If you promise players in the NPFL this one as a governor, you go see the best from the players. Boys, even after 4-0, they will keep on going for the goal, because you know, the more you score, the more you earn.
1: You get, Well, I just feel things like this, you know, it's good when there's motivation, you know, it alone pushes you to, you know,
0: it
1: to do more. And, you know, maybe that was a factor for us to have even qualified for the quarterfinals, because, you know, they were scoring the goals. True. And if not for those goals they scored on a day like that, we won't be here today saying we are in the quarterfinals.
0: Are we going to say now that Cameroon are in trouble? Now that because...

0: Of course, on the African continent, Nigerian champions Rangers, they have been drawn against Benin Republic AS Subimap in the first preliminary round of the 2026-27 CAF Champions League. The Flying Antelopes, they will host the first leg in Ikenne before traveling to Benin for the return fixture. Benin Republic, by the way. If they advance, Rangers will then face either Niger Republic's ASN Nigelang or Algerian powerhouse MC Algiers in the second preliminary round. Rivers United will also, of course, face a stern test after being paired with Cote d'Ivoire's San Pedro in the opening preliminary round. So if they, of course, they would then take on either Uganda's Vipers SC or Mauritania's FC Nahubi in the second preliminary round if they also eliminate San Pedro. I think it's good. Rangers International is difficult. A bit. You get past yourself from Benin Republic, then who you face, MC Algiers from Algeria in that second round, is a bit dicey. But I think for Rivers United, I think if they get past San Pedro, it's easier for them in that second round. Uganda's Vipers, they should be able to get past them. Well, but it's tricky, but they can still do the job.
1: Well, yeah, that's it's tricky. You know, they have to put their experience out there because, you know, these are the you know, club we can say. Maybe we can say maybe they can go there and disgrace us. Okay. The Rivers United of this world and the Rangers.
0: Because we have been having disgrace after disgrace in the last few years.
1: Yeah, so we are looking up to them. Maybe experience can count right now and they can go well out there, you know, and do something good.
0: Shooting Stars in the CAF Confederations Cup, they have been drawn against Tunisian club CS Sfaxien in the first preliminary round of the CAF Confederations Cup. The Oluyole Warriors, they will host the first leg at the Bremo Stars Sport Complex. How? Who did we offend? CS Sfaxien. And that's from the first leg, by the way. Then let us imagine, through some miracle, by the way, 3SC Shooting Stars, you know, they advance to the second preliminary round. Sorry, oh, my good friend Anoga, Mr. Kayode, Arsenal fan. In case 3SC get past this round, they will then face Cote d'Ivoire's AF Amadou Diallo or Sierra Leone's East End Lion. So it maybe gets easier from there. But this is what Remo Stars used to suffer. Now it's 3SC's turn to face this one. So you're facing CS Sfaxien. Chai! Oh, God. Kayode Alakija. Sorry, oh. Manage this one. Use our whole body for Shooting Stars. For El Kanemi Warriors also, they have been paired with Guinea-Bissau's Unia Desportiva Internacional. Should El Kanemi Warriors then overcome the UDIB, they will then face Moroccan heavyweight Raja Casablanca. So El Kanemi Warriors, we love you. You have done well. We're winning the Federation's Cup. Coach Kabir Dogo, of course, has left, but Igobi at this junction will leave you to your fate. Because if you get past your opponent, you know, from Guinea-Bissau, you're not going to face Raja Casablanca.
1: That one is waiting for you.
0: Heavyweight, powerhouse. El Kanemi Warriors, who they offend. All right, so this is our story, by the way, and has been our story in the last few years now. In the CAF Champions League, in the CAF Confederations Cup. We keep getting these big sides early on, and we keep getting them the first leg at home until somebody says enough is enough. Yeah. And welcomes one of these powerhouses like CS Sfaxien or Raja or Alakli, and then beat them. You beat them at home, and then you change the entire narrative and the story, and the sittings also.
1: Well, we keep calling them big house. When are we going to be a big club as well? You see, these are the things we need to improve, and we have to be sure of ourselves, you know? Going out there into the CAF Champions, the CAF Confederations Cup, and we are not confident in any of our team representing us there.
0: No, I think that
1: needs to stop, and we know we have to see how can we make ourselves a big name and opponent to be scared of playing against us.
0: All right, let's see. For Finidi George, the Rivers United head coach, he has reacted with mixed feelings. It says, the draw, I would say, is not a bad one. But it says, but then you don't know what is going to happen in these games. It is quite a fair one. That's what it says. We will see, or we'll try to see how we can know more about our opponent and then see how we can strategize. We are going there first, and that is a good thing for Rivers United. It says, we will see how we can get a good result over there, and then we'll come back home and we'll see how we can get to the next round of the preliminaries. So that is the update from Rivers United coach Finidi George there. Daya, what are your thoughts, though? Let's just keep our fingers.
2: Well, you know, as well stated, it's always the away game that gives us problem. And if they are going to play over there first and they manage to maybe secure a draw, there's optimism that they will eventually get the job done at home. But imagine you going away and you're already trailing by 4 goals down. It's already over for you.
0: Oh, my God. All right, let's go right now. Let's get one or two of your response to the social media conversation. And this one is coming in right now from Alhaji Sakato Ibaribai. Says, good morning, sport lovers. How can a player that is looking for ways of winning back

0: Ballon d'Or, lead the best club in the world, and come down to local Nyampion team. Vinicius Jr. was only pulling Arsenal's legs when teams that have won Champions League are there. Coming down to Arsenal would downgrade his status. I'm happy for him, oh, by renewing his contract. United for life, Alhaji Sakato Ibarba. So what have you made with that? He says Vinny looked at teams who, of course, have not won Champions League and he wants to go to Arsenal. Yeah. Why would he be making that kind of life-changing decision? But someone also will have a look at it and say, among the sides right now who are rising in world football, if you mention five, Arsenal's team will be number two on that list there.
1: Well, I think the best player can do for himself is, you know, you go to a club and you make statements. Mm. What they've not done before, you achieve it with them. That's when you can beat your chest. Okay. You've done. And you see, that's what you can say of, you know, Declan Rice.
0: All right.
1: He can beat his chest. He joined Arsenal and they won the league after many years.
0: But that's what Alhaji is saying, that his local champion thing is all this Declan Rice. On the world stage, on the European stage, nobody wants to join Arsenal. They have no Champions League now. Well, that's what he's saying.
1: Well, I think I think he's just saying that. Oh. If he has the opportunity to join Arsenal, I'm sure he will be gladly.
0: So if it's by Champions League, then Vinny could have gone to join Nottingham Forest now, by those who have pedigree in Champions League.
1: Oh, he should join Aston Villa, who has won the Europa League.
0: Wahala! But Alhaji Sakato, they have given you one, no? Barista Biodun Fagbemi has been quite quiet, too. I hope he's all right, too. Let's see what is Manchester United is cooking also. Good morning, Babajide, Dayo, and Moses. I must confess that you guys are really doing well. God bless you. More than $100 million for Ian Diamante. That is way too much. We all know what to expect from a player of that amount, which, unfortunately, I don't see Diamante delivering. If top flop he will be. Top, it never say flop. Be a top one.
1: Well, we can't say that.
0: This is a Bode Abel.
1: We need to see him in action first.
0: What you say?
1: We need to see him in action. We can't conclude yet because, you know, he hasn't played for them. So we can't conclude it's going to be a top flop.
0: Good morning, Babajide Oluwaseun. My name is Scott Onosiola from Abuja. Babajide Oluwaseun, Moses Amao, and Dayo in the studio. I don't know why you guys are doubting the performance of Ian Diamande. To me, he will not disappoint in Real Madrid. He's a good player, no doubt. Babajide, that Rodri is a football prostitute. Oh, this minute is Real Madrid. The next minute, he has decided to join Barca. Oh. Don't ever trust footballers. Vinny Jr. should come and pay us obeisance in Arsenal for helping him get an improved offer in Real Madrid. Thank you guys for bringing us juicy sports stories and beautiful analysis every day. God bless your heart. TGIF. And of course, you have taken us right now to Rodri.
2: Yes.
0: Yesterday in the studio, just after Sport Tracker, myself and Nils D were having a conversation, and then that news just filtered in. Rodri. Turning down the move to Barca. And I remember the first word I said to him was, I saw this story last week that I don't believe in it. Barca only looking for trying to be mischievous. Lo and behold, they built up yesterday even more. So, of course, we then get confirmation. Hansi Flick personally called Rodri to explain his Barca project, to convince him. And the player, of course, has had his heart changed. In fact, Rodri has now respectfully communicated to Real Madrid, please, you guys have been very, very respectful in this. And, you know, I'm honored. But right now, Barca, it is. Rodri's agent also, confirmed right now that they picked Barcelona over Real Madrid. So personal terms, everything, of course, have been agreed upon. But the problem right now is that Man City are a bit angry, some reports say. Others say no, they have no qualms with it. It's a player who has served them judiciously, and he wants to go. But the fee they are quoting right now is nothing less than 60 million euros. Mm-hmm. Others are saying it's 80 million euros. That's the benchmark. Mm-hmm. One thing is for sure, Barca will fork over 50 million euros out for Rodri. Sure?
1: Well, that's it. One thing, like you said, don't trust players, you know. You can't believe their words. Him saying Madrid today. Now, I saw the story too. He said he just wants to go back to Spain, either Barcelona or Real Madrid some point. Now, he has agreed to join Barcelona. Well, I just feel it's going to be a good deal for Barcelona because when you look at ever since Sergio Busquets left that position, they've been struggling to find...
0: Busquets himself said it 2 years ago.
1: A player to
0: that
1: replace.
0: Rodri is his replacement.
1: Sincerely, if they can bring that in, I will see another Sergio Busquets in that holding position.
2: I want to come in at this side and say I'm not going to blame Rodri for this transfer. The only person side to blame in this deal is the Real Madrid. They focus all their attention on Diego Diomande when you have already reached an agreement with Rodri about 2-3 weeks ago.
0: And the money is too much now.
2: The money, okay, the money. 60
0: for a 30-year-old who 60, has 1 year left on his deal.
2: Okay, and now they see that he has not given an option to another team. Which is why I said I'm not going to blame Rodri. He has his future to play, and we know Spanish. No matter how we want to see Spanish player. As that leniency for Barcelona,
1: so that's you know, we know what the transfer is saying now. So okay. you can't blame you know City for asking for that amount
0: for
1: of
0: that
1: money.
0: Amount of money. Yes, they but you would know, they get that amount of money?
1: Well, if you are not paying that amount, you have to play something close because I saw something they prefer for him to work on a free than to sell him on a cheaper price.
0: Hmm.
1: So now it's left for Barcelona, you know, to cough out the money. The next day, maybe next day too will drop his salary, you know, to have to so that they can sign him.
0: Because according to Engineer Kayode from 2 weeks ago, he says Barcelona is still owing them money for Ferran Torres.
1: They will pay that one, but they don't
0: pay them.
2: No, once they sell Ferran Torres to PSG,
1: they will get the money.
0: The money is so rich. The money is like 30, that 40 that PSG want to drop. Even after that, the money will still be to balance Man City.
1: They will get in installments. Maybe like 10,000 pounds, maybe 5,000.
0: If it's in terms of direct quality, God, he's going to elevate Bafa.
1: Sincerely.
0: Highline football, you need still in that midfield. No, Frankie de Jong, just prepare to enjoy yourself.
1: For Rodri to even
0: can
1: play like that age in the Premier League,
0: yeah.
1: I think if he's joining Barcelona for the next 3-4 years,
0: yeah,
1: he will still be playing.
0: Well, somebody told me now that, I mean, Rodri's fitness can never be on that level he was at City. Mm. And I said, the World Cup.
1: But we saw what he did at the World Cup.
0: Then they said, no, that's a one-off. If you get to club football, Rodri will go back with the injuries again.
2: Well, which is, well, I want to agree with that person is, yes, we know Premier League is quite intense, but going to Spanish League, let's forget the intensity. It's just, because look at it,
1: we saw what Zubi was doing.
0: In Spain,
1: they
0: call him monster.
1: You saw at Arsenal, you saw the criticism everywhere. Premier League will show you, but so I feel for really to have been able to cope with this Premier League.
0: Okay,
1: I think it will make him settle well easily with that Barcelona team. But sorry, you will do well for them.
0: Is he a bit ungrateful? I'm just trying to bring out different angles here to Man City. You come in and they give you time, and then they honor you. You turn into a god. You win the Ballon d'Or at Manchester City. Look at what Man City did after he won the Ballon d'Or. Shame everybody. Shame Vinicius. Shame Real Madrid. Look at the celebration at the stadium on that day against. And all of, you bring even him with this Ballon d'Or celebration. After all this, you quickly are twerking, telling Man City to go to hell. You want to leave. Is Rodri ungrateful? If this was happening to any other club in England, let's say Manchester United, let's say Arsenal, let's say Liverpool, the things will be saying here today. The things fans will be saying here today.
1: Well,
0: but
1: today
0: look at what's to Man City. And everybody just quiet.
1: We cannot blame Rodri 100%. Maybe if Guardiola is still the manager, Rodri might not be thinking of leaving. You have to look at that factor as well. Yes, because when a new manager comes in, you have to look at what are your chances with this new manager.
0: So maybe
1: he's not too sure about what Maresca is bringing to
0: so
1: the team.
0: So you don't feel he was disrespectful to Manchester City?
1: I don't think so, because he has never any time in time maybe forced the move out or maybe disrespected them. All they need to do is just agree and he will leave.
0: All right, no problem. Let's see. Somebody says because of the Ballon d'Or, the moment Vinicius Jr. heard that Rodri was coming, he won Real Madrid. This guy that took my Ballon d'Or, you want to bring him to come and play football here with me? Guys, the update we're
2: if
0: giving to you.
2: It's easier to collect the Ballon d'Or back now. While he's trying to untie his boot, you just carry it to the back.
0: On. Pep Chavarria, of course, as we all know, everything appears to be a done deal. Now the left back is heading to Rayo Vallecano. 19 million euros. Heading from Rayo Vallecano to Chelsea. 19 million euros fixed fee plus 2 million in add-ons. Chelsea will get their left back. Will he be a starting left back? We will know now with time. The 2026 Community Shield also between Arsenal and Manchester City will now be played at Cardiff's Principality Stadium. So keep an eye on that one. But with the Community Shield is just, I think, a week or two away from now. And the latest update we are getting right now is that Napoli are interested in Gabriel Jesus from Arsenal. Yesterday we talked about him and Mikel Arteta not wanting to let him go. But what Napoli are pushing as usual from the Italian Serie A is loan deal. You get. We don't have money. But Arsenal are telling us and telling the rest of them, if you want him, come and take him. Forget loan deal with any option. Maybe and what we want is 20 million euros.
1: Maybe they should go and
0: 20 million pounds.
1: From Chelsea, how they do sell their players. Because I don't know why they always struggle, you know, to sell their players, you know, the likes
0: of
1: Jesus.
0: That's not right. Now, they sold Norgard for 7 million pounds.
1: They bought it for how much? For 12 million or thereabouts.
0: But 7 million pounds for a 32-year-old midfielder?
1: They bought him. Did they last season for 12 million?
0: Fabio
1: Vieira is there struggling to find a new club to sell him for a amount of money. Luis Nelson is there. They could not command a money for him. So I don't know. Maybe they should go and learn how Chelsea, you know, offload their own player with good money.
2: But when Chelsea offload their player, remember they usually go to transfer ban.
0: All right, guys. So the update is coming through thick and fast, as we promised you. More, of course, that Argentina victory over England, they are rubbing it even more now. They have now declared July 15th for them as a National Football Teams Day. It is to celebrate their 2-1 win in the World Cup semi-final over England, by the way, the comeback win. That celebration from Enzo Fernandez, we're also hearing now it will be the face for them every single time they are celebrating it. All right, guys, the La Liga rules for the 2026-27, just to pick one or two of them, that Vinicius rule from the World Cup, it will continue to be used, according to the report, but it can only now result in a yellow card. VAR will not intervene. So, not yellow card, not red card. Then, again, for substituted players, they will have 10 seconds to leave the pitch. That is in La Liga. If they take longer, the incoming player must now wait at least 1 minute before entry. No time wasting. Players who receive medical treatment on the pitch must leave the field for 1 minute, except with some minimal exceptions. But 1 minute. If a team wastes time in a throw-in or a goal kick, the referee will start the 5-second countdown. If play is not restarted in time, the throw-in will go to the other team, or the corner will be awarded. Of course, it will become a goal kick. So VAR will be allowed to review second yellow card and corner kick decision if it detects a clear refereeing error. So VAR will come in for corner kick and for yellow card. Not bad, second yellow card.
1: You know, there have been issues on that, you know, not reviewing that second yellow card, because at times you look at some of the second yellow cards, you wonder how. So I just feel, you know, we want to see improvements.
0: All right.
1: And now we want to see how well the VAR, you know, can improve? You know, the refereeing on the pitch. That's all.
0: All right. So let's get more of your reaction right now to the program. 0916-159-1011. This one says, I would have called you 3 times, like others have been doing in recent time. Jide, 3SC can hold its own anywhere in Africa. Please check the history of the Oluyole side. Kayode Alakija doesn't even love 3SC as some of us do. I expected you to tell us what the club should do to solve it. Should not be 3SC management, and not to scare us. It's actually tell them what to do. Listen, Moses from Babaloma is my good friend, Moses. But please, I don't usually pass comment on Manchester United anytime he's in the studio. I will hit him harder when Man United get to the zenith of the log at the end of the season. That one go take me that too. Before you go hit Moses harder.
1: Who is that?
0: May God spare our life. Barista Biodo Fagbemi. Although NBA we should not be calling, we should not be saying Barista again, but we'll still refer to you as Barista Biodo Fagbemi Esquire. So Barista says he will respond to you the moment United get to the top of the Premier League. So how long do we take until Barista will respond to Moses?
2: The matter is adjourned.
1: All right, let's see. Even
0: what's the man's name now? Why is his name skipping? Toby, you know, one of the hierarchy at 3SC. Even he lamented on social media. He said, we have gotten the 3SC draw. The Remo Stars draw. Even them, no fit prefer solution on how to tackle your opponent. So what am I?
1: Right.
0: They should look.
2: Bicycle.
0: This is three. Shooting stars, the Musso. Shooting stars.
1: Which
0: of
1: the
0: money now? With all due respect to the fans, I know say we get rivalry with Kwara United, but this thing don't get us a bill. All right, let's go back again to more from social media. Good morning, presenter. Aubameyang scored 92 goals in 163 games for Arsenal.
1: Okay.
0: He started on a high and then dropped off. Arsenal will likely turn to Alvarez before the window shut. Awad Ibrahim, my man, good morning to you. So, me, I called Aubameyang a flop signing for Arsenal at the end of the day.
1: Okay.
0: Given what was won.
1: Initially, I wasn't saying it was a flop. I only mentioned something. I said, when he joined, the expectations were high.
0: Okay.
1: And the way he left the team, If you are good enough,
0: yes,
1: he won't have left the way he left. All That's right. what I'm saying.
0: All right, all right.
2: I just think by that time you already felt too big for the manager. You know, my Arteta is coming as a new manager. You felt I'm bigger than this man. So
0: all right, let's see. Problem. Hello, good morning. Who's on the line?
3: Yeah, beautiful morning, guys.
0: Yeah, good morning. Sir?
3: Nakazula from Amsterdam.
0: Okay, Nakazula from Amsterdam. Welcome.
3: Yeah. I think the pedigree of Arsenal right now is really going higher by the day. Because of the dark green shirts, had it been another club wants to sign in, I think Madu is not serious like that. That's kudos to me. I'll give the kudos to Arsenal.
0: They are growing.
3: They're growing.
0: Massive club.
3: So the banter is also helping a lot.
0: The banter?
3: Yeah.
0: All right, no problem. The banter is also helping, which was what, you know, one of my friends shared with me a couple of days back. This is what he says. He says, this is Arsenal, by the way. They got trolled for finishing second, more than Chelsea for finishing 12th. So Arsenal were bantered more for finishing second than Chelsea for finishing 12th. He said Arsenal got bantered more for finishing second, even when Man United finished in 15th place. People still were trolling Arsenal, including the Man United fans. He said, even when Arsenal did not win the league, they got even trolled. And then when they won the league, they were still bantered because, according to us, they did not win the league properly. So even when Arsenal are pushing for a move for Vinicius Junior, world-class player, people are still mocking Arsenal. So haven't you realized that this is our club? They will keep on mocking us, so we don't care about you guys anymore. Yeah. Who told you you don't? If you don't care, why did you put up this, you know, this update for me now?
1: Well,
0: if you see the message we give me today,
1: maybe they don't care. You know, the thing is, one thing I only noticed is this. I think the banter is shifting by the day because you know every day. When was the last time you won the league? Now they've won the league. Everywhere is quiet.
0: When was the last time you won the Champions League? Which is never, by the way.
1: Maybe you never can say never. Let's hope for them one day, Jide.
0: Let me go and touch Manchester United and barrister Abiodun Fagbemisimo. I'm hearing now some reports are telling me from Gwagwalada and also from Ukemiru that Marcus Rashford and Andre Onana, they will receive 25% salary increase after Manchester United qualify for the Champions League, despite not playing a single minute for the club. So Rashford, you know, salary that has dropped, it has gone back up again now to 325,000, while Onana's own has increased. That's what some reporter Dayo from Old Trafford. Is it true?
1: And the guy is not quite going.
2: True, which is why I don't know if
0: it must drop again.
2: No, it's not going to drop again.
0: Onana.
2: Waiting for drop. Which is why I think the hierarchy is trying to work in a close now that before you get a pay rise, you might play at least 60% of the.
0: All right.
2: For the last season before they increase your salary.
0: All right.
2: I think this Ineos, their best move is just know how to cut costs.
0: Cut costs.
2: They don't want to know if you are winning anything. Let's see how we can reduce pay money. That's the
0: even if they win Champions League tomorrow, which of course is not going to happen tomorrow, or even next year, even 2 years time. So, but even if they win it, they will keep on cutting the cost for now. Atletico Madrid are still pushing for Romero, the Tottenham Hotspur defender. But interestingly, we do know, of course, and we have reported that Arsenal have been interested in a centre-back. And then it has now been confirmed that Arsenal actually made inquiries for Romero this week. But Tottenham want to sell him abroad. And so it is Atletico Madrid who are pushing right now. So imagine, Kuti Romero at Tottenham. At Tottenham now going to Arsenal? Would have been crazy, man. Bruno Guimaraes, he has signed his contract with Aston Villa and is done. Massive move for the man right now. Medical also is done. We hear the contract has been signed. So an announcement could be either today or tomorrow from what we are hearing. Wow. Not bad.
1: Good one for them.
0: All right. Chelsea, by the way, they want to sell Malo Gusto, is confirmed. But the figure that they are pushing out is what is making me laugh right now. £75 million.
2: Don't laugh. It's Chelsea we are talking about.
0: Can they do it? Sell Malo Gusto for £75 million?
2: Even if not 75, do you see them collecting 60, 65 for? And you wonder how, bro.
1: I mentioned it earlier.
0: Maximum £50 million.
1: I don't know how they've been getting it done, you know, selling the players for that age amount of money.
0: Well, they are young, they have Premier League experience. That adds to the CV.
2: See, I'm beginning to have this conspiracy theory that Chelsea is a money laundering scheme. Nothing you can tell me.
0: No, it's not.
2: They have this way of selling players. You question the price.
0: Make Chelsea a hierarchy listen to us now. Conde, fire lawsuit against Diamond FM.
2: Please, we will put that down.
1: Well, I just feel they know how to do their business, and that's it. You know, because when you look at all the players, you know, the way they've sold all these players, you know, you can look back and say, well, maybe they are not losing totally for the players because having signed 6-7 years eventually. But the only one I can see, I don't know how they want to get money back from is that Mikhailo Mudryk.
0: No, they can't get money back from Mudryk. They can't. But let's see, you never know. All right, let's go back right now, of course, to WhatsApp. Let's see what we have over there. I think this one is a voice note for us.
4: Good morning, Mr. Babaji.
0: This is your voice note, is
4: Mr. Moses and Mr. Dayo. May the Lord bless you beyond expectation.
0: Amen.
4: May you always have reason to celebrate. Good morning. The issue of Aubameyang, please, I want a good clarity on it because Aubameyang moved to Arsenal. I don't see it as a flop. And my question is, this criteria, is it based on club success or individual achievements? Because the performance of Aubameyang while in Arsenal was very, very okay.
0: All right. So that is what he believes.
2: Yeah.
0: And on that particular, you know, premise, I agree with him.
2: Yeah.
0: What he did, of course, at the club level, a personal level, he tried with the goals he scored.
1: If your performance is good personally, what did you achieve with it? Robin Van Persie was scoring goals for Arsenal then.
0: The
1: when he left, he scored about 30 goals or thereabout for United.
0: All right.
1: And United won the league that same season. This is exactly what we are saying.
0: All right.
1: If your performance is good,
0: all right,
1: what exactly is the team? Fabregas comes up with assists for Arsenal back then in the days.
0: All right.
1: What were they able to win with it? So all it's not about your performance. What did you win collectively after doing that good performance on the pitch?
0: So that move at the end of the day, Mbano. In response to your question during the opening remark, Vinicius Junior did not use Arsenal to get an improved beat. Nobody could agree. Accept.
2: Keep telling yourself that move.
0: Rather, Arsenal used him to announce themselves to the rest of the world that the club has arrived in terms of flexing muscle. Don't. How did you flex it when you eventually
2: I hope this man will make a good career out of being a PR.
0: All right, then he says, with some of the powerhouse in European football, watch out soon in the future. The caliber of players who Arsenal will be parading. And to those people mocking themselves that Vinny didn't come to Arsenal, looking down upon the club, my question is, have this Madrid ever defeated Arsenal? I can bet it like you have been saying that Arsenal are closer to winning the Champions League than both Barca and Real Madrid. I've not been saying it, though. I've just been saying this, what people are saying. It's not me, oh. Good morning, this is Ahmed Fulani from Ilorin. Hello, good morning. Who's on the line?
1: I've had a dream.
0: Hello, good morning.
5: Good morning.
0: What's your name, sir?
5: Yeah, this is Engineer Adibayo.
0: Engineer Adibayo, welcome.
5: Yeah. On the issue of Arsenal and Aubameyang, speaking, you people are not thinking of those two that play with him. What are the grades of players that play with him that will make him achieve what Van Persie achieved at Man United when he came in?
1: Didn't
5: consider that.
1: He
5: cannot make the Forest. Just like what Suarez did when he was Liverpool.
0: All right.
5: Is he able to win a league for Liverpool?
0: All right. All right.
5: So please, when you want to compare the team, the people that will play with the person you are aiming at.
0: Okay.
5: So I'm young at Arsenal, what are you for talk?
0: All right, thank you. All right, this one says, good morning, everyone. Good morning, Babajide. I'm very happy this morning, seeing Rodri going to Barca. They just say he has agreed personal time, so the money partner, maybe the cuckoo. Now, only Barcelona go agree personal times with you, but to pay money, drag as Atletico Madrid, now as Manchester City. Adeza from Kogi Central also has a warning for Adetula. He says, Adetula, how are you? Please, I take or beg you this season, avoid Barcelona. Don't predict in favor of Barca. Let the peace that is reigning in the studio continue to reign. All right, another one here says, does that mean that Mbappe is a flop if it's based on achievement on club level? King from Offa Garage. Hey! That is part of the reasons why Mbappe will not win the Ballon d'Or now.
1: A lot of people were even, calling Mbappe a flop.
0: Yeah.
1: We had to remind them of the stats, of the number of goals, the performances he put out, because a lot of people were not noticing it.
0: But he has won nothing.
1: That's it.
0: And he will not win anything now as things stand, even with the Ballon d'Or. And people say, what is the essence of all these goals? Can we call it a flop to score that kind of number?
2: You will not call it a flop, but you will not call it a success.
0: A success.
2: Because the target of both teams, both the club and the player is that me, I'm coming here to come and win Ballon d'Or. The club is signing you to come and win the league, that's which they have not failed to do since the last two seasons.
0: Fans now, even ask Mbappe, would you rather you score 10 goals and then you win all the major competition? He will tell you yes.
2: Yes,
6: I want to win the trophy.
1: It's not about scoring the goals.
0: All right, good morning, Baba JD and the rest analysts. Happy weekend. Chelsea new signing have injected quality, hunger, and depth in the squad. Under coach Alonso, expect disciplined football, tactical brilliance, attacking flair, and a winning mentality. The Blues are ready to challenge for major trophy. Blue is always the best color. I am Abdul Rashid Adilabu Jagaban, Chelsea. From Ajegunle area Ilorin.
1: They don't start again.
0: All right, guys. The Anthony Joshua and Tyson Fury's long-awaited battle. We're hearing now of Britain. The Battle of Britain showdown is said to be staged in the United States, with Madison Square Garden in New York emerging as the front runner now to host the bout. Netflix also has stirred negotiations away from the United Kingdom. And we're also hearing that the reason why our athletes have not been doing well at the World Under 20 Athletics Championship in Oregon is because they say jet lag. They only left the country a few days ago, got there, and few hours to the tournament, they now began to run. It's not easy. But one of them, Jessica Oji, continued, of course. She booked her place in the women's shot put final, the 19 years of age Jessica Oji in shot put. That is the show for today. On behalf of Moses Amao and Adedayo Kehinde, my name is Babajide Oluwaseun. Bye for now, and thank you, God.

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0: ni lona wo
1: ni wo yi omode temi. I don't think any federal government agency wa ti the president will not give approval for the existence. Boya through the chief of staff ni abi secretary to the federal government, particularly secretary to the federal government to ba je a political appointee. That one po na to wa create two offices under him. Question wa to ye ka bere mi ro bo ngan independently create any office under him without the approval of the president. And I stand to be corrected anyway. You know, there are two parties involved in this thing. But and when we talk about justice and fairness, both parties are going to address issues ki balance lewa between him and the chief of staff. I think the president should intervene both on both parties. Adeyemi ti face it here. And I think the president should take appropriate step lori the chief of staff too.
0: Yeah, Femi Gbajabi Amila.
1: Ben, appropriate step. He knows the appropriate step is going to take. What I've been stating, because any government agency in the state, governor will give approval. Whether it will give approval, and you will be kankan. And something. So now, Ibo wani, alopati detecti the fake agency that any creates to see up to approve our to you elome gba permanent and some other things. That's the way I. Be mi se woni and I think bi opolopo no se ma woni ye. And in appropriate step, the very president about we can take lori both parties. To dey make re pe issue yi to me. I think the president is one way sided.
0: Lanawo.
1: On it. Both parties, two parties, lower involved. The chief of staff and DG presidential Keneka and Daruko Oni. So, key president in intervene on both. Kilo Shele. I be aware I can give approval without my consent. Abi mo so le kan ko se ni agency ti o exist without ni federal ni mo so without the president approval ko possible. So bi won se wan detect our fake agency under this man only o call for so many question in our system. So the president kon joko kon bere ibo ni kan ti wo wa ko si bi ti won tin opolopo gba mi government system wa complicated ngba mi. It's not even a lorry gun. I want to allay at the rear to my forge signature oga. Oh, to shall allow state cock and oh, to shall allow you to have forge signature. I can talk gas on you. She had to buy the signature oga and the sick way through the letter head of organ. Who will question that? So I'm not indicting anybody, whether I feel being by Javi Amila at the Adeyemi. But president should take action on both, but we want to sum within the circle of the presidency. I want to cut on Shelle in the system. Shelle leadership in Nigeria, call on Konya Manshini. Most of the things to Shelle, Olori Megan, Lema Mansi, Abolori Mio Mansi. But anything to ba Shelle, it falls on the leader. Idea mo finik pe, presidents now should both intervene or take appropriate step on both parties. Tori ko sita ba fati Adeyemi lo. The his chief of staff is also connected to it. Lati mo nkan to nsele. And they may say, okay, Oma Nigeria is showing confidence more in this system, in this government, in it, and even Gani Agbaye. Now, ICPC to give you interim report on Lorin Katiwa Ri. Yes, Toma prosecute. Emma, what a prosecution? It takes due process and long process. I'm a Katoa involved in Inue, Yokpa, and I'm a Katoa Wusibe, Okpo. Ball or fake agency, she was Talofeni approver. Office establishment, because most of establishment, federal government, or Bati Funny office on personally, secretariat or Mawa, that's in federal secretariat, or Bati Funny permanent office on secretariat in the woman allocated for. So during the course of prosecution and investigation, I want to talk about the president at this time should intervene on both parties. Ibo ni kanti wawa. So ni, and ICPC decision wana want to give interim report about what's going on. And we're waiting clear, but thorough prosecution investigation mati onwa. So is a long group. Then they saw a pound of Toro by the Europe, they got to the Europe, Ogun. So, and if I to prosecute on Bangwa, Mosani last time, boy, I'll be 3 weeks ago, Lori or Rolina. If I to investigation Bangwa, so many people to are connected, but I'm unveiled to the society. I'm unveiled to the society. Be prosecution sharing here, be investigation sharing here, anyway, not only in Nigeria. So only tissue ti Adeyemi emi ti wona so many things lower connected pelu so many things lower connected pelu ti Adeyemi and president at this time should take urgent and appropriate step on both parties.
0: Oda eh yomida ya sare lo taja ti be lori gbe baba ti pada de atupale iroyin abalalami to se n tesiwaju e le nbe on le kan si
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5: 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Life is give and take. And my advice for the governor is that what he should be seeking for is the success of the party above and party stakeholder 2027. Won't follow gbogbo event he won't sope. They are not being carried along. And the man by the people must suck in. Rather so the legal aspect of it, must suck in. Ki party APC to she primary pay. Any primary APC is going to conduct, go follow the rules and regulation of the party and the electoral act. 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By virtue of that, the Supreme Court gave the mandate to the second winner. So both primarily pre-election and post-election, if the governor does not manage between and September ending, it's a red flag. It's a red flag. So only life is give and take. The in quality on G15 agitate from, I think the governor, the president should also sit down and restructure everything out. Any co kinje awadi. Tori aside the pay winning election or not, litigation shit wa be moshiwo. And Safara case is a case study. Ofe Joma in Katun Shelenkwara. Kida in summary. Faction 1 ni Samfara APC nbe bo se 1BB primary election the way emergence of so many candidates fi emerge similar to na sele ni Samfara so only governor and party stakeholder party chairman they should sit down and reconcile issues both politically and legally so that mo je nka la ro pe similar to ton sele o sele leku ba won kan ni party management o sele ni Londo, Mon Kala Re, and the Gatti Local Challenge Primary, called to Tisopato, one substitute Urukwe, but I find it one substitute for Federal Cotinia Biam Bush like the commercial in here. If the party does not manage it on time.
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5: 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I believe in one thing, I stand to be corrected. There is no smoke
4: without fire.
5: Fire bi bayi wo leyin leyin
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5: 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There's no fire without smoke.
4: One day, good morning, President. I want to give fake agency. One day, I think so many things is happening behind the curtain. One day, Mr. Adeyemi should calm down. 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

Yeah, good morning. It's 3 minutes going past the hour of 9 o'clock on the AM side. And to say good morning, this is News Punch, a news and current affairs compilation of topical stories making the rounds. I'm your host, Precious Afolabi D. Here are the headlines trending in the news this very morning. Tinubu orders EFCC to vacate Osun account freeze order. Still in Osun State, Tinubu has exposed myth of EFCC independence, says Atiku. PFIPC probe. ICPC recommends Adeyemi's prosecutions and covers two more fictitious agencies. State House Counter General says no budget code requested for PFIPC. NLC TUC demand 500,000 naira minimum wage for Nigerian workers. Federal government target mid-August for outstanding wage award payments. Still from the federal government moved to end raw mineral exports. PSC hands over 50,000 newly recruited constables to police for training. Police arrest the cemetery managers, grave diggers for exhuming corpse stealing casket. That's a serious one there. Police arrest women, nursing officers over the alleged abductions of baby in Jigawa. Ex-DSS officers Ezia Kulum arraigns over alleged high pump membership. Moving away from that, seven abducted Ogun police students rescued alive at Biodun. 13 Woro kidnap victims still missing after mass release. Community leaders reveals that. 2027, Kwara APC group vows to support Tinubu, but counter-Governor Abdurrahman Abdulrazak supporters. Moving away from that to the international scene. International scene, this morning we have Ghana opposition's protest over claims of democracy under attack. Haiti pushes ahead with election despite gang violence. Trump denies U.S. weapons shortage and says information leakers being hunted down. CAF Confederation Cup, shooting star draws CS Sefin's El Kanemi Warriors to face Guinea-Bissau. And that is just an attachment into the world of sports this morning, as we have La Liga mid signed Del Mandi in 140 million euro deal. CAF Champions League, Rangers, Rivers United face a tough draw. And those are the major headlines making the round today. It was compiled and edited by Nedu Okore. I am Precious Afolabi. For sponsorship and advert placement, kindly contact sales and marketing numbers on this line 0913-949-4332 or 0907-722-7120. Up next, Ace Diamond Breakfast Show, where we discuss and have in-depth analysis and some of the typical stories making the rounds. And today, we are going to have an in-depth into what we have this morning. But you can join us on the social media, and that is diamondfm.net, or keep update via the social media pages. 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
2: 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Oh. 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

0: Yeah, we're saying good morning to you, beautiful people. Good morning to you, Kwarans, Ilori people, Kwara State, generally diaspora and world. We say good morning to you today, 7th of August 2026. Welcome to DBS. This is where we have to discourse in-depth analysis and elevate quality conversations and stories and significant events of the national and the global importance gotten across politics, health, education, economy, and lifestyles that requires engaging narratives aiming for clarity that will solve the societal challenges with our guests and to engage you people, listeners, to, you know, contribute your quota on the show. And definitely, today is one of that day, too, where you just have to just sit back, relax, and enjoy this Friday. And let's have quality conversations today. You can just sit on the front row by dialing this number, 0913-655-6864. 0913-655-6864 or 0913-655-6952. These are the numbers for you to partake from today's conversations. And definitely the second line, which is 0913-655-6864, is the WhatsApp line. Just message alone, then we'll pick it up from here. So what do we have on our list today? All right, we are going to be talking about the presidential directive to EFCC to vacate order freezing offshore government accounts. And of course, talk about a little of the reason why we have that in the first place. And the reason cited by the president also, we need to delve into that a little bit to have a quality conversation. The directions of which will be going, the allegations by the APC in Osun, the reaction from Atiku as one, we can call in one of the main opposition's parties to the administration of the Mr. President for another term. And of course, we're going to talk about the ICPC submissions of report of find and discovery of two more fake agencies. Talking about all these recommendations are just, you know, what we can call this is coming from the laxity of the ASUROC, that is the federal government, having some agencies that are not being recognized by the presidency. Of course, we're going to talk into that a little bit. Talk about the scrap non-technical courses. Federal government orders polytechnics. Some would say that is another great development in the educational sector. And if you really agree with that, we're still going to have a lot of tour into that directive this morning. And of course, we have a wonderful guest in the building that we just need to do it together this morning. That is Mr. Lawa Olanrewaju Temitayo, as a public affairs analyst and social commentator. It's my pleasure having him on the show this very morning. Good morning, sir.
1: Yeah, good morning, Precious. Good morning to all our listeners. It's great to be here again.
0: I think it's been a couple of weeks we've been together.
1: More like months.
0: And it's good to have you today. I am Precious Afolabi D. Let's enjoy our conversation this morning.

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1: 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You need Lorry Choir Estate, Nigeria. And in case you just get into town for the very first time, or to just have your weekend be celebrated today in town, this is what we call a program that is, you know, meant to educate you and, of course, bring you to the table of discussion, and let's see how everything is going to be from the news that is gotten across. And this is Diamond Breakfast Show, right here. You call it DBS Show. Tinubu direct EFCC to vacate order freezing Osun government account. President Bola Ahmed Tinubu has directed the Economy and Financial Crimes Commission, EFCC, to immediately approach the court to vacate the order freezing the account of the Osun state government. The president directed follows the controversies generated by the EFCC's move to freeze the state government account coming days before the Osun state governorship election. In a statement issued on Thursday by Special Advisor on Information and Strategy, Bayo Onanuga, President Bola Ahmed Tinubu said he was concerned about the timing of the action, noting that steps taken by the federal institutions are often attributed to him as president, even when he may not have prior knowledge of such action, even if he may not have the prior knowledge of that action. But let's see and have a little listening to how it started from what we heard from the, that is the director of the Public Affairs EFCC, Wilson Wujare, for how the thing just got started when we asked that very question from the national TV. This is what he had to say due to it.
2: That step to preserve the account of the Osun state government, we observe in the past 1 week that activities on that account look suspicious. And based on the mandate of the commission, we took that step of placing a restriction order on that account to preserve that account. That restriction order does not mean that all the accounts of Osun state has been frozen. No, it is just a targeted restriction on one account of Osun state government. The essence, like I said, is just to preserve that account because we observe suspicious activities on that account in terms of transfer of funds to a number of entities within 1 week. And so we have to take that decision to place a restriction order on that account, not minding the fact that there is an election process in place. We have a responsibility under the law to do so, because if we don't take that step, and for instance, funds are looted from the account of Osun state government, I'm sure Nigerian public will also ask, where was the EFCC when those funds were being moved? So we have to take a preventive action in placing that restriction order to
1: That was the move of the EFCC. What do you see to that? And let's interpret it to the directive of the of Mr. President right now.
3: Yeah, thank you, Precious. Thank you. Good morning to all our listeners once again. Well, according to the voice note, the EFCC spokesperson.
1: Yeah, director of the public affair.
3: Yeah, on paper, that sounds, they are being proactive.
1: On paper. Okay.
3: However, there are deeper undertones to that. And we've seen too many of these things before. We know that Osun State is in the opposition. We are in an election season, both nationally and at subnational level. And much more importantly, Osun State is one of the off-cycle elections. That the body language of the ruling party is that they want to take over that state by all means necessary. Don't forget that just in the last 1 week, the president, while addressing the Conference of Catholic Bishops of Nigeria, said all is fair in politics.
1: All is fair in politics.
3: Yeah. So this is just window dressing. The question that the EFCC should answer is, what were they doing during Ekiti elections? what was their response during Edo State elections? These are states that are governed by the APC. And these are states that vote buying was expressly manifested, even on social media. And the EFCC has not done one. They've not moved the finger. So why are they moving now in the case of Osun? The answer is simply is because it's an opposition state and they want to do everything that they can. Fine, the president came out and said some actions might be taken by agencies without his
1: prior knowing.
3: Without his prior knowledge. Yes, that can be factually true. However, we all know that actors, political actors, either in federal agencies or state agencies, they do all of these things with the tacit support of the man in power. Now, the president has said there should be no political interference. If EFCC had gone to get a valid court order, why would you ask the EFCC to vacate an order of the court?
1: Even to go back to court. Now, I'm coming to one point.
3: Look, by saying they should go back to court, it's window dressing to me. That's my interpretation of it. Because the court is supposed to be superior to everybody. The law of the land is supreme. So if you are saying you want to allow anti-graft agencies to do their job, and then they were able to get a court order, the natural thing is for Osun State to challenge that court order in another court or in a higher appellate court.
1: Is it not going to sound like you are questioning the statutory functions of the EFCC right now?
3: I'm not questioning their statutory functions and obligations. They came into being as an enactment of the parliament, and they have their functions. It is all spelled out. Like I said, what the spokesperson said now, what I listened to, it sounds right on paper. But when you look deep beneath the surface, it has political undertones. We all know that vote buying is an existential threat to our democracy. We see it across virtually every state in this country, whether in the opposition camp or in the ruling party. Nobody is innocent. All of them are guilty. However, why is it that

0: That's political interference.
1: Okay, are you not having...
0: As the lawyers will say, you cannot approbate and reprobate in the same sentence,
1: Just like what you said, you know, opposition parties, governors are facing, you know, a little difficult from Mr. President. Look at it. This is another opposition's party. But the president is coming out straight, not minding that it is not an APC state. So what do you call that move from Mr. President? Do you see that, okay, the Mr. President had to do the right thing, and the right thing was done with that declaration?
0: That move is a classic damage control.
1: Damage control? How?
0: Yeah.
1: How?
0: Because there was a lot of backlash. There was a lot of backlash. People are big. I was in Osun State last month. That's, incidentally, that's my state of origin.
1: All right.
0: So I have vested interest in that state as well. I was in Osun State last month, spent a couple of days there, and I have my ears to the ground. And there are things that the citizens are saying. Let us not sugarcoat it. This, what the president has done, is trying to save face, because what the EFCC did, as proactive as it sounds, there are political undertones to it. I am not defending the Osun State government.
1: Okay.
0: Let's be very clear about that. I'm trying to play the devil's advocate here. That if what is good for the goose should also be good for the gander. You cannot approbate and reprobate in one breath. If you are going to go against vote buying, go against vote buying across board. We all know that the Osun State government has had a long-running battle with the federal government because that governor has refused to decamp. And there are several examples. I will give you one. When the first lady, the wife of the president, was being coronated in Ife, we all saw the show of shame. During that coronation, where the governor, a sitting governor of the state, was abruptly interrupted while he was on the podium. Should that be acceptable? It should not be acceptable. That is classic show of lack of decorum. And all of these things add up together. Osun State will be having their gubernatorial election. Today is the 7th, right?
1: Yeah.
0: In about a week.
1: In
0: about 8 days' time. So all of these things add up to the gubernatorial election that is coming up in Osun State.
1: Now, let's look at this. Of course, we've gotten this political tension in that very particular state. Now, just like what you just mentioned, that whatsoever action that has been made politically is the right intention, or is the right thing to, you know, to put on the table. Look at this directive from Mr. President now. How do you see that is really going to, you know, have a connections with this election that we'll be having? It seems to be, should we really say that that is giving an hedge, you know, for Adeleke's at this time, you know, margin has to be the winner?
0: Unfortunately, I don't have psychic powers. I cannot read the minds of people. However, it is out there in the public domain, especially in Osun State. The people are beginning to look at it now that the desperation of the ruling party is visible to the blind. Now, they want to take that state by all means necessary.
1: Even with this declaration on ground.
0: Like I said, this declaration by Mr. President is a face-saving declaration.
1: And it will have no effect on the people of Osun State.
0: That is for the people to decide.
1: 0913-655-6952.
0: That is for the eligible voters in Osun State.
1: 0913-655-6952. And of course, we're still going to have a little tie into this conversation a little bit. We're hoping on before lines. But before we do that, let us just try. Okay, let me pick this call before we go for this advert placement. Hello, good morning.
2: Good morning.
1: Good morning, sir. It's good to have you, sir.
2: God bless your day. Tinubu may act unconstitutionally, but acted as a safe man. Any delay, I don't know what people have looked at, by today. I am monitoring what is happening, and Tinubu may have

0: on intelligence. So waiting for functionality or what will have lead to another thing. It will be very, very interesting. Those of us who are condemning, we are not condemning everything for closing that account. It is the timing, and it is that timing that will have led to another thing. God bless you.
1: God bless you too. And let's go for this advert placement. Then we continue opening the phone line to 913-655-6952 or 913-655-6864.
2: Oh, Gala Lord. Why you they shake like ceiling fan? Eh? My village people don't come again. This one with your body hot so. You don't do test.
3: Yes. See result though.
2: Oga landlord, no be your village people. Na malaria. You need Luta. Luta na better medicine. We dey knock down malaria. Oya see am. Take am.
3: Thank you, Oga Luta. I don't dey can't pay.
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5: Everybody say thanks, Luta. Malaria's in big trouble.
1: Oh, 913-655-6952. 913-655-6952 is the number to call and be part of the show this morning. Hello, good morning. Yeah. Please move away from that area, sir.
6: Yeah, thank you.
1: Yeah. Hello?
6: Thank you.
1: All right.
6: Thank you.
1: All right.
6: Hello? All right.
1: Yeah, I can hear you, sir.
6: You're hearing me now. This is Godfrey from Black Journey.
1: All right, you're welcome, sir.
6: We should not hide under a canopy. If we don't fear people, let us fear God. Fear government, they are willing to take over or to say by all means and at all costs. They should do the thing in the right time. It's totally bad. It's an so we have seen everything. You know, they are just on the neck of this Adeleke. Is it a battlefield? Is it a war? They say they are fighting for us. Why is it? No condition is permanent. Either we like it or not, we are going to die one day. It's so very bad. Let peace reign.
1: All right, sir.
6: Precious.
1: Yes, sir.
6: God bless you.
1: Amen. Thank
6: this
1: you, sir.
6: Best to government.
1: All right, thank you, sir, for your contributions. Baba is always emotional when he's putting his, contribution on the show. But let's pick this one. The president may not be aware of the steps of EFCC. Now he has directed the EFCC to go to court. We are still complaining what to do now. Expect him to do. I think your guest is a bit biased. He has not condemned the movement of the fund by the state government. This is coming from Ola from Airport Road. Hello, good morning.
7: Hello, good morning.
1: Good morning, sir. What's your name? Where are you calling from?
7: Peter speaking from Ilorin.
1: All right, let's have you.
7: Please, I want to say this clearly, yeah?
1: Okay.
7: I always for your program. You see our problem in Nigeria. If we can solve it now, tribalism, sentiment, these criminals, those who support the same truth to the power are not talking. They are not convincing with the youth that white is not black. It's not good. What is bad is bad. People have said it before. We need to tell the federal government what the way they are doing things like not right. They have to get it right. The policies are not helping us. So I pray that God will help us. My grace of God, my grace is serving. If I get it right, thank you.
1: All right, thank you. Thank you for your contributions. The EFCC mandate include prevention, public enlightenment, fraud alert, and working with banks. EFCC can freeze assets and do administrative settlement, but the permanent seizure of the contested public funds still needs a court order. Financial crime is economic sabotage. Preventing a fast recovery will protect public funds better. better than waiting for long court cases. This is coming from Kolade Aide. One of the callers, Mr. Ola, said, you're biased. I was coming to that point. It's your point, and it's your opinion, and it is his opinion, the way you see things differently. You have anything on that?
8: Yeah, I do. And I'm unapologetic about it.
1: Right.
8: I'm a political observer, a social commentator. I've placed 2-3 different scenarios,
1: okay,
8: with different reactions by the same agency. So why is it that this agency seems to be proactive when it comes to opposition states? That's my grouse. I've said on paper it sounds right, they are proactive, right? However, what was their thinking, what was their action when it was an APC ruled state, APC controlled state? That's the question. So we need to balance these things. We are not saying the ESCC should not proactively do its job. Yes, do it. However, when you are doing it, let it be across board. Don't target the opposition using the powers of the state.
1: You are not even concerned with the timing.
8: Well, the timing the timing is what gives the bad taste.
1: Okay.
8: That's just the truth. The timing is what gives the bad taste. If there were no election on the horizon, maybe in a month's time, if this action had been taken 2 months away, ago, it will not raise as much dust as it is raising now.
1: All right. 0913-655-6952. Hello, good morning.
9: Hello.
1: Yeah, what's your name? Where are you calling from, sir?
9: Abdul Karim from Bamako.
1: All right, Abdul Karim, let's have you.
9: Your guest here is a little bit biased.
1: Hey, why are you targeting my guest this morning? Why?
9: I'm listening to you. A little bit biased. Don't forget about that thing and then think another thing.
1: Okay, what do you feel about it? What do you see? What do you see in that mirror? They want to attack us today. Of course, it is his opinion. He has rights to that. And definitely, you have yours too.
8: Exactly.
1: Of course, it's like Yoruba would say, Ilugangani, you know, the directions. Yeah, that is just it.
8: Yeah.
1: Hello, good morning.
10: Good morning, sir.
1: Good morning. What's your name? Where are you calling from?
10: This is Alpha, Dr. Nari Okiki.
1: All right, good to have you.
10: God bless you. May God bless you abundantly.
1: Amen. Thank you, sir.
10: This morning is that I want to commend the effort of Mr. President on his announcement.
1: You're right.
10: To follow the court judgment. It's a very good development. But the checking by the ESCC, this is not the right time. We should do the right thing at the right time. And this time that the election is knocking at the door, they're supposed not to do what they are doing right now. They're supposed to suspend it. Because who they think that they are biased because they are in the power. That is why they are behaving because they are the ruling party. Afar, Dr. Larry Okiki, exponent from Itakure.
1: Thank you, Afar, for your contribution. Let's flip to the next page. That is ICPC submissions of reports of findings discovery of two more fake agencies' recommendation. And of course, this is one of the, review we'll be having on the table. It's been a long overdue, as some people will say it, but there is a new development on that. PFIPC probe, ICPC submit interim report, recommends Adeyemi's prosecutions. The ICPC said that the investigators also uncovers two additional agency allegedly created by Adeyemi, the FCT, Investment Promotions Agencies and the Foreign Investment Promotion Agency, and Public-Private Partnership, PIPA, that is PIPA, and PPP. The Independent Electoral Commission's Related Offences, ICPC, also submitted an interim report to President Bola Ahmed Tinubu, its investigations into the alleged fictitious Presidential Foreign Investment Promotions Council, recommending the prospections of its alleged Director General, Adeniyi Adeyemi. And of course, if you are to look into this now, I think it's a good development right now. I think we're given 30 days ultimatums, you know, to get into that investigation. It happened yesterday. What is it about?
8: It's a good development. I'm glad they kept to the timeline. That's one. Two, I'm also glad about the recommendations. Mm. But I want, though, when I read that article, I'm glad that they also said there is still criminal investigation that is ongoing.
1: Ongoing.
8: That is ongoing. And that will lead to the filing of charges and what have you.
1: Mm.
8: However, I have some questions. There's a popular English adage that says it takes two to tango. Adeyemi did not do that on his own. There must have been insider help. There must have been insider help. Yeah, from the recommendations, the ICPC is recommending administrative sanctions for public officials who, either by act of omission or negligence, aided the setting up of that fictitious office. Let's be very clear. If you are conversant like I am with national budget, that office existed during the last administration. That is crystal clear. That office went through several layers of government, not just the executive branch. I'm talking about the National Assembly as well.
1: Mm.
8: There was a budget defense, and there were representatives of the people, that is the National Assembly members, both in the upper and the lower house, who sat on the committee for the budget defense. So what is going to happen to all of those? So that's why I said we have not come to the end of the matter.
1: Mm.
8: This interim report is gladdening. It's good news to me. However, I would like the ICPC to probe deeper.
1: Okay.
8: Because there are bigger fish to fry.
1: They are still trying, and they just made it mention that we still have some two agencies
8: don't forget,
1: uncovered
8: don't,
1: in his
8: apart
1: office.
8: Apart from that, don't forget that the principal suspect in this case, Adeyemi, also mentioned a prominent official in the presidency.
1: Hmm.
8: And the go-between Adeyemi and that prince, what is and that? And the chief of staff to the president. The go-between, according to Adeyemi, died mysteriously. That also needs
1: to be investigated.
8: Thorough investigation.
1: Mm.
8: Because why should you die at this time in such mysterious circumstances? So there's still more to be uncovered. I'm glad they've come up with this. I'm glad that we are going. The state is good because it's a state crime. It's a crime against the state.
1: Mm.
8: Adeyemi is going to be prosecuted. That will serve as a deterrence to others who decide to go along that path. I've always maintained that in this country, for us to move forward, there must be consequences for bad behavior. There must be reward for good behavior.
1: Oh, no, once we adopt that, 655-6952. Hello, good morning.
11: Thank you.
1: Good morning, sir.
11: Thank you. I come back.
1: All right, let's have it 1 minute, sir. All right, sir.
11: Thank you. God bless you. God bless you.
1: Yes, sir.
11: No truth, precious. No truth, too. No transparency. Who discovered this thing? Is it not America? It's America, not Nigeria. We are no more king. Precious. You yourself, tell me. Tell them that they should tell truth. Nothing more than truth. Truth exalts the nation. Oh,
1: all right, thank you. Thank you for your contribution, sir. Thank you very much. Good morning, Uncle Man, and thanks to our runaway guest. Say that many missed your voice, your contributions on the media. Say my take on Osun politics is even the deaf, dumb and the blind understand the Osun politics is for the masses and not for the government or some groups of people. He said any forms, gimmicks and tactics takes to the right place and the people of Osun will surely have rebound efforts. This is Dr. Oladayo. Thank you, Dr. Oladayo, for your contribution right there. 0913655695 is the number to participate on the show this morning. 0913655 6958 is the number to participate. And of course, the ICPC chairman Aliyu Musa made mention of one thing, that the investigation also revealed this, the significant weakness in government verifications and oversight processes, which were exploited to create the impressions that the PIPC was a legitimate government agency. And of course, I think there is weaknesses, lacuna, you know, from the federal government also for such a kind of person to
8: not
1: create
8: just the federal
1: that.
8: Government, even across the subnationals. I would advise that we go back to the Oronsaye report. We should go back to that Oronsaye report. If you go back to that, there are very, very good recommendations in that report that will give us a lean bureaucracy in government.
1: All right.
8: That will cut out wastages and that will make government to be more responsive to the people.
1: All right, good morning, hello.
12: Good morning, sir.
1: Good morning, sir. Your name, where are you calling from, sir?
12: My name is Monday from Okwere, Ilan.
1: Oh, yeah, Monday, it's good to have you.
12: This is the issue of the Osun State election. This, our Luli party, they don't even want any opposition in this country. God bless your guest. Your guest is always say the truth. This country, the way country is going, they don't even want any opposition, only the Luli party, LDC. And this is killing the democracy. It's not fair. Thank you, sir.
1: All right, thank you very much. Your guest seems to be one-sided. You should know that in the issue like this, it will be more essential or sentiment and blown out of proportions when it happens to opposition parties. This is coming from Yinka Adekoya from Airport Road. Hello, good morning.
13: Hello, good morning.
1: Good morning, sir.
13: Yeah, I'm Dada Sunday.
1: All right, Dada Sunday, let's good to have you.
13: Yeah, let me start with the issue of Oshun. I think your studio analyst was a bit biased.
1: Go ahead.
13: Biased in the sense that he claimed that the Yorole ADC has been on the neck of the state governor, trying to force him to join the ADC. I think that was not true. It is well known that the state governor has made several efforts to join the ADC, and the party at the state rejected him blatantly. You could remember during the last parliament, information had it when the governor with his elder brother, Dr. Deji Adeleke, went to the president in Lagos home begging to plead on the leadership of the APC in Osun for his brother to join the party. But the likes of Chief Akande and the other leaders in Osun rejected him and said they would never take him in the party. That is on one side. On the issue of Femi Begade Anila being linked with the fake agency, I think if anyone has followed the investigation so far, you will understand that it was very unfair for anyone to link Femi Badabi Amila. The man was questioned, that Prince Adeyemi, and he said he had never seen eye to eye with the chief of staff, that he only spoke with him on phone. They asked him, how did you know it was Femi Badabi Amila you spoke with on phone? He said, the person said, he was the chief of staff. And they said he should provide the phone number he spoke with. The phone number was not linked with Femi Badabi Amila. The signature on his letter, which he claimed was issued to him by Femi Badabi Amila, does not tally with other 10 letters signed by Femi Badabi Amila that were paraded together. In fact, the report says Office of the President never issued appointment letter to appointees. Political appointees, that it is the office of the secretary to the government of the federation that does that. Apart from that, he claimed that a department in the presidency, the Department of Administration and Control, issued him the letter. And the letter was signed by one Adewale Ade something. The permanent secretary in the state house was at the House of Representatives 2 days ago. And he said they don't have any director with that name. In fact, he brought register of all the directors that have served in the state house since 2016. And there was no similarity in the name the man claimed, signed the letter. and he brought their letterhead from the State House. It was not similar to the one presented by the accused Prince Adeyemi. So I think it was more political. Linking something with Abimela with this.
1: All right.
13: It could be understood.
1: All right. Thank you. Thank you for that, your expose. I really appreciate it. And it's just because of the time, I won't be able to allow you to go any further because of the time. And of course, definitely, let us go for this advert placement. Then we'll be right back.

0: with Astimine, a blend of amino acids and multivitamins.
1: Is the number to partake on the show this morning. It's quite a little bit, back and forth this very morning for the conversations that we have in. And of course, a lot of people are saying that, okay, I think SGF also is out of the picture, is supposed to be in this very picture, especially the investigation also need to go to his direction as well. And we have somebody here that is Olaf from Airport Road saying that I'm still surprised that the SGF is not invited in this issue. I believe there is no any agencies that will establish or have office without approval of SGF, and say many people are involved in this scam. They should reveal all the people behind this mess. And this is Ola from Airport. Of course, I will be having a little tie into the educational sector this morning. Let's see the development that is there. But let's pick this call, then we'll move on. Hello, good morning.
2: Good morning.
1: Yeah, it's good to have you. Let's have you 1 minute, sir. Your name and where you're calling from.
2: My name is Abu Yusuf Masadam.
1: All right, it's good to have you. Let's go.
2: Now, I think about the Oshun off.
1: All right.
2: I would say everything has been political. The EFCC, their action is justifiable. You understand? But most people will be trying to refer to politics being on the right or the right time, let's say the right times or all this stuff. To me, I think let me just put it in this phrase is that
1: Okay. We
2: have this common mistake that we people are making. You understand?
1: Mm.
2: And when mistake, and let me say one thing, no matter how let me put it in this way that correctly wanting things is going to write off the right way. I don't think you understand it. If you can get me right.
1: Okay, sir.
2: So, to me, what EFCC did is totally kudos to them for that.
1: Right.
2: Because the money is for the masses, not for campaigning, not for election. You understand? There are other political party there also who doesn't have the access to this money, which means the masses money. So far you want to go for any position, you need to spend from your own pocket, not from the government pocket.
1: All right, sir.
2: And if they try, if they find out that there is something fishing, they should take appropriate action on it. So don't let us just be publicizing all this thing. It's not good enough.
1: All right. Thank you very much. I really appreciate you. Just the time. The time is actually limiting the conversation this morning. But let us just have a quick tour into this one, that the federal government has called on the polytechnics to gradually phase out non-technical programs that falls outside their statutory mandate. The Minister of Education, Dr. Tunji Alausa, who makes the call on Thursday in Abuja while inaugurating the governing board of the National Board for Technical Education, NBTE, also urged institutions under the NBTE's regulatory oversight to strengthen their focus on applied science, engineering, technology, and innovation. He noted that no nations can achieve meaningful industrializations without a strong base of technicians, technologists, artisans, fabricators, automation specialists, machine operators, and other skilled professionals. Looking into this, I think this should be the mandate for the polytechnic.
3: Absolutely. I key into this. I totally support the Minister of Education on this. We cannot industrialize if we don't have, because this is the base for industrialization.
1: Mm.
3: Hands-on approach. The mandate of the polytechnics, even by their name, there's the word technique
1: in there. So, which is practical.
3: Yes, which is practical. We need to go back to vocational and what do you call it? These hands-on practical classes for this class of it is high time we stop looking down on those who use their hands to produce things because they form the bulk of the SMEs, and the SMEs form the bulk of the informal sector, and the informal sector forms the bulk of our economy.
1: So it's a good way to go,
3: it
1: right
3: is
1: now.
3: Absolutely, it's in the right direction.
1: If this is actually in place, and what do you feel will really happen in 5 years' time?
3: 5 years is too short. However, the foundation will be laid.
1: Yeah. All right. Okay, we'll be calling it a wrap on the show this morning. I really want to appreciate a whole lot of people that have been part of the show. You tried as much as possible to get into the show. We say we thank you for your contributions, either you calling in or you sending your SMSs. I really appreciate that. Thank you very much. And of course, this is just a way where we can be able to, you know, bring balance into the happenings around Nigeria, around the nation, and across border a little bit. Let's see how we can make Nigeria to be a better place. It is the responsibility of you and I to make it work. And of course, we thank you for your contribution. And this is really showing that the interest of this country is in your dear heart. All right, I want to say a very big thank you to my wonderful guest in the building, Mr. Lawal Olari Waju Te Mitayo, for coming on to the show today.
3: Thank you for having me.
1: Of course, we're having this bias thing today.
3: But I have a question for those who think I have. Everyone has got their bias. However, let's just do the right thing.
1: All right, let's do the right thing.
3: And God bless Nigeria.
1: All right, so yes, so this is just the opinion of my guest this morning, and nothing having a connect with the opinion from Diamond 887 FM right here. I am Precious Afolabi, the your main man. Let's meet by the special grace of God next week, Friday. And of course, from Mondays running to Thursday, my colleagues will be coming on the show. Good morning.

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0: You can have a little control, but I'm still in charge. 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Oh, that's nice. 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
4: In the headlines this afternoon. President Tinubu receives outgoing heckle as Commission's President in Abuja. Osun Governor sues EFCC demands 2 billion naira as damages over Osun account freeze. APC completes 100% upload of governorship state assembly candidates to INEC portal. And moving on to the foreign scene, Sri Lanka deploys troops to contain growing prisons unrest. Moving on to the world of sports, Super Falcons will arrive Casablanca for WAFCON quarterfinals clash against the Cameroon. Good afternoon and thanks for joining us for the news. On the hour, a Diamond 887 FM, Ilori, Kwara State, Nigeria. I am Precious Afolabi D. We bring you details of the news after the short break, please. We'll be right back.

0: mental health breakdowns sound like this.
1: I'm emotionally stressed. 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
0: But in reality, they can sound like this. 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Everyone is going through something. 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

0: Welcome back from that short break. Please do note that you can listen to our website www.diamondfm.net, watch us live on Facebook at Diamond887FM, Ilorin Kwara State, Nigeria. Now we move to the details of the news. President Bola Ahmed Tinubu yesterday received the outgoing president of the ECOWAS Commission, Dr. Umar Touré, at the State House, Abuja. And according to the photograph released by the State House Media Office, Touré visited the presidential villa in the company of the Minister of State for Foreign Affairs, Ambassador Sola Enikolaye. Although details of the closed-door meetings were not immediately made public, the meeting came weeks before the Gambian diplomatic formally handed over the leadership of the executive arms to the regional bloc. The career diplomat Touré assumes office as president of the ECOWAS Commission on July 3, 2022, following his unanimous nominations by the government of the Gambia and endorsement by the ECOWAS authorities of heads of state and government for the 2022-2026 term. The governor of Osun State, Ademola Adeleke, has slammed a 2 billion naira suit on the Economic and Financial Crimes Commission's EFCC over what he terms as the unlawful freezing of the state federal statutory allocation. And the suit also has the Attorney General of Osun State and well as the Accountant General of the state listed as second and third plaintiff, respectively. Upon determinations of the issues, the plaintiffs, among other things, asked the court to declare the actions and the defendants took with the respect to the Osun State account as lawful, as constitutional, unconstitutional, of no effect whatsoever. They also pray that the court to award 22 billion naira against the defendant to serve as the exemplary and the aggravated damages for the unlawful interference with public funds, as well as an order directing the defendants to pay the cost of the litigation. Meanwhile, no date has been fixed for the suit, which was filed shortly after the President Bola Ahmed Tinubu's directed the EFCC to immediately approach the court to unfreeze the Osun State Federal Statutory Allocations account. The All Progressive Congress APC has completed 100% upload of its governorship and the Assembly's candidate into the Independent National Electoral Commission's INEC candidate nominations portal ahead of the 2027 general elections. The national chairman of the party, Professor Nwatwe Yawada, disclosed this today in a statement. Yawada congratulates the party's leaders, members and candidates nationwide on the milestone. According to him, the successful completion of the exercise underscores the party's readiness for the next phase of the electoral process. The APC national chairman further said that the ruling party will now shift its attentions to engaging Nigerians ahead of the 2027 polls, where promoting the achievements of the President Bola Ahmed Tinubu's administration. Inspector General of Police, IGP Olatunji Disu, has assured residents of Osun State of adequate police protections before, during and after the forthcoming governorship election, urging voters to come out en masse to exercise their franchise without fear. Disu gave the assurance amid concern over rising the political violence in the state, which the Yaga Africa identifying 13 local government area as the highest risk zone and reporting about 34 fatalities linked to violence so far. Speaking today at the stakeholders' engagement with the civil society's organizations and election security, IGP said Nigerian Police Office was deploying a robust security arrangement to protect voters, electoral personnel, and other stakeholders across the state. This disclosed that the police will secure more than 3,000 polling units, with at least 4 officers deployed to each polling location. Coming on to Kwara State, the Commissioner of Police in Kwara State, Ojo Adekimi, has commissioned the renovated C Division's police stations in Ojaoba, Ilorin, urging officers attached to the division to demonstrate greater professionalism and improve service delivery in line with the enhanced working environment. The State Police Command disclosed this in a statement issued by its spokesperson, Aditon Ejiradiemi, saying the renovations was carried out to provide a more functional and conducive environment for effective policing. The command said that the event was attended by the Emir of Ilorin and the chairman of the Kwara State Council of Traditional Rulers, Alhaji Ibrahim Sulu Gambari, who was represented by the Balogun Alanamo of Ilorin, Professor Usman Abubakar, alongside senior police officers, traditional rulers, community leaders, and other stakeholders. Speaking during the inauguration, Adekimi describes the project as evidence of the impact of collaborations with the police and members of the public in improving security infrastructure. The federal government and the Lagos State government has reaffirmed their commitment to strengthen collaborations on flood resilience, sustainable water resource management, urban water sector reforms and sanitation. The Minister of Water Resources and Sanitation, Engineer Professor Joseph Talumun Tuse, disclosed this during a courtesy visit to Lagos State government, Babajide Sanwo-Olu, at the Lagos House Marina. Utsef, who conveys the federal government's sympathies over the recent flooding incident in Lagos, said that the state's strategic position, one of the African fastest-growing megacity, made closer collaborations with both governments critical to addressing emerging water resources and sanitation challenges. He identified three priorities areas for cooperation: strengthening flood resilience, accelerating the attainment of the open defecation-free ODF status, and advancing sustainable urban water sector reform to improve service delivery and attract investment. The news is reaching you from Diamond 887 FM, Ilorin, Kwara State, Nigeria. We're going to break now. When we return, we bring you news from the foreign scene, news from the sports scene. Please stay with us. We'll be right back.
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0: You're welcome back. It's glad to know you're still there. You're still listening to the news on the hour, reaching you from Diamond 887 FM, Ilorin, Kwara State, Nigeria. Moving on to the foreign scene, Sri Lanka has deployed troops to its main maximum security prisons in Colombo and two other jails following unsuccessful breakout attempts in which three inmates were killed and 23 wounded. Public Security Minister Ananda Wichapala said that the inmate was killed and 10 others wounded after guards thwarted an attempt by about 40 convicts to escape from Colombo's maximum security Walikipa prison. Sri Lanka jail have been hit by a spate of unrest in recent weeks, with 10 guards and 23 inmates killed on two separate riots at two other prisons outside Colombo since last month. Still on the foreign scene, a teenage boy described as a classmate to be known as Double Kids has killed his grandparents before opening fire at a secondary school in Thailand, killing at least six more people, according to the national police. The teenagers fought shot dead as his grandpa with his grandfather's handgun before handing to District Northern High School in Northern Seoul Province, bordering the Bangkok. He allegedly opened fire at the school, killing three teachers and three students. This suspect, who was identified by local media as a student of the school, also died during the incident. Police did not immediately clarify whether he was shot by officers or died by suicide as conflicting reports emerged. Away from that to the world of sport, Nigerian Super Falcons will arrive Casablanca today for their 2026 Women's African Cup of Nations quarterfinal encounter against the indomitable Lioness of Cameroon. The last 8 encounter we hold at the Labis Zoli Stadium in Casablanca on Sunday. It will kick off at 6 p.m. Nigerian time. The Super Falcons train at the Asfa Training Center in Rabat on Friday morning as they intensified preparations for the crucial encounter. Justin Magudu's side will, however, return to Rabat for the semi-finals encounter against either host Atlanta's Lioness of Morocco or either Bayana Bayana of South Africa should have they proceed to the last 4. The defending champions played all their 3 group stage matches against Malawi, Zambia and Egypt in Rabat. The Confederations of African Football has unanimously endorsed FIFA joint statements acknowledging mistakes in the handling of the proposed FIFA Forward Enterprise while reaffirming its commitments to governance, transparency and due process. The resolutions was reached at the meetings of the CAF Executive Committee, which also unanimously reaffirms the support for FIFA President Gianni Infantino. In a statement issued, CAF said it has endorsed the joint update by FIFA President Gianni Infantino and FIFA Secretary General Marcia Griffin on the FIFA Forward Enterprise. According to CAF, the Continental Football Body took note of the FIFA's admissions that mistakes were made during the process leading to the proposed establishment of the FIFA Forward Enterprise. And with that, we have come to the end of the news on the hour. But before we go, here is the media highlights. President Tinubu receives the outgoing ECOWAS Commission's president in Abuja. Osun Governor sues EFCC demands 2 billion naira as damages over Osun accounts freeze. APC completes 100% upload of governorship state assembly's candidate to INEC Porter. And to the foreign scene, Sri Lanka deploys troops to contain growing prison unrest. Moving on lastly to the world of sport, you heard that Super Falcons will arrive Casablanca for WAFCON quarterfinal clash against Cameroon. Do you know segments today? Do you know today, in 1925, West African Students Union WASU was confounded by 21 law students led by Ladipo Shulekan and Herbert Bankole Bright. If you don't know, now you know. For more information or happenings around you, kindly contact Diamond FM Newsroom on this number 0916-062-7126. The news on the hour was edited by Abiodun Akinwumi, and I am Precious Afolabi D. Many thanks for listening to your Shining Supreme Station, and don't forget that the Yoruba version of the news will be coming immediately. Many thanks for listening.
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0: 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Any hero. Hello, hero, call. Hey, give me your name. May I have the 40 song and any classroom with the record with Amon Luna? Hey, Mumbo. Hello, Tani Tu Bembe. Emma Cass, Emma. 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
0: 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Mommy, are you lucky? Thank you, Kyo. Ever Ganus? Ever Benus in Benus? 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What did you do? Mommy, are you?
1: Okay, sorry.
0: Oh, yeah, Ever Ganusi Akoto
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1: Can you tell me all about that? Monday.
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0: 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Ki le wi?
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0: 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O de ni.
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0: 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Kini je number 2? Kini je number 2? E wa mo loja number 2 bo. 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
0: what's your name?
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0: 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Bye bye. 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
0: Oh, yeah, good man. That's on a man, no, Jay.
1: Thank you.
0: Hello. 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
1: Okay, Ate.
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1: Ate.
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2: 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Okay, Odeni.
1: Sean.
2: Okay, Odeni, Odeni.
1: Eh, Sean, okay, you're sure.
2: Okay, Odibeji. 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Baba, you just want to let him on your hands, son. Oh, yeah, get it. It's all on, son, only. Ah, Maria, baby, let's say. Okay. I just want to go to my house. What did you say, though? Along with she, I go catus or Layota Lafia. To God be the glory. But I don't jump a jaw, Nepano alone. I tell you what I do. I'm about to kill all the chef you for my show. I'm a river, I'm a gassy. A lot of what you were there. Look at me, Mr. Ganusi, Mr. Benusi. Oh, baby, Tayanya. Love you, catch up.

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Good afternoon, it has the news flash in Diamond at 3. President Bola Tinubu has expressed deep sorrow over the death of the Supreme Head Oluri of Kirubun and Seraphim Movement Church worldwide. Ayo New, the Supreme Head of the Kirubun Seraphim Unification Church, Prophet Emmanuel Abiodun Alubo, describing him as a humble servant of God whose life was dedicated to faith, peace, and national unity. In a condolence message issued today by Special Advisor on Information and Strategy, Bayo Ononuga, the President said he received with profound sorrows the news of the Prophet Alubo passing, joining millions of Christians in Nigeria and across the world in mourning the respected cleric. Former Vice President Atiku Abubakar has raised concern over the suspicious credit into one of the private bank accounts, alleging that his confidential banking details may have been compromised. Atiku, who is the presidential candidate of the African Democratic Congress ADC, disclosed this in a statement signed today by Senior Special Assistant on Public Communications, Frank Shuaibu. The National Youth Service Corps has extended the commencement date for the 2026 Batch B Stream 2 orientations course in Sokoto and Niger State due to ongoing renovation works at the orientation camp. In a statement by the Director of Information and Public Relations, Caroline Ibano, the NYSC's ex-handled today, the NYSC's management said that the decisions followed the continued rehabilitations of the camp by the respective state government. The Accord Party has called for the immediate resignations of the chairman of the Economic and Financial Crimes Commission, EFCC, Ola Olukoede, following the controversy surrounding the freezing of the Osun State Government account. The party made the demands today while commending President Bola Ahmed Tinubu for directing the anti-graft agency to reverse the account freeze. Saudi Arabia, Turkey, and Pakistan have signed a joint defense agreement saying an attack on one of them will be seen as an attack on all of the three. The pact was announced at the meeting between the Saudi Crown Prince Mohammed bin Salman, Turkey's President Recep Tayyip Erdogan, and Pakistani Prime Minister Shehbaz Sharif in the Saudi city of Mecca. Maduka Okoye has returned to training at Serie A club, inducing after the short injury layoff. Okoye sustained a shoulder injury during the Udinese training camp in Australia last month, as the Nigerian international has now returned to full team training after completing his rehabilitation program under the supervision of the club's medical staff. That was Newsflash at 3. 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
1: Fresh Papa.
0: Fresh Papa with the slick right now.
1: Fresh Papa with the slick. Right now.

0: Rolling to the top, baby.
1: Of course, the very first one that we dropped for you was coming from Peter. And you call that I Can't Look Away. And another banger in the building right now. And that is Vic Tony. You titled this one Sleeky. And of course, this is how we do it right here. We know that very injection we're going to infuse into your body system, into your blood and streams, everything that is going to get you up the feet right now to know that, okay, it's weekend.
0: And we're not going to be weekend.
1: And it's not going to weekend also.
0: Amen.
1: So some people that go to offer. What do you think? Say they go so far. But waiting, come back.
0: But the little survive.
1: These those guys, all of them know who they be, they know who they be. Anyhow, we just welcome you to this very wonderful program for today.
0: Yep.
1: And that is Diamond Movement. All right, 0913655695209136556952 0913655952 or
0: and you want to text us on WhatsApp 0913655686464. Remember the rules of the show. When you call in, make sure you are calling to request for an artist that have not been requested by another artist. So your favorite song, the radio friendly song, request for the song, and they will do justice to that. And the little side piece, our gist, those of you that are calling. I don't want to kiss us. With that, you rate your week from 1 to 10. It's boxer. We don't hear you. We don't hear you. Oh yeah, you go find your word.
1: My name is the Precious App for Lobby, in case you want to drop money to my bank account, but you want to go casual. Capital P-H-R-E-S-H. Fresh Bob.
0: The people is your guy right here, Benjamin Lerua Beno. The lens voice, your guy, your very guy.
1: Oh, yeah, no. Beno. Movement. Beno Benzi.
0: Yeah, hey.
1: Beno Benzi.
0: Yeah.
1: Beno Benzi.
0: Yeah, hey. You don't
1: Beno Benzi. Who did the first caller for today?
0: Right.
1: Hey, hello. Yes, sir.
0: You're welcome.
2: Good afternoon, Mr.
0: Good afternoon, hey, Mr. Eddie.
1: Mr. Eddie.
0: Edward. How are you doing, sir?
2: I'm fine, thank you. And you?
0: We're doing
1: We're good.
0: Thank God.
2: Okay. It's a good day.
1: Yes, it's a good day indeed. A good day where we say gist plenty.
0: Mm-hmm.
1: Which gist you get for us today?
0: Yeah,
2: no. I want you to teach me Plantation Boy by Bonnie M.
0: Plantation by?
2: Yes, by Bonnie M.
0: All right, for you to get that award, you need to tell us, you know what? You give us gist, sir. Daddy, you give us gist.
2: Yes, everything. Everything was smooth sailing.
0: Smooth sailing. Rate it, sir. One to
1: 7.5. Good.
0: I'll approximate it. It was 10, sir.
1: Yeah.
0: All right, sir. Thank you.
1: Right now. Calling. Oh, yeah, now. This lecture at the dash mark. Oh, you hear now. No, it's all, you don't approximate everything.
0: You call me, you'll give us G's.
1: You know, go make sense. With everything where it happens now. I don't even want make we go for political side. No, we don't want to go to politics side. And we don't want to go to insecurity. Mm-hmm. No, we don't want to go to those.
0: No.
1: We want to go to your personal testimony.
0: Personal testimony.
1: By invading. Hello. Hey, waiting for now. He good. Because we don't see.
0: Maybe you don't give us gist.
1: So we don't see ya.
0: The line said don't recognize you. So just go.
1: All right, it's Diamond 887 FM. You just enter into town for the very first time for the weekend. Yep. This is Diamond for you.
0: Diamond Women Show, just for you.
1: I am not saying it's the best radio station. No, I'm not saying it. No. It is the better radio stations, you know, for all those radio stations. If you say they be the best, we get the better one. Because those are don't they be best? We don't see where they feel rich.
0: Don't give that award.
1: But the better.
0: There is a better one. Analysis, bro.
1: Hello.
2: Hello,
0: you're welcome.
2: Yes.
0: Good afternoon. Oh my god, the network is breaking. Can you try and find a suitable network around you or something?
2: What did you say?
0: Okay, yes, you're clear now. Your name and where you're calling from?
1: Bami Dele from Amoyo, right?
0: If it's from Amoyo, it should be Bam.
1: Ah, man, sorry. Just trying to call back.
0: Reception and then let's catch you better.
1: And if you cannot really get through through that, you can
0: send
1: a try
0: text
1: the
0: WhatsApp 091-3655-6864. Yeah. 6864.
1: And then we got a caller. Where do I brought down?
3: That's my vision.
1: I'm not be with faults
0: now. See the vision,
1: no, people they try to call in. Now waiting the call sign with that.
3: Now me won't call me now.
0: Oh, now.
3: Not
0: so
3: now.
0: Now you won't call again.
3: Not so now.
0: Child.
3: Yeah, Ben Veno, now.
0: Oh, I do.
3: You know, can you give me that testimony?
0: What testimony? Now you, know, you don't come. That,
3: why this guy?
0: You are back again with that strategy. You and Fresh, they try to have you do some things, but I'll be ready for you today. What testimony?
3: Guy, really.
0: We go exchange punch today. What testimony? You they try. Now you supposed to give testimony now. Do I get testimony? But you give her first. Give yours so I will consider giving you mine.
3: Help me.
0: No, you share yours. Pastor, they share testimony for where congregation day. You don't hear? Calm down. Congregation day. Okay, Pastor, they share for testimony for congregation day.
3: Yeah, they cut my hand.
0: You, they cut my hand.
3: Fresh, I need that guy.
0: Go move now. Now that thing. I know you.
3: The guy no corporate at all.
0: I know you guys are.
3: No, they corporate every time. I don't know.
0: If you don't drop your testimony,
1: in blood to the heart. How about now? What do you have for us there?
3: I'm fine. Yeah, I need happiness.
1: Happiness, yeah, that's good.
3: That's good.
1: All right,
3: yeah,
1: good to have
3: you. Nine over ten.
1: Yeah. 9/10. Oh, wow. Beautiful.
0: That's
1: yeah.
0: That's good.
3: So can you play me this song? Alhamdulillah, of people long about by Ayifele and this guy. I don't know the guy's name.
0: Yinka Ayifele is on the song.
1: Is Alhamdulillah the title?
0: Do you know the title?
3: Yeah,
0: Yinka Ayifele is on the song, right?
3: Yes, Ayifele and this guy.
1: Is it what do you call this guy? Irian Salatu?
3: No.
1: Okay, we'll try to. We'll try to research that.
0: Okay, we'll try to research that.
1: And that's a big deal for us, man. That's a big deal.
0: That's a big deal right now.
1: We're going to do justice to it. Yeah, now you now. The Beno Padi. Why we no go do that?
0: Go there.
1: Hello. Your hand, please. Hey, bah. 091-365-5695-2. I think what we got to do, we need to go for advert placement at this time around. But let's go for the advert placement. And when we come back, we going to unleash those songs one after the other.
0: Don't torture that.
1: We're still coming back, people.
0: Just take tip.

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Half and half when we split the perks, yeah, the preacher man said. Please remember that your savior's on the way. I still remember when the teacher man said, I wouldn't make it, but I made it.

0: to everybody with a hustle, mm-hmm. with a really, really hustle in the streets, be it you are a everybody guy grow. Or you're a lady, yep. you be papa and a mama, you keep hustling every day oh, just to put food meet. On the table yep. for your children to just, you know, and able to help do some bills here and there. And so the song is for you. Yeah. We dedicate this to you. Yeah. Beautiful, keep hustling, yeah. keep hustling, you're you know, just keep hustling. The pastors in the building, Pastor Beno is here.
1: Get better. Should
0: get
1: we
0: better.
1: Transition to that part a little bit?
0: Oh, yeah, a little bit. Let's transition to it. Yeah, oh, a little bit.
1: I'm
0: yeah.
1: seeing something.
0: Hey, what are you seeing? What are you seeing?
1: You're trying to build up that thing.
0: Oh.
1: But then before you know it, that miracle just comes around. Don't yes. be surprised.
0: Yeah, don't be.
1: That is don't God be, moving.
0: Yes.
1: I see that function, that function out.
0: Oh, don't go too much. Don't go too much.
1: Should I unleash?
0: Let's run town a little bit. Oh, 091-365-56952. 091-365-56952 is the number to be part of a conversation today. Let us hear the testimony on your side, and let's hear those people that stepped on your toes.
1: I mean, now it's no guy, just a testimony.
0: Yeah. Whoever stepped on your toes, we got two guys that are going to deal with them.
1: Of course.
0: We've got my brother in the building, mm-hmm. Legastica Haya, mm-hmm. you know, with the yam at the back of a leg. And another beautiful lady too in the building too, and that is all Monica. But with a yam on the back of her legs. They're going to deal with those people. But when it comes to, we want to send a shout out and appreciate those people. I'm here.
1: For you. But you do the otherwise, we'll send you to that. Remember that?
0: Appropriate contact. You angle out. Hey, man.
2: I'm
1: doing just fine. How are you doing? You're welcome.
2: I'm good. My name is Titilai from Taiwo.
3: Titilai from Taiwo. Titilai from Taiwo.
2: I'm good. I would like to rate my day. Mm. 8/10.
0: Wait. That's good.
1: I think that's better than last week, the way we said last week. Right?
3: Okay. I think that last week was 6 or 7.
1: Yeah, that was quite good.
2: Last week was 6/10.
3: Yeah. Okay. But now always going to get better.
2: Everything is good. We thank God for the rest of life and the new month.
1: Mm. Okay. Of course. Actually,
2: the month of August.
3: Month of August, yeah.
2: May we see the favor of God in Jesus.
3: Amen.
2: So I would like you to play me Mama by Adekunle Good.
1: Mama by Adekunle Good.
2: Every day is Mother's Day.

0: every like, day, we every second.
1: Answer to my prayer. I'm not even like, I'm not even afraid, you know. Blessings in million for you, bro. What's the name?
2: Good afternoon, my brother.
0: Good afternoon to you, bro.
2: You are making our day. Thank you very much.
0: Yeah, thank you very much. Yeah.
2: You thank you that I'm on MFFM.
0: All right. Thanks, brother. Yeah.
1: We need to know your name and where you're coming from.
0: Yes, sir.
2: Play me any song that has to do with father.
0: Any song that has to do with father, we got you covered.
1: Got you, brother. But your name, I need to know your name.
0: What's your name? What's your name? And where you coming from? We got you, brother. We got. Oh, my DJ, my DJ. Find it. Now you you be anointed
1: for,
0: guy now.
1: Four for my anointing guy.
0: Now you, my brother. Now you.
1: Respect anointing, bro.
0: Any request from father?
1: Like that.
0: Do justice to that, my brother. Please find out.
1: Now I'm good.
0: Hello.
3: Hello. Good afternoon.
0: Hey, good afternoon, brother. What's happening, brother? How are we good? Are you in the other room making the score? You be my jaw guy. You don't need to cover anything. You tell the truth always. Yeah. Okay. No matter what's going to come out of it.
1: Now, fresh, you listen.
0: Tell
1: to
0: the truth. On the other room. I love the other room, my brother.
1: Hey.
0: How about my brother? What's happening?
3: Yeah.
1: Did you get his name? What's your name?
0: What you've got for us today?
3: Joe.
0: Hey, Joe, to the Joe Jedi.
1: I mean,
0: Joe.
1: That's why your voice is so cool.
0: So we got it. The voice got to be Joe. You know, like Joe to the Joe. Oh, Joe.
1: Joe.
0: Get on Joe. Brother Abba, let's have you.
1: Let's have you.
3: Okay, I'll do it.
1: All right, you're weak right, from 1 to 10.
3: Like
1: 10 over 10. 10 over 10.
0: Person where they in our room, other room.
1: I mean, what do we
0: for
1: expect?
0: The Joe, where they bear Jojo. Turn Joe to the Joe. Now 100. Now 10.
1: Yeah. I mean, I'm restricted to say what's on my mind. So I'm restricted.
0: Yeah, my brother. Any song.
1: You have to.
3: Yeah, something good is happening.
0: Something good is happening. By
3: who? Dustin Rivers.
1: Dustin Rivers. Okay, Dustin Rivers. Okay, we'll find out. I feel like the name of the song is familiar, but the artist's name.
3: Something good.
0: Something good.
1: All right, thank you, Joe, for calling in. I appreciate it. And please do what you enjoy the other room.
0: Enjoy it. Your name is Joe, so what are you joining? Are you a weather? You're joining again? You're joining right together?
1: She's going to take this way over.
0: Okay, let's make this call then. We go for this advert placement.
1: Yep.
0: Hello.
4: Hello.
1: Hello. You're welcome.
4: Hello, good afternoon.
1: Good afternoon. Your name and where you calling from?
4: I'm Olabisi from Airport.
1: Oh, Olabisi from Airport. Olabisi. Welcome. Aha! Yes, yeah, you know.
4: Yes,
1: of course. Very good. Before anything else, just do. Today's one is not even just, it's testimony. Upgraded. Now we'll see
4: good
1: what
4: afternoon.
1: You do. Good afternoon.
4: I'm fine.
1: You greeted us.
4: Mr. Pressure, good afternoon.
0: Good afternoon, my boss. So what do you have?
4: Yeah, my week was good. I raised my week 10 over 10.
0: Oh, great. That's actually beautiful. That's nice. Good. The addition of the one you're supposed to give us last week.
1: Yeah. Before the visitors came in, I remember clearly.
4: I give glory to Almighty God. My sister gave birth to twins on Wednesday.
0: Wow. Two twins?
1: Twins.
4: Yes.
1: Not one, but two.
4: She will be the first person to give birth to twins in our family.
0: Hallelujah.
1: Record breaker.
0: The gender, uncle. The gender. Male.
4: The boy and the girl.
0: Hey, balance.
1: Combination. Balance diet.
0: Balance. Oh, this baby be AKA balance diet.
4: Diet catapult by Ricardo.
0: We go catapult up.
1: Bottom, go.
0: We go catapult up.
1: You
0: believe? If the line made a fire, double catapult for.

0: That man they try.
1: How does someone achieve giving that?
0: Double catapult.
1: How do you achieve something like that?
0: I don't know. I think you need to ask.
1: Kind of, you know, they say you go to one place in Oshun to eat one kind of yam or something.
0: Okay, what kind of yam is that?
1: I'm asking you now.
0: No, now you know you go to Ijebu too.
1: Ijebu?
0: Ogun State. You go there. We have this tuba of yams where we say if you chop on once.
1: Mm.
0: She understand now. If you sing song with one microphone, once. Now double choruses you go get.
1: Oh my days. Amazing. Let me put that down.
0: It is magical. Write them down. You hold one microphone to sing, then you get.
1: How many tubas of yam? One tuba.
0: If you sing to one microphone, you go get two choruses. Amen.
1: Hallelujah.

0: Something good is coming. Something good is coming your way. Whatever you're passing through right now, whatever hardship that has engulfed you right now. Ah, Pastor Bemol is saying something good is coming. And the choir coordinator for today has dropped a song. That is Dusty Rivers.
1: Yep.
0: Something good is coming. Ah, something good is coming. The atmosphere is bringing something good. Really, it's bringing something good. It's Diamond Movement Show right now. My brother, come over that level. Come over that level.
1: It's already feeling the groove, bro.
0: No, no, feel out. Easy.
1: Try.
0: Easy, dear.
1: All right, you tracked a bit.
0: Hello, we got a caller. Hello.
1: You're there.
0: You're there. Okay. Oh. You're not ready.
1: He's on there.
0: you are on there. 091-365-5695-2. Welcome.
2: Hello, brother.
0: Good afternoon, brother.
1: Welcome.
2: How are you doing?
0: We thank God. We're good. And you?
2: How you all going?
0: Yeah, we're fine. How are you holding up there?
2: Thank God. This is Gerard calling from Java.
0: All right, thank you.
1: You called him last week, right?
0: You called last week.
1: It was his first time last week.
2: Yes,
1: that's wonderful. Hey, thank you,
0: my brother. Thank you for the consistency. You too much. Alpha, so what you've got for us?
1: What's going on?
2: Nothing at all. Just work and work.
0: Just work and work. Anything that you feel like it's worth, we need to talk about.
2: Yeah.
1: What is it?
2: Yeah.
1: Nothing, anything you want to talk about.
0: Waiting happen for these past days. For Monday, Tuesday, Wednesday, Thursday, waiting happen.
1: This is an official form of poker.
2: Not doing much, nah. It's only work.
0: Baba, something good is coming.
1: Something good is coming.
0: Dusty Rivers, something good is coming.
1: Something good is coming. Yes.
0: Yeah, now, request for song. We don't.
2: Bring me anything from Flavor.
1: Flavor.
0: Alright. All right, trust us now. We got you on that now. And anything comes from Flavor, we're gonna drop it for you, my brother. We're gonna drop it for you. Just do your work small like that. And for all of you that in the banking sector, be careful.
1: Right.
0: Okay, be careful. If you don't want to be careful, please send money to my mistake.
1: I knew it was going so with that. Because why were you so particular? I was starting to think that was something going on.
0: Be careful.
1: Okay, I was to join
0: you.
1: Please
0: want
1: be careful.
0: But if you don't want to be careful.
1: I wouldn't say be careful because if you are not careful. Okay, but just be careful.
0: Be careful, bro. Hello. Yay. You don't enter now. Be careful. Yeah. That's just a word. Yep. Be careful. That's the magical word from my heart. All right, it's Diamond Movement Show right here. Diamond 887 FM.
1: Your shiny
0: Supreme Stations with your main man, Fresh Bow and Beno.
1: Nice voice.
0: Hello.
3: Hello.
0: Hello.
1: Hello.
0: Hi. Jesus.
3: Abraham
0: coming from Tanke.
1: You're welcome to the show. How are you doing?
3: Fine.
1: That's good. What do you have for us?
3: Yes?
1: What do you have for us? Okay, what do you have for us? We're trying to talk the way you're talking, so we're trying to feel you so you feel us. I used to don't go away. What do you have for us? Energy, standing testimony. Okay, read your quick from what's time so far.
3: My only day has been fine.
1: Now we're getting there. Your only day has been fine. Are you attending summer school or you're just at home chilling?
3: I've been going for summer lessons.
1: Oh, that's wonderful. Keep the education going on. That's wonderful. And how's it going?
3: It's very fine.
1: That's wonderful. Okay. That's very fine. I like that. So rate your week from 1 to 10?
3: 9.
1: Nine. That's good. That means you're enjoying the classes
0: There should be something behind that 9.
1: That 9. You want to tell us? Or you want to
3: keep on? I just can't say it's perfect.
1: Okay, that's something. Request for your artist, I mean your song and your artist. Let us have it.
3: Easy by Katy Perry.
1: Can you come again?
3: Easy by Katy Perry.
1: Did you get it? Easy by Tracy Park.
3: Katy Perry.
0: The title, what's the title?
1: Again, trying to get
3: Easy.
1: That.
0: Victory.
3: Easy. Ichi.
1: Ichi, can you spell the Ichi, please, so we can get it clearly?
3: Yes.
1: Can you spell the word Ichi, I mean the name of the song, so we can get it clearly?
3: Yes. Letter E and letter T.
1: Okay, letter E and letter T. Okay, E.T. Okay, now I get E.T.
0: Okay, E.T. is the title of the song.
1: The name of the song and the artist. Okay.
0: Okay, all right, we'll do, E.T. We'll do something about all right, we'll do justice to that.
1: Thank you for calling
0: E.T. All right. Good. E.T. That's good. All right. Thank you very much. We just try. We try to get you. But thanks for hanging on. Hello.
4: Good afternoon.
0: Good afternoon.
1: How are you doing?
4: I'm fine.
0: Yeah, good to good that you're fine. Eh, what happened?
1: Oh no! Sounds like
0: God!
1: But please do try to call back.
0: No Allah.
1: You can just squeeze that.
0: Hello.
1: Hello, you there?
0: You're here.
4: This is family from Amoyo. Can you hear me?
1: Okay. Yes. We can. I can hear from Amoyo. But your name again?
4: Famuye.
1: Did you get the pronunciation Famuye?
4: Yeah.
1: Okay, that's wonderful.
0: Is that a nickname?
4: Yeah.
0: Okay.
1: That's wonderful. Alright, how are you doing this afternoon? Welcome to the show.
4: I'm good.
1: You're good, you're fine.
0: Okay. You sound like one. Great.
4: Yeah.
1: So that's the gist. That bit of gist, you know, you have to drop it for us. I think that makes you feel good.
0: Mm. Yes, now.
4: Okay, let me give you guys a
1: gift.
0: Yeah.
1: Oh, yeah. Let's go.
0: Yeah, let's go.
4: But I'm not going to this because these people refuse to play my song because I didn't
0: gift. Nikini.
1: Even though I'm not sure of that, but yes. Just us today.
0: Oh, yeah, just.
4: I actually went on a date.
0: Ready. Oh, yeah. You went on a date?
4: Yes.
0: Uh-huh. What
1: happened? Did he propose?
4: And the day doesn't go too well because the red flag that each of us has, oh my God, we cannot cope together.
1: Oh, wow. But why?
4: We can't cope together.
1: Is it like a red flag or orange flag or...
0: Or black flag.
1: It was too red. The flag was too red.
0: Oh, ah, no. Yeah. Oh! Ah. Oh my god, why did they not go daylight? I was attentive in the class, like I was. Why go be like that? It happened, you know, sometimes you see this business of dating thing. I think it's two sides of a coin,
1: actually,
0: ending up well
1: and might not,
0: and the other side. But whatever it is, even if it's ending up not really cool, I think you need to get some lessons out of it.
1: Mm-hmm.
0: It might be from you, or it might be from the guy that invited you out.
1: That we cause some things, we always want to feel like it's the opposition calls from them, not from us. So we have to own up to one thing or two things that we do sometimes.
0: But I beg, try that number again. We will finish that gist.
1: Or drop it on WhatsApp. I mean, please. I feel like intentional about this. I really need to. I don't know. Oh, God.
0: Hello.
4: Hello.
1: Hello. How are you doing?
4: Fine.
1: That's wonderful. Mm. What's the name of where you call it from?
4: My name is Faith from Napa.
1: Faith?
0: Your name is Faith.
4: Yes.
1: Okay, from where?
4: Agoja.
1: That's wonderful. You're welcome to the show, Faith. How are you doing? You're on holiday, right?
4: Yeah.
1: How are you enjoying it? Is it fine?
4: Yeah.
1: That's good. So what song? Okay, wait. You have to rate your week from 1 to 10. How was your week so far? From 1 to 10. Like, is it 6 over 10, 7 over 10, 8 over 10, 9 over 10? Oh, please don't.
0: Are you there?
1: It is not
4: way.
0: Oh, yeah. Give us your song. What song do you want us to play for you?
4: I want you to play me. Olu, Olu, Olu.
0: What's the title? That should be Momore.
1: Yes. Olu, Olu, Olu.
0: All right. We'll play for you.
1: Intentionally,
0: don't worry.
1: You know,
0: we'll play for you. We'll play for
1: thing.
0: You. We'll play for you.
1: Fate
0: we'll play.
1: Knows
0: phrase.
1: She knows phrase.
0: I know. it's the title is Momori,
1: yeah,
0: right?
1: Momori. I've forgotten the artist, but I know the song when I say it. All right, thank you, Fate, for calling in from Agoja. Good to have you. And I think that's the first time calling into the show.
0: Momori.
1: Thank you for calling.
0: Momori. Momori.
1: Yes.
0: Momori. Ah.
1: You find out to find the song. Let me find it for you.
0: Ah, Momori. Momori.
1: Yeah.
0: All right, we'll try. We'll try and drop that song for you. Plus, we'll be calling it a wrap today so that we can be able to have time to drop those songs. At least we have four requests and we can still do something about that.
1: Yep.
0: So we'll be calling a day today and next week by the special grace for that very wonderful lady that was just trying to gist us about the date. And let's make it next week. We'll talk about it.
1: Mm-hmm.
0: Let's see how it's really going to go.
1: Yeah,
0: I'm capital P-H-R-E-S-H. Fresh. Bow.
1: Yes, man, and the man's capture you moment. Beno, the last vote, all is for you. Big out, big love. Thank you for joining on Diamond Moment today.

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0: molebi ti joba oba ni binu ayadun looto sugbon e ma je aje tiro tiro mo nbo mo fe sare die ka polowo oja tin ba ti wa de emi ati a ma sere daada gan se
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0: To God be the glory.
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0: Oni ninu tan. 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
3: Mommy.
2: I told you that don't call me mommy. 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
3: Sweetheart.
2: How are you?
3: I'm fine.
2: Are you okay?
3: Yes, I'm okay.
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3: Mommy, not me too.
2: I said talk to the phone. You sleep well?
3: Yes, I sleep well.
2: Okay. Do you dream on me?
3: Yes,
2: I said, do you dream on me?
3: Yes, I dream on you.
2: Are you sure? Okay. Opoku, I love you so much. Talk to the call. I love you so much.
3: I love you too.
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0: in the headlines this evening. President Bola Mr. Nubu mourns a cherubim and seraphim leader, Emmanuel Alubo. A court party demands the FCC chairman's resignation. Rescue warrior, abductees arrives in a lorry. Moving on to the foreign scene, Saudi Arabia, Turkey and Pakistan signs defense park. Moving on to the business news, UK approve Paramount takeover of the Warner Bros. Moving on to the world of entertainment news, Tuke Makiwa unveils daughter's face on first birthday. Moving on to the world of sport, Rangers begins title defense against Katsina United as MPFL unveil 2026-2027 fixtures. Good evening and thanks for joining us for the news across the world on Diamond 887 FM. 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We'll bring you details of the news after this break. We'll be right back.
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0: It's glad to know you're still there and welcome back. Now the news in detail. President Bola Ahmed Tinubu has expressed deep sorrows over the death of the supreme head of the Caribbean and Seraphim Movement Church Worldwide, Ayo New, and supreme head of the Caribbean and Seraphim Unification Church, Prophet Emmanuel Abiodun-Alugbo, describing him as a humble servant of God whose life was dedicated to faith, peace, and national unity. In a condolence message issued today by the Special Advisor on Information and Strategy, Bayo Onanuga, the President said he received with profound sorrows the news of the Prophet Alugbo's passing, joining millions of Christians in Nigeria and across the world in mourning their respected cleric. President Bola Ahmed Tinubu said that the late church leader lived a life marked by humility, steadfast faith, and an unwavering commitment to the spiritual well-being of the faithful and the nation. Now, Tinubu urged the Alugbo's family, the leadership, and the members of the Caribbean and Seraphim Movement Church worldwide, as well as all those grieving the loss, to find comfort in the enduring values upon which the church was founded. The national chairman of a court party, Chief Maxwell Mbogadem, has called for the immediate resignations of the chairman of the Economics and Financial Crimes Commission, EFCC, over the Anti-Graft Commission and its controversial decisions to freeze the Osun State government bank account. Mbogadem meets the call in Abuja during a press briefing, where he also urged the people of Osun State to re-elect Governor Ademola Adeleke in the August 15 governorship election, describing the governor's administration as a transformational and deserving of the second term. The party also called on the Independent National Electoral Commission, INEC, to conduct a free and fair, credible and transparent elections, while urging security agencies to remain neutral throughout the electoral process. According to Mbogadem, the EFCC's action in freezing the Osun State government account in August 5th amounted to an abuse of constitutional powers and represented by the attempt to influence the outcome of the governorship election. The party chairman commended President Bola Ahmed Tinubu for directing the reversal of the account freeze, describing the intervention as timely and patriotic. Victim abducted during the deadly attack on the Wara community in the Kaima local government area of Kwara State have arrived in a lorry following their rescue after spending several months in the captivity. The victims arrived in the state capital after regaining their freedom through the sustained military operations and coordinated effort by security agencies. They were reportedly transported from Niger State to Ilorin, where they were received at the Nigerian Army's Division 2 Sobi Barracks. The victims were among residents abducted after the armed attackers invaded Woro earlier this year, killing scores of people and taking several others into the surrounding forest. The attack triggered widespread concern and prompted intensified security operations across the area, as authorities worked to locate the rescue those taken captive. The rescue victims are expected to be formally handed over to Kwara State Governor Abdurrahman Abdurrazak, who have engaged in security authorities over effort to secure the safe and return of the abductees. Former Vice President Bertu Kwaku Pubaka has raised concerns over the suspicious credit into one of the private bank accounts, alleging that his confidential banking details may have been compromised. Atiku, who is the presidential candidate of African Democratic Congress, ADC, disclosed this in a statement on Friday, signed by Senior Assistant on Public Communication Frank Shuaibu. The statement said that the transfer was made by an individual unknown to the former vice president, with the narration, contributions, electioneering campaign. According to the statement, the circumstances surrounding the transactions were deeply troubling, as the account was strictly private and its details were not publicly available. Atiku said that the alleged access to his banking information raised a broader concern about the protections of Nigerians' financial privacy. The Inspector General of Police IGP Olatunji Dishu has signed a stern, uncompromising warning to political parties, candidates and their supporters ahead of the upcoming governorship election in Osun State. Dishu cautions against political violence, intimidation and the harming of court groups for electoral advantage. Addressing top civil society leaders and top police commanders during a high-level strategic engagement at the four headquarters in Abuja, the IGP made it clear that the Nigerian Police Force, NPF, will not tolerate any breakdown of law and order, stressing that no political ambition is worth the blood of any citizen. Expressing deep concern over the intelligence report highlighting the proliferation and the weaponizations of the court groups by desperate political actors in Osun State, Dishu reveals that political parties have actively struck existing court rivalries to engineer widespread electoral violence and intimidate opponents. The news across the world is reaching you from Diamond 887 FM. Hilary Kwara says Nigeria. We're going to break now. When we return, we'll bring you the foreign news, business news, entertainment news, and sport news. 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

Welcome back from that short break. You're still listening to the news across the world, reaching you from Diamond 887 FM, Ilorin Kwara State, Nigeria. Now we move to the foreign stories. From the foreign stories today, Saudi Arabia, Turkey and Pakistan have signed a joint defense agreement, saying an attack on one of them will be seen as an attack on all of the three. The pact was announced in a meeting between Saudi Crown Prince Mohammed bin Salman, Turkish President Recep Tayyip, and the Pakistani Prime Minister Sharaf in the Saudi city of Mecca. As the three countries have been looking to strengthen security ties as the war between the US and Iran has drawn in Saudi Arabia and disrupted the maritime traffic throughout the Strait of Hormuz as the crucial Horde shipping channels and the Red Sea. Saudi Arabia and Pakistan had already announced a joint defense pact later year as the new Mecca Joint Defense Agreement sees three of the world's most powerful Muslim nations come together to offer mutual defense guarantees. Still on the foreign news, flood in India northeast have killed near 100 people. And according to an official toll update with the villages buried and moored after one of the Assam state worsened the dialogues in the year. At least 97 people have died in the flood in Assam that affected nearly 170,000, including thousands who have been forced into temporary shelter as swollen rivers in inundate homes and farmland. Floodwaters have submerged more than 14,000 hectares of cropland and an area almost 1.5 times the size of Paris. Assam Chief Minister Himanta Biswa Sarma posted a video on Friday of the consoling the parents of a 13-year-old boy who died while trying to rescue his pet, the pet dog, from floodwater. Moving into the world of business news, Britain has given the green light to Paramount Skydance $110 billion takeover of Warner Bros. Discovery as the entertainment and the media mega deal still faces a key hurdles in the United States. The United Kingdom government and the antitrust watchdog both cleared the deal after initially raising concerns over the media plurality and the competitions respectively. The Competitions and the Market Authority, CMA, found the takeover would not weaken competitions in film distribution, children's TV and streaming services. Britain Culture Minister Lisa Nandy, while opted not to overturn in the mega, saying she had secured assurances and further legally binding commitment to ensure a diverse range of the broadcasting and non-demand servers in the very country. Now moving on to the entertainment news, media personality Toke Makinwa has unveiled the face of her daughter, Yakira Eliana, as the toddler celebrate her first birthday on Friday. Makinwa shared photos and a heartfelt message on Instagram, introducing the toddler to the public for the first time since her birth in August 2025. The face reveal drew an outpouring of congratulatory message from colleagues, fans and celebrities who flooded the comments as the comment section's birthday wishes explore. Makinwa had previously kept her daughter's identity and face private. Friday's post marks the first time she had publicly shared Yakira's photos. Moving on to the world of sport, lastly for today, the Nigerian Premier League football NPFL has unveiled the fixtures for the 2026-2027 season, with defending champions Rangers International handed the home opener against Kristina United.
The new campaign will kick off on Friday, 28 August, with shooting star hosting the newly promoted Interligas at the Lagos Salami Stadium in Ibadan. The encounter will be particularly significant for the Interligas as it marks the club's first ever appearance in Nigeria's top flight following their promotion from the Nigerian National League NNL last season. Attendant for will shift to Enugu on Sunday, 30 August, when the Nine Times campaign Rangers begins their title defense against Casino United at the Nnamdi Azikiwe Stadium, popularly known as the Cathedral. Rangers, who secured their ninth NPFL title last season, will be aiming to make a strong and start day as they began the pursuit of the record extending 10th league crown. Super Eagles goalkeeper Maduka Okoye has returned to training at the Serie A club United after the short injuries layoff. Okoye sustained a shoulder injury during the Udinese training camp in Australia last month. The Nigerian international has now returned to full-time training after completing his rehabilitation programs under the supervision of the club's medical staffs. The shortstopper has yet to feature in any of the Zebra pre-season friendlies due to the injury. Okoye is not expected to feature in the Serie A club upcoming friendly against the Barcelona and the Nottingham Forest. The decision is intended to give him enough time to remain full and play for the matches as it fits and avoid any physical setback. And with that, we've come to the end of the news across the world. But before we go, here are the headlines. President Bola Ahmed Tinubu mourns Cherubim and Seraphim leader Emmanuel Alubo. A court party demands ESCC chairman's resignation. Rescue war abductees arrive in a lorry. And the foreign scene, Saudi Arabia, Turkey and Pakistan signs defense pact. Moving on to the world of business news, UK has approved the Paramount takeover of the Warner Bros. And lastly, from the world of sports, Rangers begins title defense against Casino United as NPFL unveil 2026-2025 fixtures. And do you know segment on this day? Do you know on this day in 1925, West African Students Union WASU was founded by 21 law students led by Ladipo, Shulanke, and Herbert Bankole Bright. If you don't know, now you know. For information or contact about happenings around you, you can call on this numbers. Lead you straight to Diamond FM Newsroom 0916-062-7526. The news across the world was edited by Abiodun Hakimi, and I am Precious Afolabi D. Many thanks for listening to your Shining Supreme Stations, and don't forget by 5:30 on the dot, Tiruba version of the news will be coming on board. TGIF.

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3: Mommy.
2: I told you that don't call me mommy. Call me sweetheart.
3: Sweetheart.
2: How are you?
3: I'm fine.
2: Are you okay?
3: Yes, I'm okay.
2: Yesterday you sleep well.
3: Mommy, I'm too
2: I said talk to the phone.
4: Hey, let me phone.
2: You sleep well?
3: Yes, I sleep well.
2: Okay. Do you dream on me?
3: Yes,
2: I said, do you dream on me?
3: Yes, I dream on you.
2: Are you sure? Okay. Obaku, I love you so much. Hey, doctor, talk to the call. I love you so much.
3: I love you too.
2: Obaku, I want you to do a video call.
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1: Yes, see result, oh.
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1: ese atokun.
2: Thank you, my uncle man.
1: We are team bad boy in Dara Dara.
2: Maybe if I heard you clear.
1: That be
2: under your question. What is the role of a covenant in one's life? But returning back to you again. Covenant.
1: Sitana, sitana.
2: From who to who?
0: In a year way near.
2: In the life of a human? If we say covenant, under the question you asked, I will make it more explicit. You're talking about covenant. Human to human being, they go on covenant. And likewise, even God do go on covenant with human. And even the devil do have covenant with humans. If we now say or come into conclusion that by saying that what is the role of a covenant in one's life, it is not a thing you toy with. I will answer you through the let me say I will give you is a question I will answer you when we get into the deep word of God. I'll make it explicit as I said earlier. And what is the role of a covenant in one's life? Number one thing I will tell you as an anchor man, covenant is not a thing that is easy for you to break. If you say you are going to break a covenant, I don't know anyone that can escape it. Because talk about covenant is a promise. You see, God Himself, we say He doesn't break His promises. And what is the promise? It's the one we can also call covenant. He stands on His covenant. And He stands on His word of God. And say, you want to break the covenant of God. The one that we said is going to break the covenant of God is going to experience a lot of hell. Why? As in covenant has a laid down rule. And covenant has a law. And he has his own warning and his own laid down rule. There is no covenant without no warning. But for we to understand very well, we discuss about the covenant between God, Isaac, and Jacob together. Because see, the covenant starts from Abraham, go and roll to Isaac, from Isaac to Jacob. It indicates if you break the

0: say the covenant. How the covenant of God spread from Abraham to Isaac, from Isaac to Jacob. If you want to hold a promise and you want to hold on covenant, you should be careful. Under covenant there is danger and there is blessing likewise. Under the question you asked, let's go into the book of Genesis 26. I will read from verse 3 through to 5. Listen.
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0: I read, is I stay in this land for a while and I will be with you and bless you, for to you and your descendants I will give all this land and will confirm the oath I swore to your father Abraham. I will make your descendants as numerous as the star in the sky, and I will give them all this land, and through your offspring all nations on earth will be blessed, because Abraham obeyed me and keep my requirement, my commandment, my decree and my law. If you talk about covenant under what you asked, I want you to take note of what we just read. You can see it has a step inside and it has what's embedded.
1: It's
0: a stay in this land. Under the father, stay in this land. If he didn't stay, you say he's an disobedient child. The one who enjoy covenant and the covenant will work in his life. Number one thing is obedience. Because it's God that lead him there. For the father, he wants to go into covenant. Because he, we human, we do go into covenant. Human to human. When you and two people want to join to agree, into agreement to work together, you can go into covenant. And if you break the covenant, covenant can cause problems. And if you observe what we just read, he said, listen, he said, I'll be with you. If you stay where you're supposed to stay, there's a covenant of God. If you stay where you're supposed to stay, I will be with you. If you stay, if you go astray, God cannot be with him. And if God cannot be with someone, it indicates there is problem. I want to say it, oh, her, you should think before you go into covenant with anyone. If you go in covenant with the devil, whatever the devil talk about to you, for an example, the one that said he wants to collect money from the devil, you use your three children to replace it and endorse it, and you collect something from him. I don't know the way out. I don't know where you want to run to. Covenant is covenant. The covenant of God, God will never break it. You can say you want to break covenant, friends to friends, husband to husband, child to father, even in your workplace. You see, you're going to break covenant. Covenant will make you to experience a lot of hell. Under the question you asked, that what is the role of a covenant in one's life? A covenant is good if you can stay in it. If you know you cannot stay in the promise, don't go there. Let me read again. He said, I will bless thee for you and your descendants. I will give the whole land. Because see, God is making promise here. It's a covenant. It's a promise. The land that God said he has going to give to them, God give it to them under his rules and law. Let me read again.
1: Emi o si mu ibura ti mo ti bu fun Abraham baba re se e ri pe
0: He said, he will hold on to the oath that he has sworn with the father Abraham. Is God I speaking here? If you get as human, if you are going to go into promise or into covenant, any promise you know you are not going to keep, don't go there. It can give to trouble, it can give to problem, it can even get to every angle under your question. Now, what does he have to do in one's life? He can even bless you. And I can put it to problem if you don't follow it.
1: Now,
0: he said, I will make your children to multiply like the star in the sky. And I will give the whole land to your offspring. And through your said, through your offspring, I will bless the whole nation. He said, because Abraham obeyed me and keep my requirements, my commandments, my decree, and my law. It indicates that covenant has, let me say, law embedded. For an example, let's look at the one we can see with our eyes. Those are in the darkness. Look at the world they are showing us, experiencing. They are fighting under covenant. And they fight under promise. If you kill one, they say they will kill your own back. It's the promise. They don't forgive and they don't have mercy. Likewise, the law of God stands. And if you go into covenant with women, you shouldn't break it. If you break it, you might go bad. How there is blessing embedded, and likewise there is anger. If you don't stay under the requirement, God has his own requirement. He says, stay here where I say you should stay. Stay there. If you say move, it is his word. If you say stand, stand. If you say you keep that rule and the law, you are going to enjoy God. God will never break covenant. So if you want to go into covenant, there is danger. Let me ask you, my uncle man, when you were in, let me say, as a young man, before you get married, is there no any woman you have promised?
2: Oh, see, Baba, me.
0: Because there is danger. And let me tell you something. Because of covenant, in utterance, and even in doing sometimes, you just start joking. Under covenant is dangerous. For an example, there's a woman that is selling in front of my shop. A just little child. I do play with her. I'm married then. My wife. As I keep playing with her, he has seen it as a promise. And he has seen it as covenant.
1: Today
0: we show in my dream. When I call a young child, he's an elderly person. And I saw her. Is that my husband? Who is your husband? He said, you are the one that I'm your wife. He said, I have accepted you. As I saw her, an elderly person. That the whole thing is gone. The breasts are sagged already. I was shouting. You're my husband. You are the one that pronounced it. And I've accepted it. Be careful. Covenant did not know play. You can enter it. That will put into problem. For an example. Let me give an example. Give me 1 more minute.
1: Now, Baba can't pay me.
0: A man called me.
1: So
0: I wanted to marry my daughter. And I accept it. That I will marry the daughter.
1: But
0: after accepting, I was not thinking. As I accept, the lady I want to marry, she's too beautiful. And the beauty, I'm afraid. But I've said yes to the father. Under the promise. And the requirement. And what is the requirement? My daughter. I love her. I don't want her to get married to a far place. Joseph. I love you as a young man. I love you the way you act. You behave. I will give you this child. If you round up the school, I as a father, I will give you a house. And I will let me say do the wedding. And I said yes.
2: You
0: hear the truth? After yes, and I start thinking. She's too beautiful. Stand at the roadside. 5 cars, my uncle. Will I be able to hold on to this? When I said yes to, I was not thinking on how to break it. I know what I yes, I marry her. If it is not the message of God that saved me, will have destroyed my life. Before you go into covenant, think very well. Danger will not be for
2: Baba, Pastor Joseph Adeomi. Labe ebere te ebere ka to ma tesiwaju e jade ara agbara ba ba de pada ka ma tesiwaju.

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3: Because that is where God talked to Abraham.
2: Jáde.
3: Now step out.
2: Kúrò níhì.
3: From this land.
2: Lọ sí ilẹ̀.
3: Go to the land.
2: Báyìí.
3: So land.
2: To ba de ben.
3: If you get there,
2: Mashibai.
3: I will do so so thing.
2: Mashibai.
3: I will do that.
2: Mashibai.
3: I will do this.
2: Abraham koko be igbese.
3: Abraham first took a step of obedience to step out to his father's out from his father's land. To go into the land that God wants to go into covenant with him. The one we're reading is 26 now. In the joining. And that's what God is telling his son Isaac. Go to so-so land. Stay there. According to the covenant I've gone with your father.
2: Emi yo bukun o.
3: I will bless you.
2: Emi yo so de la.
3: I will enlarge you.
2: Emi yo mu ki agbegbe re ko gboro si.
3: I will make sure that your coast is being enlarged.
2: Sugbon gbogbo re ninu diduro.
3: But all
2: ninu majem.
3: In staying in the covenant.
2: Gboran.
3: In obedience.
2: Si ohun ti Olorun dari Isaki.
3: To what God has direct Isaac to do.
2: Ohun ti mo ti ba baba re Abraham so.
3: What I've gone into covenant with your father, I stay in it.
2: Loni a ma n kọrin pe Abraham blessings are mine.
3: We do sing that Abraham blessings are mine.
2: O da lati ko.
3: It's good to sing.
2: Igboro ti Abraham se sawa se tala.
3: The obedience that Abraham have keep away him there.
2: Olorun je oloto si oro re.
3: God is sincere to his words.
2: Oni bi aye ati orun ba ti le koja.
3: He said even though this year they passed away, the little of his world will not go without manifesting.
2: And
3: we as a child of God. What is it that God has gone into covenant with us? Are we sincere with the covenant? Are we staying in it? The Lord bless us.
1: Other pastor she clearly saw she no beer, Misha.
3: Peter Rafa, sir.
1: Amen.
3: Mark, see, ni kaka kanto imu mukeda di shima Lord tafe so. 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
1: e tesi waju sa
3: it was a covenant. Let's even return back to those that are politicians. You see, they were going to covenant. We do this. We do that. What they say they were going to do is covenant between them and them say the community, and they must keep it. And we are following it. Always give back to let me say the percussion. When I want to marry my wife, I and my wife, we have an agreement that I'm going to marry her. But let me say, family did not accept it. They said, I'm not educated. They said, I don't have a future. But she said, no. This is the one I'm going to marry. He has an eye or not. He has hands or not. He's educated or not. This is the one I'm going to marry. That she was pregnant with me. And I'm going to covenant. Under what you said, it is not in this world I will lift up my hand to beat you. This is the promise that I told her. There was a day. Did it not pains me? I want to lift my hand. I return it back. I said, I have a covenant and a promise with you. If I hit it that day and I use that hand might not be fortunate again because I was the one that made promise. Let me tell you something. Covenant, if you break it, you fight even more than chance. It can destroy one's life and it can refurbish your life at the same time. If you stay in it, if you see what Isaac was told here, he said, my requirement, all that your father have kept, is the one that gets to you again. The land that, let me say, the promise that the father break under covenant can make even a child to suffer.
4: How about Pastor Joseph Adeomi?
3: Let me deceive you. The question you ask is a dangerous question. The devil does not even have the time of himself, let alone for somebody else. The devil is somebody you can't beg. If you have covenant with the devil,
4: that
3: you say you want money, that you will use saw, you collect money, you say you don't want the saw again.
4: We're
3: not deceiving ourselves. You're like somebody seeking for the fruit of the womb. He says, you go and collect it from the devil and come and celebrate with the name of God. You know the truth? The devil is devil. Don't go there. There's no one that can go there. It's just like you breaking the rules of the government. You break the law of the government. If you come to pastor's place, the Lord will break. Let me to pray. Take you to court. They will look at the Lord. And the Lord is going to judge you. Don't go to the devil's place. 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
9: Around Old Trafford. It's been hit and miss this season for Erik ten Hag. Manchester United 0, Bournemouth 3.
10: Looking for a safe place to rant after a football match.
11: I'm not blaming the coach. 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

0: Good evening, sport fans, and you're welcome to another edition of your lovely Sportsroom Radio, Diamond Sport Fan Zone, on your shiny supreme radio station. Take a cool evening right here in the beautiful city of Ilorin. The month of August is here, and gradually, we're getting closer to the start of the new 2025-2026-2027 season, not just in Europe, but also on the domestic scene. Today in Ibadan, the annual general meeting, the AGM of the Nigerian Premier Football League took place. The draws for the new season was also unveiled. Kwara United, we know who we are going to be facing in our first game. But what I can reveal to you now is that first game will be coming up at the Rashidi Yekini Membo Stadium. It is coming up in Kwara. They ended the season in Lagos. They were banished to Lagos, but now they are back at home. There's a lot we're going to be discussing on the show, but you know we do it every Friday on your shiny supreme radio station, Diamond Sport Fan Zone. It's that chance that give the fans the opportunity to get to talk about their club side. Their club side that means so much to you. Is it Nigeria? Is it Korea United? Is it Arsenal? Is it Chelsea? Is it Liverpool? Barca? Real Madrid? Manchester United? You get a chance to share your thought, share your opinion, your grievances, anyone that you feel about your club side on the show, on your shiny supreme radio station, Diamond 88.7 FM. We'll give you that platform to rant. You want to rant? Yes, do it. I will hear you. I will listen to you. I will comfort you. You want to bant? I am also here for you. I will give you everything. They call it mirror combo. Anyone you want, I am here to give it to you. There's no holding back. The show comes to you every Friday, 7 to 7.45 p.m. on your shiny supreme radio station. My name is Adeyemi Adewale. And my crew, the guys are seated. And they are here with me in the studio. And don't forget, you can our feedback section. You can call in is 0913-655-6952. 0913-655-6952. WhatsApp is 0913-655-6864. 0913-655-6864. Good evening to you guys. Let's start from my brother himself, Benjamin Komolafe. Brother, good evening to you.
1: Good evening.
0: How are you doing?
1: Good evening, everyone. Good evening, sportsman. It's good to be here.
0: And my brother himself, Seun Oladipo. Good evening to you, brother. How are you doing?
2: Good evening, lovers. It's good to be back here. Let's talk sports.
0: And also, we have with us, joining us, making his own debut on the show, Isaiah Adeleye. Hopefully, he gets a chance to say hello to the listener as we go ahead with this show. Let's get into the nitty-gritty of our conversation, guys, and let's give you just a brief of what has happened since this week. Let's talk about the Super Falcons of Nigeria, currently playing at the Women's African Cup of Nations in Morocco. Eventually, they are through to the quarterfinals. They make it through to the knockout stage. They defeated Egypt by 6-2, and they will be facing Cameroon in the quarterfinal. That should be coming up August 9th on Sunday. We wish them the best of luck. A victory in that game will mean Nigeria progress to the semi-finals, where they will be facing Morocco, and also get a chance to qualify, pick one of the tickets for the 2027 FIFA Women's World Cup in Brazil. So that's it on the Super Falcons of Nigeria. Like I told you on the local scene, for Kwara United, will be facing Kano Pillars at the Rashidi Yekini Membo Stadium when the league will be starting at the end of August. So it is right now preparation getting into the most crucial stage for our own darling team, Kwara United. Not just Kwara United, that was done in the annual general meeting. We also get reports this week about our teams on the continent for Enugu Rangers and also Rivers United, who are playing in the CAF Champions League. Enugu Rangers will be facing against the Benin side Submap in round one of the CAF Champions League. While if they qualify, they will be meeting the winner between the Nigerian side Nuclec and Algiers, MC Algiers of Algeria. But Rivers United will be facing Ivorian Saint San Pedro in the first round, while the winner will be facing Uganda's Vipers. They'll be facing either the winners between Uganda's Vipers and Mauritania's side in that encounter. So, but for Shooting Stars, who are right now, I don't want to use the word disgracing Nigeria, there's a back and forth here going on between themselves and the club they're facing in the CAF Confederation Cup, same as El Kenemi Warriors. But let's get into talking about transfers. Let's look at what is happening in Europe. From nowhere, Rodri, we're getting report of Barcelona also coming into Rodri. And they submitted a bid about 40 to 45 million. Manchester City has rejected. We know they do not have money. Why do they want to waste money in that one? We'll get into that conversation with Barcelona. Is that not misplaced priority? You don't have a striker and you're looking for a midfielder. Manchester City have sent their second goalkeeper, Rulli, from Olympique Marseille. He's going to be replacing the young boy who has just gone to Leeds United. They signed him on a 2-year contract on June 2028. Arsenal, we got reports this week, have also agreed a deal for Bruno Guimarães, the Newcastle midfielder. But sad news, heartbreak for the Arsenal fans. Vinicius Jr., eventually, he has agreed a contract extension with Real Madrid. Not a good one. Arsenal, we also hear that they are looking for a defender. And Coutinho Romero has been linked to them. Although Coutinho Romero has also been linked to Atletico Madrid and Inter Milan. There's a lot going on in terms of transfer. Liverpool with Bradley Barcola, also interested in Ibrahim Mbaye, both from Paris Saint-Germain, are the players that Liverpool are also looking into getting this season. There's a lot happening in terms of transfer. Chelsea, Pablo Echavarri has been signed. A lot happening. Teams are really getting their teams in order for the new league season. But let's quickly go on this quick commercial break. When I come back from the commercial break, we go into the detail of our conversation. Let's get to talk a lot about these transfers and the preparation of the clubs, not just in Europe. We also get to talk about what is happening on the Nigerian soccer scene. Talk about Kwara United and our team on the continent. Quick commercial break. We'll be back.

0: Welcome back from that commercial break. It's Diamond Sport Friend Zone on your shiny Supreme Radio Station. Go show. Good evening to you once more. And how are you doing? It's been a long time I've seen you or heard from you, brother. How are you doing?
1: Yeah, it's good to be back. You know, we just have to run around the country just to see what is going on in the world of sports at large. And
0: I see you are in the studio with the Kwara United jersey.
1: Yeah, definitely. That is my home team when you talk to MPFL. Mm. But you know, sometimes you just have to have other things you do just to get earnings.
0: Mm. Asaya, good evening to you. Hope you're doing great.
2: Yes, I'm doing fine. Thank you.
0: It's nice to have you join us in the studio, Asaya. Let's get started. And where should we start from? Let's start from the team that you hold so dearly in your heart, Barcelona. Rodri, is it not misplaced priority? Don't you want to waste the resources that you did not have?
1: Yeah.
0: Barca need Rodri.
1: Yes, of course. And any good player in the world deserves a good environment, and probably Barcelona is one of the environments whereby a player would like to play anytime, any day, any year. And you know, Rodri just got there.
0: You don't have defenders. You don't have strikers. You
1: know, sometimes when a team has some qualities. Depth, it's also a boost for such teams.
0: Do not have depth in midfield.
1: They don't have. You don't know where. Don't forget that.
0: You have Frankie De Jong. You have Fermín López. You have Dani Olmo. You have Marc Bernal. You have Gavi. Six players in that midfield position.
1: Yes, you know, sometimes some players have privilege to play in some clubs because there are no better legs.
0: Which player? Like Pedri.
1: Like Gavi.
0: You think Gavi is not good enough?
1: A better leg. There are sometimes when you're playing Paris Saint-Germain, then you have the lineup of Vitinha, Ruiz, and Neves, what's
0: showing
1: it called?
0: And Fabio. You think Gavi is not good enough?
1: Yemi, I'm just giving you an example now. When you have Vitinha, you have Fabian Ruiz, as well as John Neves. Then you go to Arsenal Football Club right now. Maybe you have Bruno Guimarães, you have Declan Rice, you have Odegaard. Then you want to play Barcelona. You have Bernal, you have Pedri, then you have De Jong.
0: Pedri too is not good.
1: He's a good player. I'm just talking about the caliber.
0: He's not as good as Vitinha. That's what you're saying.
1: Definitely. I think the exposure you need on the pitch of play sometimes to overcome some stage in football. Just an experienced player.
0: Wait.
1: We are talking about why Barcelona good for Rodri. Mm. And because I'm talking about the squad depth.
0: Yeah, when you keep saying the players that they have are not good enough.
1: They are good, but they are not on some level of some players I'm mentioning right now.
0: So you think Vitinha is better than Pedri?
1: I'm not highlighting a player. I'm taking the team in general.
0: I'm asking you.
1: Barcelona midfield is not as good as Barcelona PSG.
0: Pedri, show who is better.
1: I mean, you just watched the concluded World Cup. You've seen a couple of games that Pedri has been sit on bench because what he's given is not yet, required of. Mm. When it comes on the pitch of play, he changed the game, yes. But can he play 90 minutes?
0: I did not see him change any game at the World Cup.
1: The final game, when he came in, he made things easy for Spanish and to go forward.
0: It seemed easy for them. They've dominated Argentina from the beginning to the end. They did not need Pedri for anything.
1: In that game?
0: Yes.
1: So why are they sitting Pedri in those teams?
0: They're tired.
1: And that's what I'm talking about. Barcelona going for Rodri because they want his squad depth.
0: You did not answer my question. Do you think he's better than Vitinha? Or Vitinha is better than him?
1: Vitinha is better than Pedri.
0: Vitinha is better. Because some Barca fan think differently. As a Barca fan, he was whispering to my ears while we were coming into the studio. And he's saying Pedri is better than Vitinha. Ben.
3: Well, the thing is, at first, he kind of shot himself in the leg because Barcelona, they have more prospects to actually carry, pick more cup.
0: First, he said Gavi is not good enough.
3: And looking
0: second,
3: at it now,
0: second, he said Vitinha is better.
3: Vitinha are better than Pedri, I would disagree. Even though I'm not even nowhere near a Barcelona fan, the reason I was
0: saying Pedri is better?
3: Pedri is better. He has the potential to become even much better than Vitinha. Vitinha can, because of his time of play and a little bit of experience.
0: A two-times Champions League winner, back-to-back.
3: He has those. Mm-hmm. But then when it comes to potential, when you come to individual brilliance in the midfield, I've seen what Pedri has done and with the way he has changed game. Though in the World Cup final, he didn't really change anything. But
0: even Vitinha didn't do well at the World
3: Exactly.
0: Cup.
3: But in Barca, he has changed a lot of games. I've seen Pedri done a lot of things. In fact, when I'm it's watching him, he's not someone you can it's watch and you can just expect him to do something.
0: You think Barca going for Rodri is misplaced priority?
3: It's a very misplaced priority because it's not something they can achieve. So they should know that. And I didn't really
0: have money.
3: Stuff. Themselves.
0: You don't have money. You need a striker.
3: Nah.
0: So you are saying you want to rely
3: right
0: on Ferran Torres.
3: They need a better striker. They can't tell me because of what they saw in World Cup final.
0: What we are hearing in Spain is Barca are looking at what Spain did at the World Cup.
3: Exactly. Because
0: Rodri is an integral part of it.
3: Actually,
0: they think they can do that also without a striker.
3: I mean,
0: rely on Ferran Torres.
3: On Ferran Torres,
0: and probably
3: no.
0: Win all the trophies.
1: Let me tell you this. I think when Real Madrid keeps signing players, you know, is the purpose of Barcelona. You know, Barcelona has dominated the league back to back in consecutive seasons. And Real Madrid just have to make a statement. Just 2 months of Jose Mourinho appointed as manager, he has spent over 300 million or thereabouts, or 200 million or thereabouts.
0: That's signing because of Real Madrid.
1: Definitely. You look at your rival team, there's a plan. You mean you just talk about Rodri and you don't even give an accolade to Rodri? Well,
3: you
1: guys
3: get Real Madrid coming for you.
0: Because exactly. You know, they're that's why they're buying players.
1: Definitely. But Real Madrid are making signings.
0: Means there's no plan. They are just buying it because Real Madrid.
1: You mean, don't do this. Barcelona signs players, they look at and they know that when this player is available, it brings most quality to the squad. Rodri is coming to Barcelona with a good quality, isn't it? Even he can bench the jungle. He can put the jungle on the bench. It's not a misplaced priority. You any team in the world go for the best leg they have available. Who is the striker that you want Barcelona to sign? Tell me the striker you want Barcelona to sign, and let me ask you how they have not been getting it. I don't know after Julian Alvarez for months. Have they got his signature? No. Rodri just come out in limelight within 2 weeks or 2 days right now, and Real Madrid was
0: leading this season without a striker.
1: For the past couple of seasons, Lewandowski is a half player, and they keep using him like that. So for me, they have
3: idea. Really, I can't agree with Lewandowski being an half player. You know what he can do.
0: So you rely on Ferran Torres.
3: Even though he wasn't at his best because he's aged, but his experience.
1: I understand. They need a striker, but when striker is not available in markets, people are suggesting Osimhen and all that. I'm not sure Gazeta is ready to leave such a player at this moment of the season.
3: Ready to afford Osimhen?
1: And even the amount is much Barcelona.
0: You want to get Rodri?
1: If you look at the Rodri,
3: even Rodri,
0: how much is Osimhen on in that Rodri cannot? If you can get Rodri, meaning you can get Osimhen.
3: Of course.
1: You know, players demand in diverse ways. Rodri believes that
0: it's good to say that Real Madrid a favorite to win the La Liga because Barca look like a house who is in disarray.
1: This is how Real Madrid has always been on the transfer market, looking so scary.
0: And that's
1: when
0: the
1: La Liga begins.
0: The Champions League, and you've not won it for the past 10 years.
3: Well, at this point, I can see they can be a little bit confident because of what.
1: And that's why you don't.
3: Spain, you guys had a lot of players in Spain, and there's this momentum they can bring into the team. But you guys can't be so sure. I love that you agree that you guys don't have squad depth, even though your midfield is complete. I don't see the reason going for Rodri at this point. You guys need your forward.
1: You
3: can't rely on Ferran Torres with this kind of movement. No.
1: You're talking as if Rodri coming to Barcelona to sit on the bench. Rodri is coming to bench anybody in his position in the Barcelona. That means the person there is not as top as he is.
0: The question is he not a misplaced priority?
1: Exactly. He's not.
0: Because with or without Pedri, Barcelona midfield is still regarded as one of the best in Europe. That's what we are saying. Now, don't you think he's a misplaced priority? What we think Barca need is
1: a striker
0: and a defender, and they are not getting it, spending a lot of money on Rodri. That's why we are asking for Barca, is Rodri not a misplaced priority? Are they not signing him because everybody that getting him players? They also just want to get him a player with a big name. 0913-655-6952, that's the number to call. WhatsApp is 0913-655-6864. Let's hear what the Barca fans asked to say about this Rodri signing. Show here, who I've known all my life to be a very strong Barca advocate, also thinks that Vitinha is better than Pedri. Let's get your own opinion. Hello, good evening. Missed that. 0913-655-6952. That's the number to call into the studio. WhatsApp is 0913-655-6864. Guys, let's talk, because we're talking about Barca and Real Madrid and things like that. Let's talk about Real Madrid proper and this Vinicius Junior issue with also linking to Arsenal. Vinicius Junior, let's pick this call. Hello, good evening. Your name and where you're calling from? Quickly, your name and where you're calling from?
4: Yeah, this is Omayela from Milan.
0: Omayela, good evening to you.
4: Yeah. You know, Barcelona is bringing in Rodri.
0: Mm-hmm.
4: Yeah, they're bringing in experience and they are bringing in a capable way. You know, you can help the team going forward. Though, it's not something about his priority. You think the leader is talking to the center and those who are working.
0: Uh-huh.
4: But they have the opportunity of signing Cody. You know, Cody is being an Italian because he tends to be a threat to them. And they know bringing in Cody to get to stay close.
0: Mm. Thank you very much, Omo Ayinla, but we're really struggling to hear your thoughts in the studio. Quickly, guys, let's talk about Real Madrid and finishes. You know, if you can, please call back, Omo Ayinla. We're struggling at some point to hear you. The network not quite clear, but the phone line is still open. 0913-655-6952. WhatsApp is 0913-655-6864. Vinicius Junior, contract extension, 6 years more at Real Madrid. Just last week, we're talking about him being linked to Arsenal and all the paparazzi behind that one. And a lot of people is talking about Vinicius and talking about him probably making a mistake without his move. But before we go into our own conversation, there's someone that really wants us to hear his thoughts. And that's former Arsenal midfielder, Rio Paulo, who has spoken about that deal, linking Vinicius to Arsenal after Vinicius has signed a contract extension at Real Madrid. Let's hear what Rio Paulo has to say.
5: I think they've got to be in the market for sort of players like his talent, but you don't overpush things. I mean, if it happens, and great, you'd be really happy. But there's lots of speculation around this time out. You just hope it comes true. But what he's done, Vinicius Junior, he's worked both teams, isn't he? Gone right, Arsenal interested. They're going to give me so, and he's probably wanted to stay at Real Madrid, but he's used Arsenal as a weapon to say, this is what you've got to give me if I'm going to stay. As soon as they said, right, we're getting a bit worried now, he could be leaving, they've gone, right, we're going to give you the money. Gone, right, great, I'll stay. Yeah. Perfect. So he's used Arsenal more money.
1: He's a special.
0: You think he has used Arsenal, guys? Ben?
3: Well, to me, I feel like...
0: Did he use Arsenal to get the contract extension at Real Madrid?
3: I don't think he used them as for financial reasons, but he used them as a standpoint to gain his own stand. Like, his importance.
0: So he never wanted to join Arsenal. He was just using Arsenal as a pawn.
3: Yeah, I don't think it's because of financial reasons, because he's getting settled financially in Real Madrid, of course. But
0: yeah, but he wanted a contract extension.
3: A standpoint, that's the thing I agree with. I won't agree with him saying financial reasons. I will agree with the point of him wanting them to understand how special is he. He is to Real Madrid.
0: Shil, do you also agree with Rui Paulo? He used Arsenal to get a contract extension at Real Madrid.
1: Yeah, I think sometimes when these pundits, ex-footballers, you know, judge players, saga about transfer and all, sometimes it's questionable, because I think many times you see players just talking about a club who is linking with them, maybe they have a relationship with them, just like Enzo Fernandez of Chelsea, talking about Real Madrid is a home and all sorts. And since today, Real Madrid have never come out to say, we are signing you, guy. You know, I don't even know what they have been talking to him. Although, we know that Real Madrid has been doing some, dirty when it comes to transfer, you know, talking to player off and, you know, telling the guy, just run your contract down. In a couple of days, we can come for your signature. We are giving you such salary. We've seen a couple of players. Right now, you see Konate joining them. You don't know since when, you know, they have been talking about Konate transfer. And, oh, you could see another one. So for me, I think, Vinicius Junior using Arsenal.
0: He did not use Arsenal.
1: He did not use Arsenal. This is a player that suffered against Arsenal just like a couple of years, maybe 2 years ago against Arsenal. And you might love the club.
3: He was kind of interested. You can see he was going to move if they gave him the chance. He was going to come to
1: Arsenal. If Arsenal increased the bid and...
0: No, because what Repelo is saying is he had always wanted to stay at Real Madrid. He only just linked that Arsenal thing, made them feel as if I want to leave, and came to Real Madrid, you see, Arsenal wants me. They are ready to pay me X, Y, Z. When truly... Report says Arsenal were ready to pay him anything he actually asked for. As a then, Arsenal were ready to give everything financially to make the deal happen. And Real Madrid came in, increased their offer to what they were giving him last season, and guess what? He accepted.
1: I think I disagree, because don't forget that just the concluded Champions League against Benfica, Real Madrid-Benfica, there was an issue between him and Jose Mourinho on the touchline. Mourinho coming to Real Madrid might be another factor of him saying...
3: I actually
1: thought
3: about that.
1: I just have to leave. Mourinho is there because you have this huge salary, you know, this contract renewal and all. He's not going to sit on the bench, he's going to play. And he's a good player. It's not that he's an average player that you can say, okay, let me just manage this boy. No, Vinicius is a top player.
3: He's a top player.
1: The factor
3: is not going to go with that.
1: Definitely.
3: That's the thing I was looking at. Because if he stays in that
0: so
3: team...
0: So you guys do not believe he used Arsenal?
1: He didn't use Arsenal.
0: Do you think he will regret? Because there are a lot of people who also think if he had come to Arsenal, he's going to be the main man. He's going to be the man up there. He's going to be the spotlight of the Premier League, the spotlight of Arsenal. But now he has signed another 6 years at Real Madrid that is going to be under the shadows of Kylian Mbappe. Do you think he will regret staying at Real Madrid?
1: Yeah, we just have to wait and see what span out in his cabinet. G plus A is important in football right now. If everything goes rosy for him again, Vinicius Junior is the player that you always
0: you don't think fight. He would regret staying at Real Madrid?
1: He won't regret.
3: I also contribute that football is not by paper. Things can come out unpredictable. And one thing about Vinicius Junior is very flexible. He's unpredictable. He does things that you can't reason, and he performs well.
0: Mm.
3: So one thing about a player that performs well, he always go up, and he's a top player. So that's one thing for him.
0: 0913-655-6952. That's the number to call into the studio. Hello, good evening. Your name and where you're calling from?
6: Hello, this is Omanyela calling
0: from. Omanyela, quickly share your contribution. Good evening.
6: Can you
0: hear me?
6: I can hear you.
0: Okay, now we can hear you clearly. But what you've been saying earlier, we are struggling to get the information you're passing across to us. So can you please get to a place where the network is good and express yourself clearly?
6: Okay, coming in now,
0: Okay.
6: I think I love it.
0: Continue, we can hear you.
6: Hello?
0: We can hear you.
6: I'm talking about
0: Thank you very much, Omanyela, for your contribution. 0913-655-6952. That's the number to call into the studio. WhatsApp is 0913-655-6864. Speaking about Vinicius Junior and his contract extension at Arsenal, at Real Madrid, Real Paulo, former Arsenal midfielder, he thinks, by the way, that Vinicius Junior used Arsenal to get a contract extension at Real Madrid. The guys in the studio think otherwise. And they also think Vinicius will not regret staying at Real Madrid, despite the fact that a lot of people are saying he's going to be in the shadow of Kylian Mbappe. Good evening, your name and where you're calling from?
7: Hello, Mr. Issa from Ilorin.
0: Mr. Issa, good evening to you. Share your contribution.
7: Good evening, sir. I don't think Vinicius will regret staying back at Real Madrid.
0: Mm.
7: What will he regret? I believe that Mourinho knows how to use such players, how to combine Mbappe and Vinicius. He knows how to use such players.
0: Mm.
7: So I don't think he wants to be financial, he will not be having playing time. He will definitely be having other Mourinho. That's my contribution.
0: Mm.
7: Please, when will Man City and Arsenal play their community shield? Where will they play?
0: The community shield will be coming in before the start of the season. And I think the season should be starting around August 20. Is it the weekend of 24 or 25 or something like that? So the community should, just as usual, should be starting before, a week before the start of the season. Thank you very much, by the way, for your contribution. Before we leave Real Madrid, Yann Demande, €135 million, the most expensive buy in Real Madrid history. Would Real Madrid also regret it? Because we watched the boy at the World Cup. I mean, some have called him an advanced Paulo. So why are you getting him for €135 million?
3: I feel like Real Madrid saw what they wanted before the World Cup. So that's why they went for that move still.
0: Do you
3: so
0: think what you saw at the World Cup?
3: What I saw at the World
0: do
3: Cup.
0: Do you think it's worth €135 million?
3: Wasn't worth it. Was not even worth half. But then there's something about Real Madrid. If they see something and they want to do it, I mean, it works out for them most times. I mean, the only exception I had in mind was Hazard.
0: Mm.
3: That didn't work out for them. So Diamande might be a key player they need, you know.
1: Yeah, I think Real Madrid just have to shift away from Olise. I think before the conclusion of World Cup, we can hear what Florentino Perez was saying about them going on out for a player for over 100 and something million.
0: We can understand if it is Michael
1: Olise. And everybody was suggesting it is Olise. No other person in the market that has outrageous as such as at that time. And suddenly we saw them after Diomande, and for me, I think it's outrageous. That amount of money is outrageous for such player. He's a good player, but not on this level of splashing such amount of money.
0: You think he will become another Hazard and not perform in La Liga?
1: Yeah, he has played in La Liga before in Leganes, and I saw Leganes official posting about him the first day they met Diomande. He was wearing Real Madrid jersey to their own training ground or sort. But for me, I think will he be another Hazard? No, he's an African player, and under Jose Mourinho, with his strength, with his agility, I think he's going to perform.
3: He's a fighter to me, so
1: he's going to perform. He's going to perform, but it will not just be superseding the likes of Vinicius or Mbappe, even getting closer to them, he won't. But he's going to try his best.
0: But you do not think Real Madrid will regret signing him?
1: They won't regret.
0: Ben?
3: I don't think they will regret. Though it won't be worth the price tag on him, but they won't regret it.
0: They won't regret signing him. No problem, by the way. The Community Shield is Sunday, August 16th. That's when Arsenal will be facing Manchester City. Phone line is still open. 0913-655-6952. That's the number to call into the studio. We still have a lot to talk about, including what is happening on the local scene. Good evening. Quickly, your name and where you're calling from.
8: Hale, Paris.
0: Julius, sorry, Mallorca beat you this week. I remember that one, and I remembered you when I saw the defeat. Sorry, you heard?
8: I accept it 100%, sir.
0: Yeah, Pele. Quickly, share your contribution, Julius.
8: Honestly, I just want to talk about Barcelona. You see, Barcelona is cooking something that is scary.
0: With Rodri?

0: to really come out with it like this, it's heavy. It's heavy. I commend you. Good evening, sir.
1: Good evening. Thank you very much. Commendation. The way you are commending him, Shane is blushing in the studio.
2: I was scared, actually.
1: 0913-655-6952. Let's talk about Manchester United. Yuri Tillemans signed. The boy will be playing at Manchester United next season. I also told you earlier that Arsenal also signed Bruno Guimaraes. By the way, Yuri Tillemans, £35 million. Guimaraes, £75 million. And a lot of, you know, the way they do it in the Premier League now, comparison between both of them, by the way. Now, between Arsenal and Manchester United, which of these two clubs made the right decision with the players they have signed? Hello, good evening. Your name and where you're calling from?
3: Good evening, sir. My name is Kinsella. Where you're calling
1: from? Quickly, share your contribution, press.
3: I see that, what do you mean, Madi? I see just like a waste of money.
1: Oh. A waste of money for Dumandi?
3: Yeah. Now, waste money. That money is too much.
1: It's too much. Thank you very much. He thinks that Dumandi is a waste of money. So who have done the better deal? Yuri Tillemans, £35 million to Manchester United. Guimaraes, £75 million to Arsenal.
2: I don't understand that comparison because it's double of Yuri Tillemans fees. What you get Guimaraes.
1: That's why they're saying who has done the better deal.
2: Guimaraes, of course.
1: You think Guimaraes has?
2: I remember.
1: That means you think he's better than Tillemans.
2: Definitely. I remember 2024 when people were all around Yuri Tillemans. We thought he's going to join Arsenal. Mm. And he later ended at Aston Villa or thereabouts after Leicester, whatever. So for me, and now he's aging, maybe he's 31 and
4: 29.
2: And Guimaraes should be 27 or 25.
1: I think he's around 29 too.
2: 29,
1: the same age grade.
2: But for me, the it depends on whatever you want as a team. If you want an energetic midfielder, then you go for Guimaraes. But if you're looking for a classical midfielder who's just
1: so
2: do the
1: you do not think Arsenal have wasted money, because that's what people are saying. Now look at what Manchester United have done with smart business with Yuri Tillemans.
2: You need to,
1: and he's 29.
2: How can you
1: go for Bruno, who is also within the 8 brackets?
2: I think you need to
1: at
2: match
1: 75 million pounds.
2: I think this modern football of today, you need to match out from the tunnel and look stronger, look physical, looks good, whatever you are matching onto the pitch before even you start kicking the ball. And that's what the Guimaraes will give you anytime, any day.
1: So you think Arsenal have not wasted money?
2: For me, no.
5: I mean, I'm a Red and I've seen both playing in the Premier League very well. And
1: okay.
5: I'm a fan of Bruno Guimaraes. In fact, I was one of the ones I was vying for his move before the World Cup. But then the money, this issue of people paying over for players.
1: You think £75 million is too much for Bruno?
5: If Manu had done that, I wouldn't be so happy, because at some point you start feeling that this guy might just flop. And Manu has, we've had a little bit of history with buying players in an extreme amount of price, and then at the first two seasons,
1: so you think United have done the best piece?
5: So we've done the best. Like, everyone was surprised. Everyone, we have to.
1: That means you actually think Yuri Tillemans is better than Guimaraes.
5: No, I won't say that. I won't agree to that. But for that price,
1: they've done a better business.
5: In a way, I can agree that they got what they need, but. To a point, I would agree that price tag is okay.
2: Then they go for a lesser
5: better
2: price.
5: Business, I'll give it to Arsenal.
1: Hello, good evening. Your name and where you're calling from?
6: Yes, good evening. Mr. Issa from Ilori.
1: Mr. Issa, good evening to you. Share your contribution.
6: I think Yuri Tillemans has got the better. Look at what each of them has done for their clubs. Yuri Tillemans did something. He left Aston Villa to collect the Europa Leagues, and they took four. What has the Newcastle, this one? Bruno, what has he led Newcastle to collect? I don't know whether it's 5 or 6. So if you're looking at it from that angle, you will say that in terms of editing, I think Mario has got a better deal than Arsenal. That might be the way I would say it.
1: Thank you very much. He thinks Manchester United have gotten a better deal ahead of Arsenal when you look at the Bruno Guimaraes and Yuri Tillemans deal. Good evening, your name and where you're calling from? Hello, good evening, your name and where you're calling from? Can't hear you, please call back. The network is truly, truly bad. 0913-655-6952, that's the number to call. WhatsApp is 0913-655-6864. Hello, good evening, your name and where you're calling from?
7: Hello,
1: good evening. Can you hear me?
7: Yeah, it's Omanyila calling back.
1: Omanyila, good evening.
7: Yeah, coming in on Yan Dumandi to Real Madrid.
1: Okay.
7: Actually, that's the transfer we should

0: it's a misplaced priority. In a squad that has Vinicius Junior, Kylian Mbappe, they have Mascherano, and the like, they have Ibrahim Diaz in front and the likes of them, they are bringing in a 20-year-old inexperienced player that just has a decent season in Bundesliga. And that outrageous amount to Real Madrid to compete with the likes of Vinicius Junior and Kylian Mbappe, I think it's actually a misplaced priority.
1: Thank you.
0: Coming to talk about Bruno Guimaraes and Yuri Tillman, I think when Casemiro left Manchester United, actually I'm a Chelsea fan. What I actually thought was that they should bring a mentality player. That has that same mentality, just like Casemiro did. I think Manchester United is the one that is supposed to get Bruno Guimaraes. Talking to the last caller that called, he said something about a European win Europa League. If he has forgotten, upper season, Newcastle won Carling Cup, which they haven't won in a long time ago with the likes of Bruno Guimaraes. Sometimes it comes like that, not because they have the Aston Villa that season last season. For them, that doesn't make Yuri Tillman a better player than Bruno Guimaraes.
1: Thank you very much for your contribution. 0913-655-6952. That's the number to call. WhatsApp is 0913-655-6864. Good evening, everyone over there. My name is John from Kwara State, Ofa. Please, any update about Manchester United? For now, Manchester United is looking for a defensive midfielder. And they do not seem convinced about someone yet. There are a lot of speculations. Good evening, your name and where you're calling from?
2: Good evening, I'm in Toto.
1: I'm okay, share your contribution.
2: First of all, I'm going to do about 29 years. And for the countryside, Brazil, first level. First of all, I'm going to get the best in the career of them. I mean, so why is the better job for the
1: Cardinals? Thank you very much. He thinks that Guimaraes is doing a better job than Yuri Tillemans. Well, Yuri Tillemans is also a starter at Belgium. He's not seated on the bench. Hello, good evening. Your name and where you're calling from?
3: My name is Bola Juk. I'm at Babiata.
1: Good evening to you. Quickly, 30 seconds.
3: Good evening. As for your Romandi or what you call, I think it will be a flop in Madrid last year with the countries because Madrid fans will want a quick result from this guy with the amount they bought him. As for Guimaraes, is a good transfer for us.
1: Thank you very much. You think Jumandi will be a flop for Real Madrid because they will want a quick result from him. Thank you very much, guys, for joining me on the show. You have one more thing to add, guys. Sure. Anything to add?
4: We just have to keep, staying out of trouble. Football is life.
1: Kwara United playing our first game at home against Kano Pillars.
4: That's a good test, actually. Ugumode, they come into learning with some, ex-player like Shola.
1: Kwara United have been criticized for signing a lot of academy boys into their club.
4: No, Kwara United are just rebuilding. And, sometimes you have to start a game from
1: scratch.
4: So
1: we should just mend our expectation to relegation, right? Relegation battle.
4: No, we can't relegate. But
1: we'll be in the relegation battle.
5: The last time we faced, Pillars defeated 1-0 or something like that.
4: Yeah, you know when a graduate graduated from university, then you look for jobs, they say you don't have experience. Then where will you get the experience? Those players from academy can pull lot of strings, so we just have to wait and see.
1: We'll hold you for that, Sean. Thank you very much. Thank you very much, guys, for your contribution on the show. Thank you to the listener for joining us this evening. My name is Adeyemi Adewale, and do not forget, in anything you do, support the Super Falcons on Sunday against Cameroon. It's a rivalry game, and we want to be at the World Cup. Not just that, we want to get a chance to beat Morocco again and be in the final of the Women's African Cup of Nations. Mission 11. Let's hope the Super Falcons can deliver that. Enjoy your weekend with your shiny Supreme Radio Station. Good night.

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1: Oh my God. Oh my God. Oh my God. Oh my God. Oh my God. Oh my God. Oh my God. Oh my God. Oh my God.
0: Yeah, that's right. 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

0: to God in the highest, peace on earth. I say again, glory be to God in the highest, peace on earth. I salute God who gives all good things. I bring greetings from the Excellency family. 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Ilorin. 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And by the Father's authority in this land, we have come. I am Alade Gbenga Peter, A.G. Peterson, the shepherd and founder of 43, a.k.a. 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
0: 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Heaven and earth says, amen, amen, amen.
2: Kamiola.
3: Bawo ati Olorun wa dupe nitori ti e seun ti anu yin duro lala.
2: Thank you.
3: A dupe fun ore ofe asiko yi. A dupe fun ore ofe iwalaye Oluwa gba ope wa.
2: Amen.
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2: Amen.
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2: Amen.
3: Jesu Kristi, Oluwa wa.
2: Ami, ami, ami, ami,
3: Jesus.
2: I greet everyone who is listening to us tonight. I quickly want to remind us where we are in summary. We began to talk about marriage.
3: Amen, sir.
2: So it is not womb that was our main discussion. Ki se apoilioma.
3: Benny.
2: The main discussion was, we began to talk about womb, I mean, about marriage. And we spoke that the marriage as it were, according to the Bible, is intercourse between a man and a woman sexually. Intercourse is not any ceremony, ecclesiastical ceremony, religious ceremony, church ceremony. It's not court, it's not any ceremony, traditional ceremony, it's not even customary ceremony. Are we saying that those things are wrong? No. God also allowed the governance of woman government. So, and we say that if we know that understanding, we will be careful to do one thing, because marriage biblically is intercourse between a man and a woman. Even if that person is an allot, if you have it in the bush, if you have sexual intimacy in the bush, or you have it in the garage, or you have it in the water, or you have it very often, you are married. And then you become one flesh. I will give you several scriptures. Now, we now told you that we have not come to the issue of divorce, but we have established the fact that the reason why, even when you divorce legally, when you divorce, if it's possible to go to church and divorce, if it's possible to go to customary court and divorce, or if it's possible to go to what kind of divorce do we have again? Now, whatever divorce you have, in the real sense, you cannot divorce. And I was saying we suspended that because we are coming back to that one. Yeah. We want to address the issue of husband and wife and divorce. So when Jesus was saying that if you leave a man or a man leave you and you remarry, you committed adultery, he's not saying that undesi agbere as it is war, that a man and woman is just committing, and that is not the point that the church has preached over the years. Because you remarry, that was not what Jesus meant. That was not the case in Matthew 19. The case is in the fact that when you meet a man or woman, it is impossible to separate, except you want to separate it by mystery. And that was why we come to the point of oneness between a man and a woman, and inseparability of marriage, and how you can separate a marriage by covenant or by mystery. And if a man leaves you and run away with your half, because you have become one,
3: really?
2: Or a woman leaves you and run away with the other half, only if you back again, it can destroy your life with that half. You know, if you have met a woman, it is a ceremony that you have gone to hotel, it is a ceremony da. That was why was even Lu and one semu for rituals. No ritual that you will die. Not the ritual that you will shrink and shrink. No. The ritual that every goodness in your life, truth, sexual intimacy, is taken away. And wakamo Lu a ye bi ojiji ni, you can never make it again. You can never make it again. And including men and women, have man friend, woman friend, rich men, rich women, you can never make it again. Except you encounter another womb. So this is what we discussed, to the point of God making a dam and making a wife, the importance of a woman. Why did God make a woman? I will come to the point of womb. The Hebrew word for womb is totally different from the Hebrew word for man. Ish, the woman is Isha. So we connect. But when we are talking about womb, we have spoken about three kind of womb, and I was proving it. Babalawo ba ri ba yin so. Tologun ori ba yin so, because babalawo mo, ologun mo, oso mo, aje mo, emere mo. Church lo da bi pe ati e mo. Thank God that I gave my life to Christ very early in life. But what I'm trying to tell you is this. We don't know it. We are preached to that we should not fornicate, we should not commit immorality because of evil. But tori olon call your work be no sense.
3: Oh, you beru anybody,
2: oh beru anybody only onigbe ibe oh wa padi lo lo. Before that, you did not give your life to Christ, or you gave your life to Christ and you persist in that. Now, but what I'm saying is this. Even say hello me lego am bo wa lowo ya lo gbo odun olowo kude ba oni ode gbo mi bolohun ode ti o ti e de mo o ni raye se imo lati oni je kaye re da. Not God, not the devil, not also not aje. Sexual intercourse with a man or woman that you don't know can destroy your life for the rest of it. Not a woman.
3: Men.
2: Of course, women also can take it away from you as a man. Not because of sin. Put sin aside. Put judgment aside. Put hell aside. You will experience hell here. Hell on heart. So that's by the way. That was what we now discussed, to the fact that we are. Man is an authority over a woman. But we are women is so important that, quote and unquote, for not that a man, for a man, that the church had not preached to us. We are women is what? So important to a man that the church has not preached to us. Let me make this statement, sir. Olorun o da eyan lati gbadura. God did not make man to pray.
3: Lati bere fun kun.
2: Anything. God did not make us to pray for anything. Please listen to me very carefully. Ori mi o si daru. Whether food, whether money, whether protection, whether childbirth, God made us lati bimo. God made us to be protected. God made us to prosper. God made us to, but he did not make it that we ask him
3: fun kun
2: for anything. From the beginning to date.
3: Sugbon daddy. Awon kan so wi pe Oluwa ni ke pe mi.
2: Emi o si da lohun. Tori pe eyan se ni, because we fell. You see, the eternity past. Lebanon where here of Ekwa Chapel, when he was a general evangelist, I had this definition from him. He said, time is a temporary interruption between two eternity. I love him. He's one of my spiritual fathers.
3: Asiko.
2: Time is a temporary interruption between two eternity.
3: Ayer ayel meji. So akoko. Lo oda simola.
2: Oda wasi meji.
3: Oda wasi meji.
2: There is eternity past. There is eternity future. We are coming from eternity past. Eternity past, we are not a sinner. It was when sin happened. We did not start by man. Sin started by devil.
3: Allah Kuba.
2: Sin started by the devil. Sin did not start on earth. It started in heaven. Are you with me? So time began when God recreated. Recreated after the darkness, after the flood, he recreated. Then we are going to eternity future. Serib Lari time we, because we fell, that was when program of salvation began. Through Christ and through Christ alone. But I'm talking about before the fall and the program of salvation, God has never made us to pray to ask him for anything. Yes. The tree we produce, the art we produce, and what the art is producing is for man. A way is for man. So is brainwashing. Is oh God, I am label, oh God, go. Is oh
3: Kasha Wan can rock on can.
2: Instead, come and say, "Ewe, oluwe, olugbo, oluera, oluaja, olukini kan, oluenu." This program of Christ that save us is only saving us back to the road. Enlo eko, ewa kolisi yumina.
3: Enyole de kulala.
2: Huh?
3: Ben.
2: So ayo, bibe di kwa zemelo lele se tulubu kwa dadi.
3: Ben.
2: Ironi kwa rani pe, ewa kuo, la ilo leti lo eko, ewa kuri si mina. 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
3: Awa ronu
2: kwa. 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I know you want to pay your own bed, yes, pass it, pass it, go on. I was a one, Eko. Seri Bala, you da, but I see original thing. We are going back to the original plan and purpose of God, which is, so man has not sinned when he made a woman. A woman is not later thought of God after man have sinned. No. And Olorun Eliyoti se nigba to Olorun da obirin.
3: Ben.
2: O de fun ni abo inu according to our teaching.
3: Ben.
2: Reckon, beating, and recording. The first one is O da po inu obirin to create life, to create anything living, anything you want. The second one, O da po inu obirin lati gbe omo. Just to the vacuum there to be a man. The first one, I reckon.
3: Ben.
2: The third one, you know, as a blessing, a favor, and stuff like that. Now, as always, I will give you the blessings of the womb and of the breast.
3: Genesis 49.
2: Osea chapter 9. Only give them, oh Lord. What shall you give them? Give them a miscarried womb.
3: He said, no, you.
2: Kisi onyo ama ni kalonso funi inu tiyo si beton si aye beton to aboti aye de anyama destiny
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4: 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God did not intend you to go to an herbalist or any other religious priesthood.
3: Lati wa ona bayo.
4: Lati wa ona bayo si ati jeyan okunrin. God in his original form wanted you to go to a woman. Hallelujah. Oye kudo won bi man do come beg us up yes. Yes. To go to yawo ni mo gbo le bayi
3: beni
4: to go to a woman ki woman yen fi inu re gbe aye ni not prayer not fasting sir
3: nipa imo
4: by the knowledge of God but at some where the wala pastor o ti fi gbogbo abonu re seju e ti o seju won ti lo won ti fo bu basun won ti say a lot of things has happened and now it is the fault of the pastor that you have gone to that pastor or prophet for 1 year or 10 years and there's no solution as if now there are three, four wounds sir
3: many sir
4: e ba ni ka scripture yo kota kalale Psalm 138 there is 39 there is sometimes ago
3: Psalm 139.
4: Yes.
3: Lati ese ikerin la.
4: Yes.
3: Oni emi oyan
4: awu to ni
3: teru teru ati tiyanu tiyanu le adami
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3: iyanu ni ise re
4: yes
3: eyi le okan mi si mo daju
4: te ba ri se oluwa e lanu le iyanu
3: oni marvelous are thy works and that my soul know it
4: inye mu ma daju daju adu ako mu ma ile daju daju ejari works here because works here is a work in church yo
3: Benny
4: works in this context not church work it's not pastor's work it's not pastor's work yes
3: oni edara mi ko pamo kuro lodo re
4: my part eh
3: nigba ti adami mi ikoko
4: when I was made in the secret
3: in the secret and curiously wrought in the lowest part of the earth ti a sise mi ni arabara
4: arabara
3: isale ile
4: aye sa eni le ko re scripture
3: beni sa
4: njo ti mo soro nipa hun te wa ka mu ni ati debe mo la debe
3: beni
4: the Hebrew word for the place of curiously wrought is from eni ti mo soro reken R E C H E M. I want to appreciate all my lecturers. The ones you can know in Ilorin here. I think Professor I think Olakunle now. He taught me Hebrew in UMCATC here. And Bami Awojobi, he will supervise my projects. I have them, Oyibo Ted Kaiser, that was Igbaja. And Pastor Baba, a lot of them taught me because I finished in Kwara Poly. I went to University of Ilorin before I go. I wanted to do PGD. Reverend Baba Day of Kwa Umaran told me that I over lo belo ringe. One or two better, lati be. So moto to kalati be. I was not allowed to do PGD because it was my pastor in my feeling. I want to appreciate all my teachers, all my profs and doctors that has contributed to my life to be able to stand on here, stand on the pulpit and be an authority from Hebrew, from Greek and stuff like that. And may the Lord bless them. Amen. Amen. So what am I saying in essence is the Hebrew word here is R-E-Q, not C-H. R-E-Q, when you do transliteration, rekem.
3: R-E-Q.
4: Now, the root word of this rekem and the Hebrew word of rekem are very, very close. Talking about ibitati dawalati nuile.
2: It's like a womb too. A womb, if I could, a womb that we that in that one Latin ile.
4: Only say
2: so inu ile. When I was curiously made in the lowest part of the earth,
4: ninu ole ile.
2: And that word is also a life giver. Hmm. Every substance of us, Oloma.
3: Oloma.
2: Now, abaso de ke maso nipa abonu ile, the womb of the earth. So we have the womb of a pastor. A minister, we have the womb of a woman, we have the womb of a mother. To if I'm talking about a Mary, we have the womb of a mother, tiny womb of mother here about Ibaje. We have the womb of the heart. I'm sorry, to not alone.
3: Okay.
2: But say the womb of the alone is because of the fall. God did not intend a minister to now be praying and fasting and be using his womb to carry you. That was not the original purpose. You are to be
3: say awon eyan ni ma bere pe iranse Olorun opolopo iranse Olorun okunrin ni. So say inu temi le n soro e.
2: Yes.
3: Okay sir.
2: Say gbogbo ran Olorun lo ni womb. Iba se ran Olorun okunrin tabo obirin. Say ri ten je
3: gege bi ise ta fi ran won.
2: Be ni ten je ni sale, ten je to ti je yo ya ton ti je wa lati ton ti ba Olorun rin won ti develop a spiritual womb. A mysterious womb. Talking about the binary. But I want to tell all ministers that even when we carry the anointing to decree to a man, we binary, as in, let him build the destiny. Ah, create.
3: Ben.
2: Otherwise, you are your lomuki and your mata atiko, eka skito etan, to ye ki wumpu ya eninye, tabi obe tongu, to ye ko be, the formative stage from the womb of a mother to ti mu gugu anyamo re gugu nkan to ye o ti kojo ti ota ti jigbe ti ibalopo ti baje that evils
3: say
2: has destroyed, immorality has destroyed, witches and wizards has destroyed. So when you encounter a minister that has a womb and he utter the statement to rebuild your destiny, that statement will automatically go back to the womb of your mother. Well, things that you are made with. To ye ko gbe aye yin, a ri ni re, a ri connect, a ri activate.
3: Ko nse pe inu iranse Olorun le seda.
2: It's not meant for that. Only ko lo kini kan pe
3: o le se
2: to se Olorun si sa.
3: Be ni sa.
2: Before the fall, there's no need for a church. No need for a pastor. Before the fall, no need for Bible. The creatures itself is our word of God. Is God spoke and it became. And those are the word of God.
3: Awon oro to ti wa ka to ko bibeli.
2: Beni, you get it from nature. Igi. Now, so the intention of God is that ki nu obini ko bi anyaman. Eternity future abama ye eternity past igilu la nje ta fi ni eternity
3: ewe
2: ewe la nje so gila nje ta fi ni eternity both in the past or in the future. That was why God sent out Adam and Eve. Am I talking that despite they fell, even if they hit the tree, they will still continue to live? Which means eternity ami obey giga mi obe eyin te ba obe giga Jesus lo understand Jesus ti fi aye raye si inu igi a literal igi and he took it out when men fell. Ti o ba je ko wa ninu igi, then Christ should not take them out of the garden because they should not touch the tree. And Revelation 22 said the same thing. Igi kan be ni eti odo. And so, what am I saying? Abonisa.
3: Benisa.
2: Oh, what you need?
4: Oh, mon preacher, Mwabi.
2: Abonisa.
3: Oh, what you bury?
2: What you bury? Aye. Oh, what you need? Oh, what you need? Oh, what you need? Not in a church. Not in a pastor. You know me? Who is me?
3: Tori pe ko si church ko so lu sha gu tan ba yo ke yo to subu
2: ni so goni what to maintain. You see, oh god, oh god, oh god, oh god, on the tell me gba ye ile
4: inu gilo wa
3: atewe
4: atewe atebo
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3: go
4: eh brother eh to so
3: eni to ba ja
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4: tori Jesus ki se Jesus oruko Jesus gangan ki se Jesus
3: ki lo oruko Jesus
4: oro
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4: e gbo mo ti o gbalẹ. So what we are saying is the greatest mistake is not the wife commander that commandanti and the key away for you know. Meet a woman that will raise your destiny. Marry a woman that will raise your destiny. Challenge your wife. Bring me the day. Oh, but the couple me only bowl as a one look for kowa. Money me only solo the affair. To the personal issues ni.
2: into billing subu ti o nu o yawo re fi work fun o yato boya ku le nchiti ni boya obire le nchiti ni boya so you will see me one on one call me and see me I will address your case one on one
3: 07039383831 08
2: that is phone number
3: you can call ran ile ise ranse ilowo account number wa ni 605 207 7471 Fidelity Bank Alaide Jupiter atun ni account number ni Keystone 1000 99 6502 Keystone
2: seri gbogbo eyin te n gbo mi te n pe mi gbogbo gba te fi owo ranse ilowo e se da o you are calling you are saying I appreciate you but send 50,000 send 20,000 if not this thing cannot continue. Hallelujah. It will continue, it will not stop in Jesus
3: name.
2: I bless all of you that have blessed
3: Amen.
2: That have been blessed by the word. Thank you are Jesus. Blessed your home is blessed and your life
3: Amen.
2: Is blessed.
3: Amen.
2: Attend service with us and you shall be blessed
3: Amen.
2: In the mighty name of Jesus
3: Amen.
2: In Jesus name we pray Amen.

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0: 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Scott Guard. 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
2: All the youth,
1: aye, ye need ya know.
2: Your life need mercy.
1: So, but for kia man, I let you with me.
2: But I want you to know tonight that
1: Allah oneka.
2: It is only God, the Almighty, that give you mercy that cannot be finished.

0: told someone's story yesterday, I become a reasonable man today.
1: Mama, you me.
0: Listen, the woman that will listen now.
1: Baba, go me.
0: Daddy, that you are hearing me now.
1: Mama, baby, if I know,
0: you will ask for mercy.
1: I know. On love answer, I like, but you love me.
0: It is the mercy that will turn a fool to a reasonable person.
1: Mama, but love way on the
0: other. I am going to pray for people tonight. Get ready.
1: Ma pastor.
0: I will decree.
1: I want you to exalt of
0: the Almighty for me.
1: Those
0: of you that you are crying for
1: God.
0: Mercy has come tonight.
1: Those
0: of you that you are seeking for
1: God.
0: You are a pregnant sister.
1: Maybe
0: they told you that you will give birth with
1: CS.
0: It is mercy that will bring something that is very tough to become easy. Where there is no way,
1: I know they allow
0: us. Mercy will pave a way.
1: Daddy,
0: you need mercy.
1: Mommy,
0: you will obtain mercy.
1: But that,
0: sir,
1: I know my wife.
0: Mercy will locate you. I decree, as many creators, you can say bigger
1: heaven.
0: Let the voice of the Lord from heaven, the windows of heaven open, and the
1: one
0: come from here,
1: and
0: Almighty back it up. Right from today, wherever the mercy have been afflicting you, wherever you have been suffering from mercy, mercy now. We are reading the word of God and it wrought wonders. It do wonder to as many that follow. As many that follow the word of God. Sudden miracle will locate the
1: Lord.
0: Let's examine Psalm 103. Right from verse 8. Verse 10 to 10. That is where we are going to examine. Let's be the word of God.
1: The Lord
0: is merciful.
1: Promise.
0: Your mother can promise you.
1: Baba,
0: your father can make a big promise for you. Even your friend can tell you he will pave a way for you. In fact, your boss can calm you down that you will be okay. Human being can disappoint you. Even a coupling can relegate you. The promise they made for you yesterday can be changed before the day
1: break.
0: The revelation you saw where you are working can be changed at any time. But listening as many that are here, God never changes words. God never changes words. He said, I have made my promise in my covenant with David. I will not change it. God speak it by himself. He will not deny the promise. The Lord is merciful.
1: And
0: gracious.
1: He's
0: slow to anger.
1: He's
0: slow in anger. If God normally angry, I believe the world will have a collapse. Even when some people say there is no God, some people say, where is God dwelling place? Some people say, when we die, we incarnate again. The Bible says, my people are perished because they lack the word of God. They lack the word of God.

0: is full of grace.
1: So what in a so and fanica no tell
0: you might have lost some opportunity.
1: So no badua.
0: But I prayed.
1: We can be happy. No record Jesus.
0: In the name of Jesus.
1: Molo a shama demo.
0: I use authority and covenant.
1: What to the law?
0: Right from today.
1: No ekashi.
0: You will have a blessing.
1: Only offenye.
0: I will let
1: God
0: locate you.
1: Bobo indeed is only offenye.
0: As many that you have lost and
1: only offenye.
0: They give you one opportunity and you misuse it.
1: If you are one, you will be as a
0: where you touch you, why you touch your soul.

0: I have forgiven you for years.
1: If I darige, I am in the need to.
0: If I did not forgive you, my life will not be meaningful.
1: Oh, but boy, you can make them like
0: that. Listen, as men that are listening tonight.
1: No, no, no, no,
0: I cry out to God, Almighty. Then my backbone.
1: Ah, I'm the God, baby,
0: the one who brought me to where I am today.
1: Pasadi me daba.
0: I declare today.
1: Boy, let nobody have
0: me. As men that can say,
1: I know Gigi Kewo Bello.
0: Sorry, mercy, look at you.
1: Holy of hell, Gigi Kewo Bello.
0: Let's go and pray.
1: That old bad draw.
0: Before we pray,
1: that was a Bible.
0: Let's examine another scripture.
1: Ah, a Bible. Jonah,
0: where Jonah?
1: The book of Jonah.
0: How could he Jonah?
1: T. Oriketa,
0: chapter number 3.
1: S. I. Kennedy Keta.
0: From verse 1 to 3.
1: Ah, oh yeah, Jala.
2: Oh, you are sitting on Jonah. I like it.
0: Oh, you are sitting on Jonah. I like it.
1: Jonah.
0: Let me tell you this first.
1: This Sunday coming back.
0: This coming Sunday
1: program can say ni Friday Keta.
0: The program we normally add at every third Friday.
1: That is not on last state.
0: Listening to the authority of this state.
1: Sunday.
0: We call unto God and God said we should come.
1: This is
0: not VG program.
1: I go marry on last Sunday
0: by 4 p.m. on Sunday.
1: I no let her curse.
0: Mercy once again.
1: I no let her curse.
0: Mercy once again
1: on the program. Yeah.
0: That is the theme of the program.
1: Let's
0: converge on Sunday by
1: Sunday
0: 4 p.m.
1: Say,
0: not this coming Sunday, but next Sunday
1: On 17th.
0: On the 16th.
1: On the 16th.
0: On the 16th of August.
1: Yeah,
0: let's convert by 4 p.m.
1: They know how Luat and Kocho.
0: Are the premises of
1: Agomele
0: by 4 p.m.
1: But where yet you have another
0: as many that you need mercy once again.
1: I'm glory of that. You may bottle water. Can you
0: have opportunity to get a bottle water?
1: I'm only mom offering. Why is it only offering?
0: It's not compulsory to bring any money. Don't bring offering there.
1: I'm glory bottle water.
0: You can come with a bottle water. We are going to pray.
1: Every month
0: he will come every third Sunday.
1: The
0: minister of God are ready. And I believe many that came last month. They know what God does. You cannot come with a bubble without having
1: pain.
0: No matter how little it
1: will
0: be. Even it is in a cup of rice. You will take something back.
1: Yeah, this bag it can happen.
0: Even if it is those you will take it back.
1: I won't get it.
0: Because I have suffered for food.
1: But the nipple no pay.
0: And I determined. If God can help me, I will feed people with food. Let's converge in that promise.
1: Jonah
0: chapter 3, verse 1.
1: Yes.
2: Did they lost in the faith?
0: Did they
1: come? What's your time, Kocho?
0: Arise and come to out and culture.
1: Kilo ma sele me.
2: Allow me. Ilu lan
1: ni ata koto olu lan ni
0: that very big ata koto
2: skede si
1: ko wa so fun gbogbo eniyan
0: and preach to people
1: ke mi na o le so fun
0: and I can announce to you
1: so fun awon to wa legbe re
0: tell people around your surrounding
1: de be
0: let's go there
1: go marry ro le
0: Sunday
1: PM on Sunday
0: to nbo ki se leyin
1: o not this coming Sunday for the
0: 16th on the 16th of
1: the reposter
0: wa ni go and the ambassador
2: skede ti mo ti so fun Jonah si dide.
0: O dide.
1: Yaros.
0: Bomba.
2: O si lasi di nefe.
1: Egba ile itori akoko mi.
0: Listen to this because of our
1: time. Jonah fell your Lord on akoko.
0: Jonah fell God for
1: her. O si apalapa oron inu eja.
0: He is met in the fish.
1: So bale ekeji.
0: But second.
1: Ola lo funi anfa ni
0: mi. They're not giving another chance.
1: Oya wa noba yo.
0: Go now.
1: Jonah wa boro.
0: And he obeyed.
1: Ogwa ye.
0: Your battle,
1: Oma says, "Elote."
0: It will be miserable.
1: Olo fani Oma says, "Elote."
0: It will be useless.
1: I'm fani keji lele.
0: This is another opportunity.
1: Anu le kasi.
0: Mercy, what
1: is this? Anu no tele.
0: You have lost one mercy.
1: Wari mega.
0: You will receive another.
1: Lord, we call Jesus
0: in the name of Jesus.
1: Then wari mega. Belu mari.
0: Let's talk tonight.
1: After the new Friday,
0: we are going to convert mercy.

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0: E don't gba call awon eniyan.
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1: 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I want to pray for at least 5 people.
0: Abi eniyan meta
1: or 3.
0: Ke nto ma lo.
1: Before I go.
0: Ma wa Abadua generally.
1: We pray generally.
0: Oh yeah, now 091
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3: Idris.
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3: The grace I receive.
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0: e mo gbagbe ose to n bo
1: forget not this
0: ni ago merin irole
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1: you will hear our jingle
0: ti a o ma gbadura
1: you will we pray for
0: ago merin irole sunday
1: by 4 p.m.
0: or 16 osu ti a wa
1: ni 16
0: osu anu le re kan si
1: mercy once again
0: e mo awon omo yin wa
1: come with your children
0: e mo awon mama ati daddy wa
1: come with your parents
0: oluwa fe tu won sile
1: no want to liberate
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